0: deal all done, and then they broke up that deal immediately because they found out there was something in the deal they didn't like. And they're wired differently, and we're not going to put up with it. We are just going forward. We're attacking them tonight.
1: Andy Burnham's taken a big step towards being Prime Minister by this time next week. 349 Labour MPs have nominated him to be party leader, meaning no one else can cross the 20% threshold needed to stand. A murder investigation's been launched after three members of the same family were found dead at a house in County Antrim. The bodies of a man and two females were discovered in Ballymena at around 9 a.m. yesterday morning. Patients at risk of sepsis will be given wearable devices to monitor vital signs at home. The technology can track things like heart rate and blood pressure, helping doctors spot deterioration sooner. And yellow heat health alerts will come into force in large parts of England this morning. They cover the London, the Midlands, northwest, east, south east and southwest, with the Met Office suggesting it could peak at 33 degrees Celsius tomorrow. That's the latest.
2: Let's go. 1 a.m. on your Tuesday morning. Mary Manderfield back with you right now. Alex Warren.

will fade eventually. So if our time is running out, day after day, we'll make the mundane a masterpiece. Oh my, my, oh my, my love, I take one look at you, you're taking me out.

0: It's Hits Radio. And a little bit of Usher never hurt no one this early in the morning. Love in this club. On the way, some Tom Grennan and Zara Larsson is saying summer isn't over yet. Midnight Sun after this.
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Olivia Dean. Do you know what? I don't know how she did it, because I've actually never seen Olivia Dean wear polka dots. But it's become a bit of a thing amongst her fans to wear polka dots and like long flowy skirts to her shows. And over the weekend, I saw a group of girls, about five girls together, about four of them were wearing polka dots. And I thought, oh, Olivia Dean's not in town. Olivia Dean's in America at the moment. Where are they going? When actually, in actual fact, they probably were just wearing polka dots. Like, it's not that deep. Isn't that funny, though? The recognition of something, the association, like, must be for an Olivia Dean show. There's no other explanation. All right, my loves, it is Tuesday morning. I've got Rosé and Bruno Mars on the way. But now we're feeling a little spooky.

0: That's Rosé and Bruno Mars. It's Mary with you on the 14th of July. On the way, Calvin Harris and Clementine Douglas.
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And that's a little Nicky, just in case you weren't already awake. Starships early on your Tuesday. Listen, I am so excited for something that I'm not even going to, but I just think it's collectively something very exciting. Miss Olivia Rodrigo, she has taken it upon herself to organise an all-women music festival. How cool is that? It's called Daisy Chain Fields. It's happening in California, sadly, not close to us. But we're going to feel the love from a distance, end of August, 29th of August. Good for her. She's only baby girl and she's doing great stuff. Drop Dead right now, Olivia Rodrigo. I know.

0: little hit of nostalgia that we love so much from Girls Aloud. We are coming up to 2 a.m. Of course, you've got the latest news on the way and music from Harry Styles and Avril Lavigne to come.
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6: The top stories this hour. Prime Minister-in-waiting Andy Burnham says it's concerning that counter-terror police have taken over the investigation into Anne Widdecombe's murder. The former Tory minister and spokeswoman for Reform UK was found dead at her home in Dartmoor on Thursday. The 28-year-old man who was arrested on suspicion of murder has been rearrested on suspicion of preparation or instigation of acts of terrorism. Lord Walney, a former government advisor on political violence, says some MPs feel under siege.
7: A number of them do or have in recent months and years had to have the kind of close protection which in the past has only ever really been needed for senior ministers, in particular security related roles like Home Secretary and Defence Secretary.
6: The United Arab Emirates has accused Iran of a brazen attack on two tankers in the Strait of Hormuz, which has killed one person and wounded eight. It's after Donald Trump said the US would impose a 20% charge as part of a new blockade on the waterway. American strikes on Iran have been launched for the third night in a row. A triple murder suspect remains in custody in South Africa as efforts continue to return him to the UK. Mark Schumer is accused of killing his wife and two daughters at their home in Great Denham near Bedford last Monday. Gardeners are being urged to help bees and other pollinators cope with the summer heat. The Royal Horticultural Society says successive heatwaves can leave insects struggling to find food and water. Chief horticulturist Guy Barter says the invertebrates haven't adapted to extreme temperatures.
8: It is very serious because we're in unknown territory with much hotter temperatures and for longer than we usually do. And also there's good evidence that insects generally are declining. So any decline that's mediated by this hot weather is on top of a decline that's already suspected.
6: And it's claimed most people in the UK can't tell the difference between a legal and illegally modified e-bike. More than 8 in 10 people said they wouldn't be confident spotting one. From Sky News, that's the latest.
9: Hello, 2am. It's Mary Manderfield with you. Clean Bandit on the way. But right now, Taylor Swift.

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teenager in the 2000s listening to Avril Lavigne. Remember those sweatbands we used to wear on our wrists? And then those little like gummy bracelets and then the side swoop fringe. There was a lot of work that went into that very unbothered look. Oh, and don't forget the harsh amounts of black pencil eyeliner. I miss it. Oh, I might bring it all back. Right, new music from Becky Hill. Big fan of this one. She's just kind of asking the people, like, what more do you want from me? Do you want me to look different? Do you want me to act different? Becky Hill, you are perfect the way you are. This one's called What Do I Have to Do?

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It's Hits Radio. And sometimes these overnight hours are the only times that you get a bit of a relief from the hot, hot weather that we've been having. Right, I have new music for you from the lovely Somba. And he's getting vulnerable with this one. He's sharing how he really feels about his body and how, you know, he perceives his appearance. And he says, I hope this song can mean different things to different people. It could be taken as a metaphor, or it can be a literal description of how I've perceived my own body for my whole life. He said, I wanted to write about my struggle so that other people who may also be struggling know that they are not alone. He said, you are beautiful and I love you. He is a total sweetheart. This is Somba with My Body Isn't Ready.

0: That this song is so ingrained in my head now as a football chant. It's hard to remember that it was actually once just a huge pop song from Calvin Harris and Dua Lipa. Stick around, my darlings. I've got some good energy from Ed Sheeran, and Lewis Capaldi plays next.
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0: for a throwback. I think you are going to love what I've got in store over the next hour. The Throwback Hour starts from 3 and it is just big, big tunes from the 90s, the noughties and the 10s. Kicking things off with Flo Rida and Sia next.
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17: The top stories this hour. The US has launched a wave of fresh strikes against Iran. It comes after Donald Trump said the US would become the guardian of the Strait of Hormuz. He's told reporters at the White House America will have it under control very quickly.
18: We've demolished their military. We're hitting them very hard. And we had a deal all done. And then they broke up that deal immediately because they found out there was something in the deal they didn't like. And they're wired differently and we're not going to put up with it. We are just going forward. We're attacking them tonight.
17: Meanwhile, the UAE says an Indian national's dead and 8 others are injured after Iran launched cruise missiles at 2 tankers in the strait. The government's been told to crack down on social media companies that display hateful posts towards MPs. The calls come from a former Tory leader, days after the party's former prisons minister Anne Widdecombe was killed at her home in Devon. Counter-terror police are now heading up the investigation and questioning a 28-year-old man. Sir Ian Duncan Smith is demanding a clampdown.
19: Some of the brutal, ghastly stuff that's come out since Anne was murdered is shocking and simply, you know, would not be allowed in a newspaper. They should not be allowed on the internet, frankly. That violent language stirs up others.
17: Andy Burnham's a step closer to being Prime Minister by this time next week. 349 Labour MPs have nominated him to be party leader, meaning no one else can cross the 20% threshold needed to stand. A murder investigation's been launched after three members of the same family were found dead at a house in County Antrim. The bodies of a man and two females were discovered Salford and Ballymena at around 9 a.m. yesterday. Yellow heat health alerts will come into force in large parts of England this morning. The Met Office is suggesting things could peak at 33 degrees Celsius tomorrow. And the government's putting more than £12 million into transforming libraries in England into music lending spaces. They'll boast free studios and give opportunities for live performances. The initiative is co-designed with Ed Sheeran. From Sky News, that's the latest.
0: Is there anything better than an hour of big tunes from the 90s, noughties and 10s? I don't think so.

0: to Maroon 5. We're going to head to 2007 for Gwen Stefani and Akon. But right now, from 11 years ago, Lost Frequencies, Are You With Me on your Throwback Hour.
1: I want to dance by water beneath the Mexican sky. 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Are you with me? Are you with me?

0: Kylie. I still haven't watched her documentary. I need to. What am I doing with my life? Spinning around on your throwback hour. It's Mary Manderfield with you. The Wanted, Glad You Came, plays next. 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
1: And I feel like Bastille are the only band that could actually write a song about a volcanic eruption but make it such a big pop hit. You know, Dan from the band said it's a metaphor about the fear of being stuck in life. I absolutely love it. Pompeii on your Throwback Hour. It's Mary Manderfield making sure you're getting all the big tunes nice and early in the morning. We're going to keep it going. AM to PM right now, Christine.

0: Ella Henderson, it is your Tuesday morning. This is your throwback hour. Still to come, Irreplaceable from Beyonce. She's got us all asking to look to the left, to the left. Gangster's Paradise with Coolio and some Oliver Heldens and Becky Hill. That's all to come.
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It's Hits Radio. And that's Beyonce, Irreplaceable, one of my faves. I don't know if you've seen that she popped up at Jay-Z's show over the weekend, looking every bit boss lady. He has got a show in London on the 4th of September, which happens to be Beyonce's 45th birthday. Will she be there? Will she make a surprise appearance? Is it worth me buying tickets just for that chance? I don't know. We're going to have to weigh it up. Right now, big dance tune from Oliver Heldens and Becky Hill. This is Gecko on your throat.

0: and a little Nicki Minaj to end the Hits Radio Throwback Hour this morning. Listen, I'm Mary Manfield and I'm still with you for another 2 hours. Stick around for loads of big tunes and the latest news after this.
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20: The top stories this hour. The American military says it's completed its latest wave of strikes on Iran. US Central Command has released a statement saying it successfully struck targets in six areas after a third night in a row of attacks. The US says the strikes are to further degrade Iran's ability to attack commercial shipping. Commons Speaker Sir Lindsay Hoyle insists MPs who raise security fears are treated equally, regardless of the political party they represent. Zia Yusuf, Reform's Home Affairs spokesman, has claimed members of Parliament from his party aren't being given protection. It follows the murder of Anne Widdecombe, who suffered serious injuries at her home in Dartmoor last week. Leila Cunningham is from Reform.
21: I've seen letters that our MPs have written to the Speaker saying that they feel unsafe. I think it was more than one MP. They didn't get a response. Actions speak louder than words, right? So they wrote to him and they didn't get a response.
20: The Speaker insists MPs' concerns are always passed on to the security team. The Home Secretary admits she may not be able to deport a Rochdale grooming gang leader despite changing the law to make that easier. A 1971 act was preventing Shabir Ahmed from being deported after his release from jail because he arrived in Britain more than 50 years ago. But Pakistan still needs to accept him being returned. Maggie Oliver, who quit Greater Manchester Police over the grooming gang scandal, says it's all too late.
22: They've had 14 years to address this antiquated law, and it's taken him to be released
0: bodies back onto the streets. The bigger picture really is about the way that victims and survivors are once again forgotten.
20: Five British nationals are now known to have died in a wildfire in southern Spain. 13 people have so far died in the tragedy. And England goalkeeper Jordan Pickford says history's irrelevant as they get ready to take on old rivals Argentina in tomorrow's World Cup semi-final. The other semi-final takes place tonight between France and Spain. And from Sky News, that's the latest.
14: Your Tuesday morning continues right here with me, Mary Mandelfield, at 4 a.m. right now, BB Rexha.

and Ja Rule on Hits Radio. Mary Manderfield. Good morning, my hands. Damien's been listening in for a hot minute. Gary and Claire, loyal listeners, how you doing? Good morning to Leslie as well. My hands, everybody is here. Ready to just keep going with this early morning on your Tuesday. Before the J-Lo tune, we had a new one from Olivia Rodrigo. I am a big fan. It's called Stupid Song. She manages to encapsulate that teenage angst feeling without disrespecting anyone. You know when you want to slam your bedroom door shut, but also you don't want to get told off for it? That's the energy that I'm getting. Right, my loves, in just a mo, I have got details for Make Me A Winner. We are one day closer to giving away a massive amount of cash. I don't know about you, but I've been scouring different property websites like, what would I spend £777,000 on? So if you need any inspiration, I got you. That's coming up, but right now on Hits Radio, Ella Langley, this is Choosing Texas.

0: Gaga and Bruno Mars early on your Tuesday morning. Right now, let's talk money.
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Alex Warren on Hits Radio, my darlings. It's Mary Manderfield at 4:34. I felt a real strong breeze when I came into the studio earlier. Felt like maybe there's a break in this mad heat wave. We can only hope, hey? Right, I've got new music from Miles Smith for you. And he's been recalling the moment that him and Ed Sheeran became certified friends. So they went to a football match together to watch their respective clubs, Arsenal and, for Sheeran, Ipswich Town. And he said after that, they became friends and they decided to swap items. Miles gave Ed a custom pair of trainers. And then Ed gave Miles a guitar, which he said was worth far more than the trainers. There you go. You've got to bond over the things that you truly love. Right, let's get it on for you. It's called Hold Me in the Dark. This is Miles Smith on Hits Radio. We

0: Usher and Will I Am, bringing the party to 4:41 on your Tuesday morning. Why not? Right, my loves, drop me a WhatsApp, 0333 2020 800, and I'll give you a little shout out after some Zari Larson and Teddy Swims. It's radio.
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Teddy Swims on your Tuesday morning. It is 10 to 5. It's Mary Manderfield keeping you company and just enjoying the fact that even for me, yesterday was just like a little bit cooler than it had been. I gave my fan a little rest. I gave it a break. Even managed to do a workout outside without absolutely fainting in the heat. I do think, though, my neighbours probably get just a little bit confused. Not only is it the weird working hours, but before bed, I like to do like a dance fitness workout, which encourages you to really let it all out. Shake your bum, move your hips, all of them things. You probably think, what is this girl training for? What lies ahead here? Listen, I want to say good morning to Kennedy. He's actually doing the sensible thing, going to the gym. I say I absolutely love going before work. I aim to get there for 5 a.m. Out by 6 a.m. Home by 6:30. Showered and ready for the day by 7. I mean, look, that's a time when people are still in bed. Well done, you. And good morning to Liam. He said, yes, Mary, the tunes are going hard. You're making Tuesdays a little bit better. Do you know what? I aim to please. Right, Calvin Harris and Jazzy for you. This one's Satisfy on Hits Radio.

0: We love a throwback round here. We really do. Mary keeping you company on Hits Radio for the next hour. We are coming up to 5 a.m, which means I've got details for Make Me a Winner on the way. That's music from Taylor Swift and Eminem after this.
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15: The top stories this hour. Bahrain says it's intercepted multiple aerial attacks by Iran in the last few hours. It's after the US started a third night of strikes against Tehran, with Donald Trump saying there'd be more coming later today. The US president told reporters at the White House that America's hitting Iran very hard.
16: We're taking out all of their capability for anything having to do with the Hormuz Strait. And I think in the end, we will end up discontrolling the whole thing. And what they're doing is being very foolish, very stupid, and they've treated people horribly.
15: Prime Minister-in-waiting Andy Burnham says it's concerning that counter-terror police have taken over the investigation into Anne Widdecombe's murder. The former Tory minister and spokeswoman for Reform UK was found dead at her home in Dartmoor on Thursday. A 28-year-old man who was arrested on suspicion of murder has been rearrested on suspicion of preparation or instigation of acts of terrorism. Nick Aldworth is a former UK counter-terrorism national coordinator.
17: There has to be an intention to intimidate government, non-government organisations or the public. It must have a purpose driven racially, religiously, ideologically or politically, and it must have an act. And of course, in this case, the act we're probably looking at is violence against the person.
15: Meanwhile, it's no longer possible for anyone to challenge Andy Burnham to be Labour leader. 349 MPs have now nominated him, meaning no other candidate can reach the 20% threshold needed for a contest. Five British nationals are now known to have died in a wildfire in Spain. Blaze ripped through more than 17,000 acres in the Almeria province when it broke out on Thursday. The heatwave and the World Cup helped shape UK spending in June, with online shopping getting a boost. Retail sales rose year on year as customers bought items like fans and paddling pools. And two European heavyweights meet in the World Cup semi-finals tonight as France take on Spain in Dallas. The winner will face either England or Argentina in Sunday's decider in New Jersey. From Sky News, that's the latest.
7: And on Tuesday, the 14th of July, just gone at 5 a.m., let's have some Taylor Swift.

Sabrina. Yes, Espresso on Hits Radio this morning. Before that, Stella Lefty with Boston. Hey, if it is espresso that you need in your life this early in the morning, and then go for it. The day is totally yours. And I know you're going to have a good one. You're going to get so much done. You're going to be productive as anything. You're going to seize the day with both hands. I can just feel it. I feel it in my fingers. I feel it in my bones. I really do. And the music's just going to keep coming your way. Big, big tunes for a big day ahead. Mojo on the way with the lady, a little throwback. But right now, Somber. This one's a massive tune. This is Homewrecker on Hits Radio.

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Gotta let every last second play. Lewis Capaldi with Stay Love on Hits Radio. Do you know what? Absolute highlight of my weekend. Seeing Lewis Capaldi play in Hyde Park in London for British Summertime. And he actually posted a bit of a story time of his first headline show in London. It was in 2017. There was 150 people there. Fast forward to 2026. 65,000 people singing all of his songs back to him. And it wasn't just his tunes. He brought out actual Sam Fender and they sang Rein Me In together, which was pretty cool.

my favourite comment on those videos was, Olivia Dean's changed a little bit, hasn't she? Yeah, so much fun. Right, my darlings, let me know what your vibe is this Tuesday morning. Is it one of those where you're just going to push through? Or is there something you're really looking forward to today? I want to know. Drop me a WhatsApp and let's have some Ariana Grande. Hate That I Made You Love Me. Just on tour at the moment. New one from her on Hits Radio.

0: Post Malone and Morgan Wallen. It's Mary Manderfield with you on Hits Radio this morning. I've been getting your WhatsApps on 0333 20 20 800. Leslie says, my niece was there in Hyde Park seeing Lewis Capaldi with that surprise guest visit from Sam Fender. She says, I am so jealous. Yeah, I can see why. It was a lot of fun. I've heard from Chloe as well. She says, my agenda this morning is to get up, to get the dogs fed and to get the baby out the house. Not much to do. I've got to do it all before 7 a.m. Listen, you've made a nice early start. It's 5:42. I've got total faith in you. Calvin Harris next. Hits
1: 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Landu brainstorms boat names for the boat he hopes to own.
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Ed Sheeran and Justin Bieber on Hits Radio this morning. Mary Manderfield, I've been with you for a hot second, and I'm going to be with you for one more song. And then, of course, we're handing things over to Fleur, Will and James for a gorgeous dose of Hits Radio breakfast. And you know what? Hits Radio's 100 Days of Summer continues. They've got some Bruno Mars tickets up for grabs after 8:30. Do you know how in demand they are? And do you know how great of a live performer Bruno Mars is? That show is going to be incredible. Don't miss out on that. Before then, though, let's have Olivia Rodrigo. This is Drop Dead on Hits Radio.

0: So here for a bit of Olivia Rodrigo, Drop Dead on Hits Radio. I've been Mary Mandfield. Thanks for hanging out this morning. Let me squeeze in one more little shout out from the lovely Amelia. She says, I wake up early every single day and I turn the radio on first thing. Gets me in the mood for the day ahead. I mean, that's the spirit. You've got Fleur, Will and James on your breakfast in just a mo. I'll be back with you tomorrow. Have a good one. Hits Radio.
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16: Top stories this hour. Andy Burnham, the likely next Prime Minister, says he's very concerned. Counter-terror police are leading the investigation into Anne Widdecombe's death. The former MP was killed at her home in Dartmoor last week and a 28-year-old man is still in custody. Dal Babu is a former chief superintendent at the Metropolitan Police.
17: When I was policing, sometimes you'd have the assistance and help and support from counter-terrorism, from a whole range of specialist individuals. But that doesn't necessarily mean it's a terrorism matter.
16: Murder investigation is underway in East London after a man was stabbed near a school in broad daylight. Police were called to Downs Park Road in Hackney at about 20 to 2 on Monday. The victim, a man in his 20s, died at the scene. It's not believed any pupils at the school were involved. There have been no arrests. The London Fire Brigade's reminding Londoners how to enjoy the hot weather safely after one home and 30 gardens were destroyed in a fire over the weekend in Walthamstow. They're warning people with barbecues to keep them away from anything that could ignite, like fences or homes, and to keep them on solid concrete surfaces. Deputy Assistant Commissioner Richard Field says the dry hot weather is greatly increasing the risk.
18: Any embers, any spark, any naked flame, any magnifying
4: of the sun's rays could potentially lead to a fire. Be mindful of the activities that you're undertaking whilst the weather is really, really hot.
16: A yellow heat health alert will come into force for the capital later this morning. The fifth report from the COVID inquiry is due to be released later. It's expected to focus on the availability and getting hold of PPE throughout the pandemic. Our senior reporter Claire Bode has more.
9: The COVID inquiry has found so far the UK was unprepared for the pandemic and that the NHS was close to collapse during the peak of the outbreak. Today's report is expected to examine contracts given to firms to provide billions of pounds of PPE, such as masks and gloves. But there's also expected to be controversy after one company was found guilty of failing to supply PPE by the High Court after being awarded a government contract during the pandemic.
16: And England goalkeeper Jordan Pickford said history is irrelevant as they get ready to take on Argentina in the World Cup semi-finals tomorrow. It'll be the first competitive meeting between the two nations since 2002.
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16: Cloudy for London, but long sunny spells on the way. Very warm or hot with highs of 31 degrees. That's the latest. I'm Aileen O'Sullivan.

0: Morning,
1: Tuesday lovers.
2: Oh yes, Tuesday the 14th of July. We are still not over the England win over the weekend. Tomorrow night we face Argentina in the semis.
1: Don't cry for me.
0: Yeah, cry for yourselves, Argentina. Today, though, huge show. We're gearing up for the summer holidays and we're tackling the biggest of problems, keeping the kids entertained on long car journeys.
1: Are we there yet? Please tell me. We've got Bruno Mars tickets up for grabs after 8:32.
2: And in 20 minutes, we'll be telling you how you can win £777,000 this Friday.

0: Yes, a throwback from Pink. Raise your glass on Hits Radio. Good morning.
1: Good morning.
2: Good morning, friends.
1: Yes. Wherever you are in the universe.
0: Oh, here he goes. Here he goes.
1: Okay, so yesterday I did an update on the unfolding UFO sitch.
3: I love this music.
1: Okay, because one of NASA's most senior officers has basically come out and said, like, basically UFOs exist. He stopped short of saying, yes, like, they are definitely aliens, all these images, but they've published pictures of things and they're like, we don't know what these things are. They cannot be explained by natural phenomena that we are aware of in the universe, okay? Mm-hmm. What else can it be then? It's got to be aliens. Mm-hmm. And only on Friday, all right, so just a few days ago, the Pentagon released loads of new declassified UFO records that go as far as having a map that shows where America's largest UFO waves have unfolded over the years.
2: Is that how they're saying hi to us then, these aliens? They're just waving. They're like, hi.
1: It's good, yeah.
2: Hi.
1: Yeah, yeah. It's, well, you should see how many there were in Mexico. But no, seriously. Seriously, guys. Flying saucers, right, have been reported in Ohio, in Kentucky, okay? Cigar-shaped UFOs reported throughout... Cigar-shaped. They're cylindrical. They're tubes.
2: They're flying around a cigar.
1: They're about 100 feet long, Dave. I just...
0: Sorry, like, they're like this, flying hot dogs. Is that what
1: they're a bit like flying hot dogs.
2: Flying hot dogs.
1: Yes, just... Well, you've got to describe them as something.
2: I'll wave at them.
1: You guys aren't taking me seriously.
2: What are you... I don't know what you're trying to communicate.
1: I'm trying to communicate with aliens.
2: Right.
1: They're listening.
2: You go for it.

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1: needs tipsy. Just magnificent.
2: 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Make me a
0: winner. 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
0: It is crazy money. 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Good luck. The most unlikely story of the last 24 hours is up next. You won't be able to guess what's gone down with Dame Judi Dench. I'll tell you what next.
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22: No services Tuesday morning on the Elizabeth line between Paddington and Abbey Wood, with severe delays between Paddington and Heathrow Terminals 1, 2 and 3. No service either on Southern Rail between Clapham Junction and Watford Junction, or on Greater Anglia between Stratford and Lee Bridge. It's crawling through Thurrock as you'd west on the A13. You've got Lane 1 closed there and it's the Lakeside turn-off. And in Greenwich, following a gas leak, the A200 Creek Road is still closed eastbound this morning from Norman Road towards Greenwich Church Street. That's affecting several bus routes.
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0: David Guetta, Anne-Marie and Coi Leray on Hits Radio. Now, I heard a story that really surprised me. Dame Judi Dench, who knew that she had revenge bones in her?
1: Oh, really?
0: Mm-hmm. So apparently her brothers, when she was younger, her brothers used to play cricket in the garden.
1: Okay.
0: And they would bat balls over into the other gardens.
1: Oh, my gosh.
0: And there was a lady called Miss Lazenby.
2: Oh, yeah.
0: Who would never throw the balls back.
2: Oh, come on, Lazenby.
0: They would never throw them back.
2: Too lazy.
1: Yeah, lazy. Who's in the name?
0: So once her brothers, they found a dead rat in the barn. And they parcelled it up.
2: No.
0: And they said to Judy, can you just post that into Miss Lazenby's door?
2: Through
0: she was
2: letterbox.
0: Like, do you know, I'm doing it. Through the letterbox, I'm doing it.
1: Gosh.
0: And she wrote a note on it saying, please give us our balls back.
2: Wow.
0: Which oh is my absolutely God. Disgraceful.
2: That is disgraceful.
0: She posted a dead rat through her neighbour's letterbox.
1: It's a Dutch rat.
2: It's a bit like a threat, isn't it?
0: It is.
2: Yeah.
1: That's so bad.
2: Oh, my goodness.
1: Gang behaviour.
2: Well, yeah. And you know what? As soon as it starts to go off, they'll be suffering from a Dame Judi stench in their hallway. Am I right?
0: Oh, man. I can't deal with you.
1: Go off also. Like, you're not going to eat it. What are you talking about?
0: It's Bruno Mars.
2: Well, you could do. I mean...

0: Avicii and Aloe Black, Wake Me Up on Hits Radio. Good morning.
1: Morning.
0: Guys, football's coming home. And someone who has brought it home is joining us later on in the show today. Jill Scott.
1: Yes, Jill.
0: Oh, yeah, baby.
1: A real winner.
0: A real winner.
1: Finally on this show full of losers.
0: Yes, exactly. Can't wait for that. We have to try and take some of her winning energy with us. Now, this is a bit contradicting. There's a bike marathon in the US where you purposely have to stop for donuts. It's called...
1: What?
0: Tour de Donut.
1: That's actually genius.
0: It's cool, isn't it?
1: Wow.
0: So there are like little checkpoints where you can stop for sweet treats. So you have a donut. And then the more donuts you consume, the quicker your time is. So it takes minutes off of your overall time, the more donuts you eat.
1: Wow.
0: This sounds like my kind of activity. Like, yeah. I would love this.
1: That is quite... So the aim is to find the sweet spot.
0: Oui.
1: Excuse me.
0: Very nice.
1: Between like being fit and being really good at eating donuts.
0: Yeah, because I guess you have to obviously endure the whole race, right? But then be able to consume as many donuts as possible.
1: Wow.
0: And you get rewarded for that, in fact.
1: Mm. Are these donuts with holes in?
0: Yeah, they're the ones with the holes in, the pink ones with the sprinkles.
1: Are you more of a donut with a hole or donut with jam kind of a gal?
0: See, I'm more of a donut with a hole.
1: Yeah.
0: Original glaze.
1: Same here.
0: Other donuts are available, but that's my preference.
1: You know what my favourite donut is? Mm. Other donuts are available, but the really cheap, like 50p Tesco's ones.
0: Oh, when they're just really warm and they just come out of the bakery.
1: Yes. Ha! I used to have one a day at least for several years.
0: Yeah, see, I'd run
1: Good
0: a marathon
1: times.
0: For those.
1: Yes, mate.
0: On the way, we've got Olivia Dean, K-pop Demon Hunters, and we've got everything you need to know with Taylor Swift gossip. Stay there.
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22: Well, there's no service on the Liberty London Overground line this Tuesday morning due to a late finish of engineering work. And no service either on the Overground in Hackney Downs and Chingford with severe delays in Enfield Town and Hackney Downs. And no service either on the Elizabeth line in Whitechapel and Shenfield with severe delays in Heathrow Tunnel 4 and Abbey Wood. Long queues heading towards London through Thurrock on the A13 due to breakdown near the Lakeside turnoff. And Eltham High Street remains closed from the first water main between Courtyard and St Mary's Place.
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0: K-pop Demon Hunters, Golden. I thought I'd escaped it, but now my daughter, Nova, is singing that at the dining table.
1: Has Marcel been playing it to her?
0: It's infiltrated the masses. I think they've been playing it at nursery.
1: Oh, come on.
0: Now it's seeped into her psyche.
1: Oh, no, but we love it, don't we?
0: Yes,
1: what am I talking
0: great.
1: About? Why am
0: it's
1: I...
0: Great.
1: Yes. Oh, great.
0: Very exciting news. Your chance to win tickets to see Bruno Mars live at Wembley after 8 this morning. Let's get you up to date on the latest that's happening around the world. All the things you need to know before you get into work today.
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3: With Fleur East, Will and James.
0: Okay, so we've got some Taylor Swift gossip for you. There have been so many rumours about where Tay-Tay and Trav will go for their honeymoon.
1: Oh, yeah.
0: And they've been spotted in Montana, staying at the very exclusive Yellowstone Club.
1: Oh, where they make the Yellowstone show, maybe. That's the sort of thing I'd imagine them doing. It's quite wholesome.
0: It makes sense.
1: They're going hiking.
0: But you know what? They're just being offered so many things. So Robert Irwin has offered the couple to extend their honeymoon and come and stay at Australia Zoo.
1: Wow. Do you think their private jet has big enough fuel tanks to get all the way to Australia?
0: Yeah.
1: Must
0: it's
1: do.
0: Fine, isn't it?
1: In
0: it's
1: air
0: just
1: refueling.
0: Where she travels. Do you remember the memes after they got married and there was a meme of Taylor in a private jet?
1: Coming down the aisle.
0: Coming down the aisle in a private jet.
1: Yeah. I heard a rumour that they're going to Western Supermare.
0: Oh, see, that would be nice.
1: Because obviously the weather's great at the moment over here. Mm-hmm. And Western Supermare, their Country Fest family hoedown's coming up.
0: Oh, nice.
1: And that's right up Taylor's street.
0: A bit of Taylor, innit?
1: And they have a very good Taylor impersonator in Western Supermare who does Taylor Mania regularly.
0: Taylor Mania?
1: Yeah, and she even performed at Bottomless Brunches.
0: See,
1: yeah, at the Grand Pier,
0: but also
1: that's
0: they should consider Blackpool. It's the Las Vegas of the UK. It makes sense, man. She could have
1: that
0: a residency in Blackpool.
1: Good. Oh my god, yes!
0: Come on,
1: she
0: Taylor.
1: Really could, couldn't she?
0: Give the people what they want, baby
1: Come
0: girl.
1: On, Taylor.
0: Give the people what they want, and on to this heat wave. Man, it is so hard to bear with, isn't it? The new one we're currently experiencing is tipped to last another 2 weeks.
1: Was there a gap between this one and the old one?
0: Yeah, I think there was a bit of a breather, wasn't there?
1: Yeah,
0: it feels like there
1: 20
0: hasn't
1: minutes.
0: Been. Yeah. But temperatures will reach up to 33 degrees in southern England. Mm. And there are some areas in the UK that are approaching a month with no rain, including Surrey and East Sussex.
1: But you
0: know, rain.
1: But the thing is, that's good because then when it does rain, everyone there can go, "Garden needs it."
0: God,
1: it's one of my favourite things to say.
0: God needs it.
1: Just to complete randoms. It starts with, God needs it.
0: The thing is, everyone needs to just keep quiet and stop complaining because as soon as it does start raining, as well as God needs it, we'll have, God, weather is it?
1: Yeah.
0: Awful.
1: Yeah.
0: It's awful. When are we going to actually get a summer? That's all we're going to hear. Let's get this tune on. It's Harry Styles, American Girls on Hits Radio.

0: Yes, a throwback from Katy Perry, Hot and Cold on Hits Radio. Guys, Jill Scott will be in this studio this morning.
1: Woo-hoo!
0: So exciting, an actual winner in our midst. One of the England players has done something absolutely pathetic, and we need to talk about it after seven. Stay right there.
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1: The top stories this hour. Andy Burnham says justice must be done as quickly as possible following the death of Anne Widdecombe. Counter-terror police are leading the investigation after the former Tory minister was found dead at her home in Dartmoor on Thursday. Well, the Home Secretary says the suspect was not known to the Anti-Terrorism Prevent programme. Dal Babu is a former chief superintendent at the Metropolitan Police.
21: Although the offence happened in Devon, we're now looking at the arrest being made in South Yorkshire. So the police, all 43 forces, would be very aware of this. And if there's any intelligence, then the police would work across all the forces in order to help and support the investigation.
1: Investigations are continuing this morning in Hackney after a man in his 20s was fatally stabbed. It happened on Downs Park Road near to a school on Monday afternoon. There's a warning today from London's firefighters about the increased risk in the hot weather after a blaze destroyed a home and 30 gardens in Walthamstow in East London over the weekend. They're also warning barbecue users to keep grills away from fences and houses and to only use them on solid concrete surfaces. Deputy Assistant Commissioner Richard Fields says the dry hot weather we've been having is making it much worse.
22: We're asking people just be aware that if vegetation is as dry, it's really, really hot out, the chances of having a wildfire increases. So please be mindful of what you're doing.
1: The fifth report from the COVID inquiry is set to be published later, with a focus on how PPE was procured during the pandemic. Previous findings from the inquiry revealed the UK was unprepared for COVID and that the NHS was pushed to the brink during the worst of the crisis. It's already highlighted severe shortages and missed opportunities. It's hoped lessons will be learned from today's findings to better prepare the UK for a future pandemic. And pubs are expecting a boom in sales of low and no alcohol beer this summer. The British Beer and Pub Association says it is staggering how popular it's become.
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1: Cloudy for London, but long sunny spells on the way. Very warm or hot with highs of 31 degrees. That's the latest. I'm Aileen O'Sullivan.
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0: 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You're listening to Fleur, Will and James. It's Tuesday morning. And on Friday, you could win £777,000. Pat won last Friday and she was really shocked.
29: I never in a million years thought it would be a discount.
0: Oh, bless her. She was so surprised. She was like, what? What do you mean you're calling me and telling me that I've won this life-changing amount of money?
28: I love her.
0: Oh.
28: Yeah. But that's the thing. It really could be you. 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
1: Morning.
0: Now, if you've always wanted to see Bruno Mars do his thing live, I mean, who doesn't want to see him live? Mm. Then we have got your chance to see him in the flesh at Wembley Stadium this Sunday. Make sure you're listening after 8 for all the details. We are still not over the England win from Saturday. It's been a few days now. We're getting ready to face Argentina. Oh, it's tense. It's nerve-wracking.
1: It's really scary.
0: You've probably seen the video of Jordan Henderson, who broke his arm jumping over a knee-high advert board.
2: Right. He had a big game. He got a yellow card and broke his arm. He didn't even get on the pitch.
0: And when I watched this, it was just silly.
1: It was dumb.
0: Some maybe would call it a pathetic injury.
2: It was, yeah.
0: It was like, why?
2: Yeah.
0: Why?
1: I mean, I think pathetic is a little bit insensitive. I mean, I had an injury last week, quite similar. I was on a line bike. I was filming. And I sort of, I didn't realise the wheel was flat. And anyway, I nearly fell off, so I had to break my fall and really hurt my calf.
2: Yeah, it's interesting because we saw the video of that injury and it's quite hard to pinpoint the moment when the injury happens.
1: Or just watch me walk and you can pinpoint how it's affecting me.
2: We can see the effects, but seeing the actual
0: injury, it was a bit of a nothing injury, but you were in A&E, weren't you?
1: I did go to A&E. I thought it was just best to check. I didn't waste too much of their time. I was only there for, I was there for 4 hours and then 5 minutes once I saw someone.
2: Because that's how long it takes them to go, you're fine.
1: I also got a splinter in my foot yesterday and I'm considering going to A&E about that.
2: Please don't. I will remove the splinter from your foot in order to save the National Health Service.
1: It's embedded. Tell us about your injury, because didn't you recently have something happen
2: to you? Yes, I was doing dips in the gym.
1: Right.
0: See, that, tricep dips.
2: Tricep dips, and I managed to crick my neck.
0: Yeah, I don't know how you did that.
2: I don't know either, because I didn't know my neck would be affected by my tricep exercises.
1: See, I think that one is pathetic.
2: What?
1: Especially as you were walking around like you were walking around like Frankenstein for a few days.
2: I became completely solid. That was actually awful. I couldn't see Fleur during the show.
0: Yeah. You were looking at me just out the corner of your eye. Yeah. I was like, why are you not just turning your neck? Like, what's going on?
2: No, it was bad.
0: Couldn't turn your head to me, could you? Yeah, it was a pathetic injury. 0333 2020 800. When did you injure yourself in a pathetic way? Maybe broke your back getting milk out the fridge?
2: Oh yeah.
0: Let us know what you've done. 0333 2020 800. It's time for this huge throwback. It's Sugar Babes, Push the Button on Hits Radio.

0: 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Honestly, the messages we are getting through to the text are just unbelievable.
1: Incredible.
0: We're talking about pathetic injuries right now after both England star Jordan Henderson and our very own James Barr hurt themselves in the most pathetic ways.
1: Honestly, these are so the messages coming in are so good. Like, how is anyone still alive out there?
2: They are so funny.
0: Big up Chloe, ridiculous. Who says, my friends and I were playing Mario Kart on the Nintendo Switch. One friend who never wins finally won a race, and she jumped up from the couch to do a happy dance. She didn't realise how close she was to the coffee table, and she kicked her foot up behind her, hit the table, and shattered her heel.
1: Oh, my goodness. Because that's very dramatic. I like this from Pete, totally undramatic. I slipped a disc moving a carrier bag. He twisted to move a carrier bag and slipped a disc.
0: God.
1: I mean, there are honestly so...
2: This is great, James. I dislocated my knuckles drying myself after a shower.
1: How do you do that?
2: What?
0: I can't even deal with this. We've got so many more coming in. We need to talk to some of you.
1: We need to get someone on the phone.
0: 0333 20 20 800, because I need more details.
1: Yeah, exactly.
0: I need a lot more details. Yeah. Coming up, Alex Warren, and we've got a huge tune from Chapel Roan. Stay there.
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21: There's still severe delays this morning on the Lisbeth Line between Paddington and Shenfield. And no service on Greater Anglia between Stratford and Lee Bridge. On Southern Rail between Clapham Junction and Watford Junction. And no service either on the Overground between Hackney Downs and Chingford, with severe delays in Enfield Town and Hackney Downs. Long queue still heading towards London on the A13 through Thurrock. A breakdown closing lane 1 near the Lakeside turn-off with queues back towards Tilbury Docks. Although moving better anti-clockwise on the M25 from a breakdown just after Junction 24 for Potter's Bar.
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1: Morning.
0: You're listening to Fleur, Will and James. And this morning we've been asking, when did you last have a pathetic injury? We've had this sent in from Heather.
2: Wasn't myself, but my husband, we were gone for a walk and the children were skimming scones. He was asked to throw a big rock. It was large enough and managed to rupture his bicep in the process.
0: Oh, that's a nasty one as well.
1: Ruptured bicep.
0: Mate.
1: Sounds like a band.
0: Oh, yeah.

0: Yeah.
1: Hey, mate, do you want to go see Ruptured Butter? Sick tunes.
2: We've got Louisa on the line. Good morning, Louisa.
3: Hi, good morning.
1: Hello.
3: Hi.
2: So, please tell us about your pathetic injury.
3: My pathetic injury is I was laid down on the sofa one evening and I sneezed so violently I herniated 3 discs in the base of my spine. They were pushing on my sciatic nerve that badly, I was dragging my right leg. I've had 16 months of physio just to be able to walk again.
1: Because of sneezing?
3: A sneeze.
4: One singular sneeze.
1: How did that happen? Were you holding your nose? Were you not letting it out?
3: No, I just let it out as normal. Very unexpected, very violent, apparently.
1: Bless you.
3: And, yep, herniated.
1: Oh, sorry.
3: Like, I think it was like L2, L1, S1, straight down.
2: L2, L1, you know all the things. Wow.
4: You poor thing.
2: I can't. Louisa. Oh,
4: gosh. Wow.
2: Take it easy out there.
4: Yeah, avoid pollen.
3: Oh, it's a dangerous world out there.
2: Jeez.
1: Yeah.
2: Gosh, thanks for calling.
1: Bye.
3: No problem, bye.
4: Bye.
2: That is crazy. We've got Abby on the line. Good morning, Abby.
5: Morning.
1: Hello.
2: So I can't wait to hear your story. Tell us about your pathetic injury.
5: So it was the 2018 World Cup and we was in the pub watching the match, me and a few of my friends, and when England scored, we obviously all jumped up. I didn't. I sat on the sofa seating and my friend fell backwards onto my hand and snapped my thumb.
4: Oh, no.
5: It was completely bent the wrong direction and all the ligaments, tendons and everything had come off the bone.
4: Oh!
5: And I had to have surgery to reattach it all.
2: You had to have surgery to reattach your thumb?
1: Oh my God,
4: oh, no.
1: People were having a breakfast.
4: Which game was that? That wasn't in the semi-finals when we got knocked out, was it?
5: No, it was the game before.
4: Okay, but at least we won. Swings and roundabouts, innit?
5: But I didn't even go to hospital straight away. I left it like 3 days.
1: Oh no. You've got to go. So Abby, what are you doing for the England game tomorrow? Just want to make sure you're going to be okay.
5: Yeah, I'm watching it at home.
1: Yeah,
4: quite right. Yeah. Yeah.
1: On the sofa, or is that too triggering?
5: Yeah, no, I'll be on the sofa.
2: Oh man, nice. Watch your limbs and your fingers.
1: Yeah.
2: Okay, thanks, Abby.
5: Thanks, bye.
2: Jeez, we got to be careful, man.
4: Oh,
2: sneezing, celebrating.
1: I'm never leaving the house again.
2: Watch yourselves out there. It's Taylor Swift on Hits Radio.

0: Oh, she knew it, man. Taylor Swift, I Knew I Knew You on Hits
1: song.
0: Radio. It's lovely, isn't it? It's lovely. Now, this morning, we're talking pathetic injuries. We have had so many messages come in. Brendan says, my girlfriend and her friends dared me to try on and walk in their high heels.
2: Oh, okay.
0: I slipped and broke my ankle. Yeah, that's
2: silly.
0: You've
2: got to be careful, Brendan.
3: Yeah, that's a tough one.
2: That is a tough one. Dal says, I broke my pinky from my bag dropping from my shoulder and the strap caught it, breaking it. And I was off work for 11 weeks.
1: 11 weeks? 11 weeks?
2: Oh, my gosh. That is so horrible. Oh.
0: Someone break my pinky.
3: What? That's ridiculous. I like this from Si. Si knocked themselves unconscious because they were running through the house being silly. I was being silly. They hit the head on the door frame in the kitchen.
0: Please be careful, okay? You're running around the house. Martin sent us this.
4: When I was younger, I was going to my friend's house and I thought it'd be highly hilarious to knock on his door and run around the corner. So when he answered the door, there'll be no one there. Unfortunately, when I knocked on his door and I ran around the corner, I slipped on his step that I had forgotten about and turned over and twisted my ankle and lay in agony for about 2 hours, probably, whilst everybody was having a nice time in the party. It was only when someone come out and heard me shouting, come around the corner and saw me sitting there, I said, Christ, I've hurt my ankle.
2: Martin has a great voice.
0: His voice is wonderful.
2: I could listen to that all day.
0: Yeah. Wow.
3: I want the audiobook of that injury.
0: That's why they just left him there screaming.
2: Yeah. I want to put his voice in a Build-A-Bear. I love him.
0: Wow. Let's listen to this from Kat.
5: Morning. I thought I'd tell you about the time I broke both of my feet, but 28 days apart. The first one, I stumbled, didn't even fall, stumbled on a broken slab. I landed awkwardly, snapped the fifth metatarsal in my left foot. And then 28 days later, I tripped over the boot on the left foot and snapped the fifth metatarsal in the right foot. It was terrible, but great fun. I used to make up stories like, oh, you know, fell off a motorbike, I was doing a wheelie. Make up stories to make it sound better than it was. But, have a good day. Bye.
0: Wait, 28 days later, that's a horror film, isn't it?
3: Yeah, that's literally
0: her life.
2: These medical words are like a horror film to me. What was it?
0: Metatarsal.
2: I don't want to hear it.
0: It's Sam Fender on Hits Radio. 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

0: under, 17 going under on Hits Radio. Oh, the pathetic injuries. Wow. Incredible. Are you as useless as these pathetic injuries? Useless is on the way. The game we're being wrong is right. Let's see if our next player can take over Mike's incredible reign. His time was 27.3 seconds. If you think you can beat that, call us right now to play 0333 20 20 800, and we'll play Useless next. London's
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13: It's a bit delays on the Elizabeth line between London Paddington and Shenfield, with no service on the Liberty London Overground line this morning due to late finish of engineering work, nor on Southern Rail between Clapham Junction and Watford Junction due to a points failure. Looking busy now in Greenwich as the A200 Creek Road remains closed eastbound following a gas leak between the Creek Road Bridge and Greenwich Market. Well, there is moving best now towards London on the A13 through Thurrock. That breakdown near the Lakeside turnoff is now clear, and traffic is flowing again from Baker Street Interchange at Tilbury Docks.
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0: Calvin Harris and Ellie Goulding, I Need Your Love on Hits Radio. Good morning.
1: Good morning.
0: The Jill Scott is in the studio with us live after nine this morning. It's coming home! But right now at 7:49, it's time for a game of Useless. This is the game where you have to answer 10 questions incorrectly in the fastest time. And on the line, we've got Claire. Good morning, Claire.
2: Good morning.
0: Hi. So, Claire, tell us, is there anything you're useless at?
2: I'm useless at anything to do with maths.
0: Ooh. Ah, same here, sister.
3: What do you do for a living, Claire?
2: I am a teacher. Not a maths teacher.
3: Okay, that's lucky. Yeah. What do you teach?
2: I teach food.
3: You teach food? Mm. What kind of stuff do you get it to do?
2: Not just a pretty face.
0: Yay!
4: Oh, she said you have a pretty face.
0: She said you're pretty. Oh, my God.
4: You're obviously useless at seeing as well.
0: So, Claire, let's remind you of the rules. If you go off topic, repeat an answer, pass or get the question right, then a time penalty of 10 seconds will be added to your time via James, the Losercator.
4: That's right.
0: He's not the best at maths, but somehow he always manages to work out how much your time is extended by.
2: Don't you insult James.
4: Oh, thank you.
3: Love
4: thank
3: her.
4: You so much.
0: That's the first time anyone has ever stood up for you.
4: Yeah, but it's what she's doing. Very transparent.
3: Exactly. It never works. James actually hates the suck-up, so this could backfire. So Mike is at the top of the loser board with 27.3 seconds.
4: Mm. It's tough.
3: It's really tough.
4: It's really tough, Claire.
3: Yeah, but you sound on it. You sound good to go.
4: Yeah, don't overthink it. Just get on with it.
2: Okay.
0: Just get on with it. Okay, you ready, Claire?
2: As ready as I'll ever be.
0: Good. Your 10 questions start in 3, 2, 1. Lionel Messi plays for which country?
2: England.
0: What colour are Walker's cheese and onion crisps?
2: Pink.
0: What's 8 minus 3?
2: 7.
0: Name a famous tennis player.
2: Lionel Messi.
0: Who sings Survivor?
2: Clarice.
0: Simon Cowell is famous for what?
2: His pretty face.
0: Where can you find the Eiffel Tower?
2: London.
0: What number comes directly after 56?
2: 29.
0: What does LOL stand for?
2: Laugh on loud.
0: Where are England playing tomorrow night?
2: In Brazil.
0: Stop the clock! Whoa. Very good answers. Yeah. Very good.
3: Considered.
0: Right, let's go over to our Losercator James.
4: Look, I'm disappointed, actually.
0: Why?
4: There are no time penalties, but it was very slow.
2: It was very slow.
4: You were considering your answers far too carefully. Mike's time was 27.3. Yours is 39.4.
3: It's not that bad.
4: No, it's okay.
3: It's not that bad.
4: No, I don't know.
0: Right, man.
3: I think you did well.
0: Yeah, well done, Claire.
2: Thank you.
4: It was good, but not good enough.
0: Oh, okay.
2: Nowhere near good enough.
0: Gosh, you've let him down, Claire.
2: I will hang my head in shame.
0: Well, thanks for calling. Have a lovely day, Claire.
2: You guys too.
0: Bye. James, he's like, I'm not upset, I'm just disappointed.
4: I am disappointed. I thought it was going to be a good round.
0: Here's Benson Boone on Hits Radio.

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2: Morning.
0: So because England will be winning the World Cup, we've got to put it out.
2: Yes.
0: We've got a very important question to put to you. It's coming up. And stick around for your chance to win tickets to see Bruno Mars live at Wembley Stadium this weekend.
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21: Top stories this hour. Andy Burnham says police must be given the space they need to investigate the death of Anne Widdecombe. The incoming Prime Minister, who will be confirmed as Labour leader on Friday, says the former MP died in an appalling act of violence. Anti-terror police are now leading the inquiry and a murder suspect remains in custody. Dal Babu is a former chief superintendent at the Met Police.
22: When I was policing, sometimes you'd have the assistance and help and support from counter-terrorism.
1: from a whole range, especially individuals. But that doesn't necessarily mean it's a terrorism matter.
21: Murder investigations underway in East London after a man was stabbed near a school in broad daylight. Police were called Downs Park Road in Hackney at about 20 to 2 on Monday. The victim, a man in his 20s, died at the scene. It's not believed any pupils at the school were involved. There have been no arrests. London's firefighters are reminding us how to enjoy the hot weather safely after one home and 30 gardens were destroyed in a fire over the weekend in Walthamstow in East London. They're warning people with barbecues to keep them away from anything that could ignite, like fences or homes, and to keep them on solid concrete surfaces. Here's Deputy Assistant Commissioner Richard Fields, who says the dry hot weather's greatly increasing the risk.
2: Any embers, any spark, any naked flame, any magnifying of the sun's rays could potentially lead to fire. Be mindful of the activities that you're undertaking whilst the weather is really, really hot.
21: A yellow heat health alert's coming into force for the capital this morning. The fifth report from the COVID inquiry is due to be released later on today. It's expected to focus on the availability and getting hold of PPE throughout the pandemic. Our senior reporter, Claire Boge.
12: The COVID inquiry has found so far the UK was unprepared for the pandemic and that the NHS was close to collapse during the peak of the outbreak. Today's report is expected to examine contracts given to firms to provide billions of pounds of PPE, such as masks and gloves. But there's also expected to be controversy after one company was found guilty of failing to supply PPE by the High Court after being awarded a government contract during the pandemic.
21: And England's Declan Rice has been declared fully fit ahead of tomorrow night's World Cup semi-final with Argentina.
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21: Cloudy for London, but long sunny spells on the way. Very warm or hot with highs of 31 degrees. That's the latest. I'm Aileen O'Sullivan.
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0: It's Tuesday, the 14th of July. It's just gone 8 a.m. And on Friday, you could be bringing home a life-changing £777,000.
25: Wow.
0: Now, just imagine what you could do with that money. 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
25: Yeah. 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
0: Oh, yeah.
25: The best holidays money can buy. 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
1: Good morning.
0: If you've really got a hard case of World Cup fever, don't worry, Dr. Football won't be coming into the studio.
2: What?
0: England's very own Jill Scott joins us in just over an hour to talk all about football.
3: Woo!
0: You don't want to miss it. And speaking of, we are so confident and we need to manifest that we're going to win the World Cup, okay? Come on, England. We've already started planning next Monday's show, which will be the first one after England lift the trophy.
2: Yes. Have you started planning your rapparee?
0: Mentally, I can't go there yet because I don't want to jinx anything.
2: Mm-hmm.
0: But, you know, I'm putting the vibes out there
2: into
0: the universe.
1: Yeah.
0: Positive vibes.
1: I've got big plans for Match of the Gay.
0: Yeah. Okay, great.
1: Yeah.
0: Well, we're planning to paint our faces red and white.
1: Mm-hmm.
0: Why not?
1: Yeah.
0: James, I think we should shave your head and get an England flag tattooed on your head.
2: The entire top of your head?
0: Yeah,
1: no.
2: Can it come slightly below your hairline?
1: Absolutely not.
2: So it's like,
1: I'm not getting an England flag tattoo anywhere near my body.
2: Really?
0: Why not?
1: What are you talking
0: don't
1: about?
0: Don't be ashamed, man.
2: What about the word Ingerland?
1: No.
0: Ingerland. Oh,
1: that's three tattoo. Words, Will.
0: Ingerland.
2: Forehead?
1: No. I think maybe like... I don't really want to do that. I could get a tattoo, but not an England tattoo.
0: Well, that's
2: totally different.
1: I'd happily have Jude or something.
0: Oh
2: really? Well, you'd get Jude tattooed.
0: You'd get Jude's name.
2: Would you get the word Jude tattooed on you?
1: I don't know. I'll think about it.
2: I might call my firstborn child Bellingham.
1: Yes.
0: Oh, that's cool. Bellingham Best.
2: Bellingham
0: what a great
2: Best.
0: Name.
1: Bellingham
0: Best
1: is a great name.
2: Yeah.
1: Gender neutral also.
0: That's a good
2: big
0: name.
2: Time. Big time. Yeah.
0: Okay, well, whatever we do, we want to make this show huge. Okay.
1: Yes.
0: What do you think we should do to celebrate on Monday's show? We need your ideas. Think big, okay? 0333 2020 800 is our WhatsApp number. Message us right now, send us a voice note. The crazier the idea, the better.
1: Can we get Big Ben to play Three Lions or something?
0: Oh,
2: that would be good. Ding dong, ding dong, ding.
0: It's coming.
2: Ding dong, ding.
1: Yeah, it'd be great.
0: Yeah, I don't know. Now I'm hearing that. I'm not sure. 0333 2020 800. Share your ideas. Here's Gracie Abrams on Hits Radio.

0: Gracie Abrams, That's So True on Hits Radio. Good morning.
1: Morning.
0: So we've been discussing the best way to celebrate after England win the World Cup.
1: Yes.
2: Yeah.
0: Now, the UK government is already planning a victory parade in case England win. Yeah, it could be one of the biggest celebrations in British sporting history.
1: Why are you sighing, Will?
2: No, because I think that'd be great.
0: I really want it to happen.
2: Yeah,
0: we've already been told by the King that we'll get a bank holiday too on Friday the 24th.
1: Amazing. Yeah. I think we should get that anyway, personally.
2: Yeah.
1: Yeah. We should be very proud of ourselves. We're doing amazing.
0: Yeah, to be fair, it's great.
2: We've had some great messages in, though. Imogen says James needs to get a football tattoo on his head with all the World Cup countries on each hexagon of the ball.
1: I'm going to confess something. I know I host Match of the Gay. I don't actually like football.
2: That doesn't matter, James.
0: It doesn't matter.
2: That's irrelevant.
1: Your
2: entire head could be a football.
0: We will shave you.
2: We will pluck every hair off your head.
1: No, thank you.
0: Please let us do it.
1: Thanks so much, though. Rob says, let's get the King to walk three lions down the Mall.
0: Imagine.
2: It's dangerous.
1: London Zoo on the phone.
0: That's terrifying.
2: Be like some kind of a punishment for the King. Everyone watching, oh my goodness, he's going to make it.
0: Alfie says, I think you lot need to go swimming in a pool of beer if we win.
2: You've got paddling pool, Fleur.
0: Yeah.
2: Everyone round to yours.
0: There we go.
2: Couple of tinnies. Let's do it.
0: Oh, Jess says, you should host the show live from all the street celebrations or send Billy out as your roving reporter.
1: Yes,
0: Billy.
1: That's you, isn't it?
0: That's you,
2: is that
0: Will?
2: Me?
1: Yeah.
2: Billy.
1: Is
2: it?
0: Billy Best.
1: Jazz says, I think you should broadcast from a pub and have all of us there and then make the pint prices the same as the England game in 1966.
2: Oh, that's really good.
1: Last time England won.
2: I saw this and I've Googled it. So a pint back in 1966 was just under 10p. It was just a shilling and tenpence.
0: What?
1: Love that.
2: A shilling and tenpence, apparently.
1: Oh my God, we could just make everything 1966 prices all day, everywhere.
0: Bring it back.
1: Oh my God, guys, I'm illegal. It's 1966. That is so cool. Not.
0: Keep these coming. We need the best ideas possible. 0333 2020 800 on the WhatsApp. We'll get more of them next. London's Hit
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21: Queues now shed south on Fulham High Street. An accident partially blocking the carriageway at the Putney Bridge approach. That is causing queues back towards the New King's Road. And a half an hour travel time heading south on the M11 down towards the North Circular at Junction 4. As there is clockwise on the M25 approaching M4 at Junction 15. There's no service on Southern Rail between Clapham and Watford Junctions due to points failure. And no service either on the Overground between Hackney Downs and Chingford, with severe delays in Enfield Town and Hackney Downs.
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1: Good morning.
2: You're right.
0: So this morning we've been talking about how we can celebrate if England win the World Cup. When? England win the World Cup.
1: When?
0: Got to put it out there into the universe. Mm. We've had so many ideas coming through as well. Some great ones. James, though, you're not playing ball, man.
1: I'm not getting an England flag tattoo.
2: No. We've scrapped that. Your entire head is going to be tattooed to look like a football.
1: No, I'm not doing it.
2: Okay. A big round football
1: I don't
2: head.
1: Want a football head.
0: It'd be so funny.
1: No, it wouldn't be funny.
0: Imogen says you could also go on a lion safari or feed lions at three different zoos.
1: Yeah, love
2: nice.
1: That.
2: Nice.
1: Dangerous, lions. But why not?
0: I like it. We've got Leanne on the line. Good morning, Leanne.
3: Good morning.
0: Hi. So what do you think we should do to celebrate?
3: Well, when obviously teams win certain trophies, they do a bus tour. So I think the Hits Radio should be streamed from like an open top Bildecker bus.
1: Right.
0: That's a great idea.
3: All day. Like big party bus. Flair's referees on.
0: Oh my goodness.
3: And then you can even have like challenges like between you all. So kick up challenges, penalty shootout challenges on the bus.
0: Oh.
3: Obviously invite the listeners.
0: Well, Leanne, do you want to come and work for us? This is a great idea.
1: I'm looking for a new exec, Leanne. Maybe it's you.
0: Yeah.
3: I actually used to work for Cash for Kids when I was at uni.
2: Did you?
0: Yeah.
2: Thank you for your service, Leanne.
1: Thanks, Leanne.
2: Thank you.
1: That's amazing.
2: Oh, that's a great idea. So, but would it be a bit

0: like, you know, because normally it's like you say, it's the team who've won who go on the Open Top Bus Tour, so everyone can cheer for them. Now, obviously, Fleurs Rapparee is very good, and Match of the Gay is very important for the World Cup.
1: And people love Dr. Football.
0: And people love Dr. Football, but I don't know whether, like, we have deserved. Do you know what I mean?
2: The parade.
0: Yeah.
1: Yeah.
0: To make it about us. Or do you think, actually, we claim it?
3: Yeah, I feel like it's just a celebration party. It's supposed to all the listeners, like, come out. You have the music in the streets.
1: It's a venger bus.
2: Leanne saying you're thinking too much.
1: Yeah, we're overthinking it. Yeah, that's why you were working for Cash for Kids. You know exactly what's going on.
2: Yes, Leanne. Thank you so much for calling.
3: No, thank you. Have a great day.
1: Thanks, Leanne.
2: You too. Bye.
1: See you on the bus.
2: It's our 100 days of summer, and your chance to win tickets to see Bruno Mars live at Wembley is in a couple of songs' time. Keep listening. Here's Taylor Swift. 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
1: Good morning.
0: It's Fleur, Will and James, and we are already preparing our celebrations for when England win the World Cup.
1: That's right. Amanda has sent us this WhatsApp, and keep them coming, by the way, 0333 2020 800. Why is it only football that gets celebrated? Yes, I'd love a bank holiday, but we have done brilliant in other sports and there was no celebration. Bradley Wiggins won the Tour de France in 2012, first British person to do so. Did we get a celebration? No. Yes, wow. Football is our national sport, but other achievements deserve celebration too.
2: I celebrated when Bradley Wiggins won. I hired a bus. I went around.
1: You actually wore a wig. You did a national wig tour.
2: Yeah. Bradley, I was driving around on a bus throwing wigs out and people in the street. I got arrested. It cost me a fortune.
0: We hear you, Amanda. Thank you for sharing your passionate rant there. Craig has said, you three do another all-nighter, but you're live as soon as the match ends and then you go all the way through to celebrate.
1: What time would that be? Isn't the game at some... What time is the game on Sunday?
2: Well, we'll win it in normal time. So it'll finish at 10.
1: Right, so we're just live from 10 p.m. all the way through.
2: Ooh. Until 10 a.m.
1: That sounds good to me.
2: 12-hour shift.
1: See you there.
2: Imogen, still on the tat. We each get a different England player's name tattooed, but in the same place. Yeah. We've got matching tattoos, but
0: that's
2: different.
0: Fun.
2: Shotgun Jed Spence.
1: Yeah.
0: Where are you I'm getting Bellingham.
1: Yeah, where are you going to get that?
0: Don't worry about it.
2: It's funny because I sometimes have a burn. Don't carry on.
0: Okay. Jamie says, free Craig's. If you're in an England shirt, that's
1: great.
0: Good.
1: Yes, we can make that happen.
2: Yes, we can.
0: Jake says we should make the schools start late. 11 a.m.
1: I'm with you there, Jake. Beth says we'll start our show late as well. Beth says let's rename every pub the Harry Kane.
0: Oh, that's a fun idea.
1: That's a good idea.
0: That's really fun. Oh, I like it. Well, I'm excited. I'm in the celebratory mood.
2: Woo!
0: We've got Bruno Mars tickets up for grabs next. Right now, let's get this on. It's Lady Gaga on Hits Radio. Rah, rah.

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0: 100 Days of Summer continues, and as part of it, all week, once again, we're giving you and a friend the chance to see Bruno Mars live. So jealous. This time, it's to see him live in Wembley on Sunday, the 19th of July, this weekend. Oh,
1: that's huge. It's really easy to play, guys. All you need to do to win is play Hits Radio, Give Me the Tickets. You know how the game works. 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
10: Queues now in Upper Edmonton, Ashford East along the North Circular, not being helped by a breakdown, closing lane 2 at the 4th Street Tunnel, with queues back towards the A10 and the Great Cambridge Interchange, and it continues to queue southbound on Fulham High Street. An accident partially blocking the carriage at the Putney Bridge approach, with queues back towards the new King's Road. There's no service on Greater Anglia between Stratford and Lee Bridge, on Southern Rail between Clapham Junction and Watford Junction, and no service either on the Overground between Hackney Downs and Chingford, with severe delays in Enfield Town and Hackney Downs.
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1: Yes, 100 Days of Summer continues, and as part of it, all week we're giving you the chance to see Bruno Mars live at Wembley this Sunday, the 19th of July. All you need to do to win those tickets is play Hits Radio, Give Me the Tickets. On the line and ready to play this morning is Josh. Good morning, Josh.
4: Good morning.
1: Yay! How you doing?
4: And brilliant. Thank you.
2: Oh, is that a Welsh accent?
4: Mm. It is indeed.
1: Very nice. Well, we really want to get you to this gig because it will be amazing.
2: Yes, so here are the rules. We are going to read out a list of song titles. One of them is a Bruno Mars song. When you hear a Bruno song title, you just need to shout, Hits Radio, Give Me the Tickets. Do you think you can do it?
4: I'll try.
2: Do you want to have a practice go right now? Just want to shout it out. Just so you're ready.
4: Hits Radio, Give Me the Ticket.
2: Yeah, that sounds good.
1: Yeah, it's good.
2: Very good.
1: That's good. We'll take it.
2: I enjoyed that. Okay, great.
1: We'll take it.
5: All right. Okay, then. Josh, let's play. A bar song. Tipsy. American Girls. Uptown Funk.
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1: Woo!
2: Amazing.
4: Yeah.
2: Oh, that's so good. And this win means a lot to you, right, Josh?
4: Yeah, it was my late brother's favourite singer, so it'd be a massive honour to go and watch Bruno Mars.
1: Oh, amazing. We're so happy that you won the tickets. Who are you going to take with you?
4: My partner.
6: Amazing.
1: Incredible.
2: Have a really special time together.
5: It's going to be brilliant.
4: Thank you.
5: Thanks so much for playing, Josh.
2: Lots of love, Josh.
4: Yes. Thank you.
5: Take care, mate.
4: Bye.
1: Oh, that's amazing. What a deserved winner.
5: Yeah.
1: Incredible. We've got more chances tomorrow, so make sure you're listening right now. Let's get this on. It's Becky Hill. Remember, on Hits Radio. I'm doing

0: 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Good morning.
1: Good morning. Good morning.
0: And congratulations to Josh, who will be seeing Bruno Mars live at Wembley this Sunday. Amazing. You could be winning £777,000 on Friday, and we'll give you all the details on how to enter very soon. Plus, football royalty Jill Scott will be joining us live very soon. We're going to talk to her all about the upcoming games.
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0: The
1: top stories this hour. Andy Burnham's called Anne Widdicombe's death an appalling act of violence as a murder suspect remains in custody this morning. The incoming Prime Minister says officers must be given the space they need to investigate what happened to the former MP last week. It has raised questions about keeping current and ex-politicians safe. Brendan Cox, whose wife Jo was murdered in her West Yorkshire constituency in 2016, says this needs to be addressed.
14: We can't put up walls around all of our members of parliament, all of our councillors in the case of Anne Widdicombe, all of our former members of parliament. We simply can't keep everybody safe that way. What we need to change is a political culture that is starting to legitimise and make violence more acceptable.
1: Investigations are continuing in Hackney after a man in his 20s was fatally stabbed. It happened on Downs Park Road near to a school on Monday afternoon. There have been no arrests. There's a warning from London's firefighters about the increased risk in the hot weather after a blaze destroyed a home and 30 gardens in Walthamstow over the weekend. They're also warning barbecue users to keep grills away from fences and houses and to only use them on solid concrete surfaces. Deputy Assistant Commissioner Richard Field says the dry hot weather's making it much worse.
20: We're asking people just be aware that if vegetation is dry, it's really, really hot out. The chance of having a wildfire increases. So please be mindful of what you're doing.
1: The fifth report from the COVID inquiry is set to be published later with a focus on how PPE was procured during the pandemic. Previous findings from the inquiry have revealed the UK was unprepared for COVID and that the NHS was pushed to the brink during the worst of the crisis. The inquiry has already highlighted severe shortages and missed opportunities. It's hoped lessons will be learned from today's findings to better prepare the UK for future pandemics. And pubs are expecting a boom in sales of low and no alcohol beer this summer. The British Beer and Pub Association says it is staggering how popular it's become.
21: 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With the Rayo app. For every mood, for every moment. 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
1: Cloudy for London, but long sunny spells on the way. Very warm or hot with highs of 31 degrees. That's the latest. I'm Aileen O'Sullivan.
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0: It's the Hits Radio Breakfast Show with Fleur, Will and James. It's Tuesday the 14th of July and on Friday you could bring home a life-changing £777,000. Mm. School will be out for summer very soon. Imagine the summer holiday you could go on.
1: Wow.
0: With that kind of money. You could take the whole family. Yes. You could take generations, your whole family tree on holiday with that money.
1: I've always wanted to like get a beautiful sort of villa or something for like a month, but that's really big and just say to friends and family, we're going to be here for this whole month.
24: Oh, that's cool.
1: Drop in. Like, that would be amazing.
0: Oh, yeah.
1: Oh, you could do that. You could do that every year for, like, the rest of your life with all that money in your account. So get involved, maybe. 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
24: It's over 18s only, and lines close at 5pm on Friday, so don't miss out. 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
0: Oh yeah, lucky number 7. 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Coming up, we've got something very exciting we want you to be part of. 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

0: things that I've got.
1: Benson Boone, Beautiful Things on Hits Radio. Jill Scott will be here very soon.
2: That's so exciting.
1: But now, Billy Best. We love reminiscing on when you faced the first consequence on the Wheel of Truth and had to undertake a lie detector test. Let's remind ourselves. Do you actually like working with Fleur and James?
3: Yes. Straight away, decent pass.
4: Kelly would like to know, do you secretly wish you were the main host of Hits Radio Breakfast?
3: No.
1: Ooh.
3: I don't like it when Fleur goes, ooh.
5: No. I'm seeing a bit of a reaction there.
1: No.
5: I shouldn't laugh. I should be professional here.
4: Do you secretly wish you were gay?
5: Sometimes, yeah.
3: Wow. Yeah, telling the truth.
4: Well, how did that last one go down with Toby, your fiancé?
5: With my female fiancé.
1: Just a clarify.
4: Female fiancé.
5: Well, no, I think, well, it's... Well,
4: because that's a very non-gay thing to say.
1: Thou doth protest too
5: well,
1: much.
5: If she was... It would have gone down differently if she wasn't female. Do you know what I mean? It wouldn't have been a surprise, should we say.
4: I feel like that was very funny. That was Jason, by the way, our lie detector man.
1: Yeah, and we've made friends with him. Mm. So we have total access to this device now. And we think we have to put this to better use. So we're throwing it out to you right now. Have you ever been curious? WhatsApp us if
5: well,
1: you
5: I
1: would
5: have,
1: like
5: clearly.
1: To yeah. Send us a message if you'd like to ask one person one question on our lie detector.
4: It can
1: trust
4: be anything,
1: us, it
4: right?
1: Works.
4: Yeah. Be any question you like. You could ask them if they wanted to be gay.
5: Yeah, but it could be anything. It could be absolutely anything.
4: Yeah, or maybe someone saying they're ill and can't make brunch this weekend. So you want to know if that's the truth.
5: Yes.
1: Ooh.
5: Call people out on those little white lies that kind of snowball. It could be a bit serious, you know. Do you really love me? That kind of stuff.
4: Yeah, it could be. Or it could just be, did you really miss my email?
1: Oh, did you really dump that guy or are you still texting
5: him?
1: Oh,
5: my goodness.
1: Oh!
5: Yes.
4: Hey, you bring up my personal life.
5: Yeah.
1: 0333-2020-800 is our number. Send us a message right now. What is the one thing you want to ask that one person on a lie detector? We will hook you up, quite literally. 0333-2020-800.
4: We're doing hookups now.
1: We're doing hookups. Here's Calvin Harris and Jazzy. Satisfy on Hits Radio. Turn it up.

0: What a tune. Destiny's Child, Say My Name on Hits Radio. Good morning.
1: Good morning.
0: Ballot results have been revealed for the London Marathon.
1: I'm actually triggered by this.
0: It's going to be a two-day London Marathon.
1: I know. And you'll remember I was famously moaning about the amount of walking I had to do people around who were doing the marathon last year. It was a big day for me.
2: You
1: had a lot of steps that day. I think it's actually more exhausting if you're not running it.
0: Well,
1: I've got to do it for 2 days.
0: It was a new world record. The most finishes ever in a marathon last time.
1: Gosh.
0: That's crazy, isn't it?
1: That is amazing.
2: 60,000.
1: Listen, the amount of money they're going to make for charity is just phenomenal. So it is really wonderful. It's just annoying if you're not.
0: Do you know what's funny though? I know some friends who are like really into like running and stuff. Like, respect. That hasn't been me so far in my life. I'm not going to say that it couldn't ever be me, but it's not me right now. I respect it a lot. But a lot of my friends have also like entered to get the ballot, right? And then they're like, didn't get chosen this year.
2: Yeah.
0: And like secretly they're really happy.
2: Of course.
1: Yeah, of course.
0: That they weren't chosen.
2: Yeah.
0: They're like, this is a lot.
2: Because they have like 1.3 million entries. They had 1.3 million entries.
0: Wow. Crazy,
1: isn't it?
2: And there's only 60,000 places. Yeah, just say it. Because even over 2 days, even if it's 120,000 people, it's only 1 in 10 chance.
0: It's actually a great response, isn't it? Yeah. Like, have you ever run? Entered, but
1: just never won the ballot. Yeah.
0: Just never got in.
1: Yeah. Oops, what a shame.
0: Jill Scott is in the building.
3: Yes, Jill!
0: And she's on with us next. Stay there. London's
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4: It's still queuing through Upper Edmonton on the North Circular. An accident still closing lane 2 at the exit to the 4th Street Tunnel, with queues now back towards Palmer's Green and the A10. And still struggling, as you south along Fulham High Street, although that has reopened from this morning's accident at Putney Bridge Approach. Queues in Eltham, as a burst water main is still closing Eltham High Street, the A210, between Courtyard and St Mary's Place. And Cairnedon in Plumstead on the Plumstead Road, the temporary lights around Petman Crescent are not working properly.
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0: Bruno Mars, I Just Might on Hits Radio. Good morning.
1: Good morning.
0: Now, England play Argentina tomorrow night in the semi-finals, so we thought it was only right to speak to someone who actually knows what it feels like to play in a major tournament representing England. She is one of England's most decorated footballers, a European champion and queen of the jungle, its national treasure and lioness, Jill Scott! Yeah!

0: you. That was such a lovely introduction. Thank you.
1: I mean, it's all things that you've done. And you are. How are you feeling?
0: Yeah, I'm good, thank you. I don't know how you get up so early to do radio and you all look great.
2: So. Well, true. That's not true.
3: Yeah, that's sure. very kind of you. But this is actually being filmed.
2: Yeah,
3: so I thought
2: you were a lioness, not a liar.
3: It's not the getting up early at the moment that's doing us in, though. It's the staying up late to watch the football and then getting up early. Have you been watching every single game?
0: Yeah, I've watched every single game in terms of England, but I'm not very good at staying up late because when I played football, I was quite disciplined, 10 o'clock in bed. So that has been difficult. And then you had the delay as well.
3: Yes.
0: So yeah, I think that's why I'm a
3: where,
0: bit tired.
3: Where were you watching that one?
0: Just at home, actually. Mm. I actually watched that one just at home, but I'm planning on an England final and I'm going to do a barbecue for that. So,
2: Amazing. I do want to ask about the sort of meats on display at that barbecue.
1: Meats.
2: What would you say? What would you guess that the mood is in the England camp right now?
0: I think they'll be confident. I remember I feel very fortunate that I've played in a few tournaments for England, and I think when you reach the semi-final stage, you kind of feel like they have done our country proud to be into the last four teams remaining, and that's such an incredible achievement. So I hope that they can just go out there and enjoy this, because it could be a once in a lifetime that you get to represent your country in a semi-final. So I hope the nation can get behind them and just go out there and put in the best possible performance.
3: Yeah,
1: come on.
3: Better than the one against Norway, hopefully.
1: Well, speaking of that game, I like to sum up the match in something we call the Rapparee here on Hits Radio. So I'd like you to hear my post-match rap on that and see what you think. Here it is.
4: The crowd are loving it.

the fear of Hellenham. Jude equalised, ooh, hell, the Bellingham. Norway thought they scored, VAR ran it back. Then two became one like a Spice Girls track. Had Rodgers on the setup, kneeling, gave it a kiss. Number 10 struck again, Bellingham doesn't miss. We dimmed the northern lights when we lit up the pitch. Haaland subbed off, the cyborg.

0: very, very
1: it's
0: good.
1: It's just ridiculous.
0: Wow.
2: Thank you. We've been very emotional, Jill, like following this whole tournament. And we'll have to get you a line in the next rap.
0: Okay.
2: You'll have to give me some inspiration,
0: okay,
2: Jill, after today.
1: Yeah.
2: That'd be good, wouldn't it?
3: Can you rap? Have you ever done rap at karaoke?
0: I like to do poetry, actually.
2: Okay.
0: I write poems in my spare time just to clear my head. But yeah, don't put us under pressure right now.
1: Are you going to release a book of poetry?
0: I would like to do maybe a kids' book in the future. We'll see.
2: Exciting. Well, Jill, stay right there. We've got lots more to ask you in just a sec. Let's get this on. It's Zara Larsson, Lush Life on Hits Radio.

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1: Morning.
0: It's Fleur, Will and James, and this morning we are gearing ourselves up for tomorrow night's England game and talking to Lioness Jill Scott. Yes, Jill. So you've been very busy.
2: Yeah.
0: You just completed 388 miles in 5 days for Sport Relief, raising over £500,000.
3: Incredible.
0: How did it go?
2: Yeah, it was tough. It was a very tough challenge. I got a bit of an injury on day two. I actually got a tear in my hamstring, so I had to keep going through that. But you know what? It was all for a fantastic cause. Seeing the work that Sport Relief do, I went to visit some of the projects that they run, youth clubs where they're getting kids into sport. And I think sport is just so important for this next generation. So, yeah, it was fantastic to go and see that. And I'm also doing some work with Holland and Barrett. I'm going to be a football manager. And we're running a competition where the public can apply to take on the likes of Gary Neville, Paul Scholes, and Nicky Butt in a game of five-a-side. And the money will be going towards Sport Relief as well. So, yeah, as I say, I think sport is so, so important, especially for children as well.
3: Definitely. Well, look, it's especially important when your team is in the semi-final of a World Cup, which is happening tomorrow, 8 p.m. I can't believe it's coming, and good that it's not a super late kickoff. But we've been getting a lot of predictions, so we've been getting animals to predict the scores. Yeah. Most of them weren't. The rhino wasn't very good. No. The tiger wasn't very good. No. The only one that got it right was my dog Sandwich.
1: Yes, that's
3: who absolutely
1: right.
3: Nailed it.
1: Psychic Sandwich.
3: Psychic Sandwich, as they're now calling him. You must be getting asked all the time what your predictions are.
2: Yeah.
3: Are you? I mean, could you give us the winner and the score?
2: You know what? This is the first time that I've been asked to predict this one. So I'm just thinking on the spot.
1: Drum roll.
2: Obviously, England to win. Don't want extra time because we need them fresh for the final.
0: Yes.
2: You know what? I'm going to go for a simple 1-0.
3: Do you reckon we could do 1-0? Keep Messi at bay.
2: Yes.
3: Hopefully Alvarez doesn't score another screamer and we've won.
2: I think 1-0. And I've also been thinking Ollie Watkins is going to get a goal. So I think he's going to enter the pitch maybe 80 minutes and get the winner.
3: Okay. He could do it.
2: Yes. Wow. That's what I'm going for.
1: Jill, I've been doing a feature on our show called Match of the Gay. Okay. Where I translate the world coupe for the gays.
2: Okay.
1: I think some gays feel like football isn't for them, but that is maybe starting to change. What do you think?
2: Yes, I think football's for everyone, and it really should be. I think it's a sport that obviously it changed my life, really. And I suppose when I was younger, I looked around and it was only boys playing it. So I suppose I was a five-year-old girl that didn't think football was for me, but I think it was a revelation really to discover a great sport. And yeah, there's been tough times along the way where you've kind of had to prove that you can be part of football, but yeah, I've loved every minute of it. And you know what, when I retired I was very, very sad to think that I won't be playing anymore, but following tournaments like this, World Cups, Euros, just to be part of football, it's a great world to be in.
3: Definitely.
1: I love that.
3: Yeah, although it can be quite a dangerous world. We did see that Jordan Henderson injured himself while celebrating after the win on the weekend. What is the most carnage that the Lionesses have caused with celebrations, would you say?
2: I think after we won the Euros, Mary Earps kind of led us into the press conference where Serena's talking about how football's going to change for the next generation, and we decided to climb up on the table and just ruin it. So thinking back, I don't know why we even did that. But I must say one thing about Jordan Henderson. I think he showed the Macam inside of him, that he got an operation and 3 days later he's back in that squad because that's how much he wants to be part of this. So I think that really shows the togetherness of this team, and that's what you need to get you over the line.
0: Yes. Now, Jill, we need to ask you, who do you think will be in the final?
2: So I'm going to go... So I was out there a couple of weeks ago and I watched France live. And I'm going to be honest, they look pretty scary. Mbappé, Dembélé. Like, watching them live, they were fantastic. But I believe it's going to be England v France. And I think France will have an off day and we'll lift that World Cup.
0: Yes! Come on!
1: That's amazing.
3: In French, that would be an egg day, wouldn't it?
1: Maybe. And do you agree with me, Jill, finally, that if we lose, which won't happen because we are going to win, we should still get a bank holiday?
2: Yes, 100%.
1: Great, thank you. Signed off, guys.
0: Great, yeah. signed off. Jill has spoken. Yeah. Thank you so much for coming in and seeing us this morning. Thanks. It's been a pleasure. Enjoy the game tomorrow. It's Jill Scott, everybody.
1: Yay.
0: It's coming home. It's coming home. It's coming. Football.

0: Sierra, Think About Us on Hits Radio. How amazing was Jill Scott? A winner. I could feel that winning aura just coming off her. Stay right there. On the way, we've got Alex Warren and a big tune from Robin S. Get ready to turn it up.
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18: Long delays heading to Upper Edmonton, actually east along the North Circular. An accident still closing lane 2 at the exit for the 4th Street Tunnel, with queues back towards the Clockhouse Junction at Palmer's Green. And queues in Eltham as the High Street remains closed from a burst of water main between Courtyard and St Mary's Place. And it's slow in Greenwich as the A200 Creek Road remains closed eastbound from the gas leak between Creek Road Bridge and Greenwich Market. And there's no service on the Weaver London Overground line from Hackney Downs and Chingford, with severe delays in Enfield Town and Hackney Downs.
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0: And we've got a prediction from another animal at Twycross Zoo for the England match. 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
8: Top stories this hour. The husband of murdered MP Joe Cox says narratives need to change in Westminster in order to keep politicians safe. Questions around security have been raised following the death of Anne Widdecombe, with counter-terror police now leading the investigation. Lord Walney, a former government advisor on political violence, says that some MPs do feel under siege.
1: a number of them do, or have in recent months and years, had to have the kind of close protection which in the past has only ever really been needed for senior ministers, in particular security-related roles.
8: A heat health alert is now in force across London. The Met Office says temperatures could get into the 30s today. It's as per warned by London Fire Brigade to enjoy the hot weather safely. It follows a number of fires over the weekend. They are reminding us to keep barbecues away from anything that could ignite, like fences, and to keep them on solid concrete surfaces too. Here's Deputy Assistant Commissioner Richard Fields.
20: I think we all have to play our part in trying to maintain safety all around our environment. It's really important. And what we try to do is educate people. We've got lots of information on our website.
8: Donald Trump says he is going to reintroduce the blockade in the Strait of Hormuz in response to attacks from Iran. The US also carried out strikes overnight, which has sent oil prices rising to their highest level in 4 weeks. The fifth report from the COVID inquiry is being published later, this time focusing on how PPE was supplied and got hold of during the pandemic. It's taking place at the Oval in South London. Our senior reporter Claire Bode is there.
21: I'm just about to head inside the lock-in. Now there are strict rules in place. For example, I can't communicate with anyone outside until the report's released at midday. Now, we are expecting today's report to look into government contracts given to companies to provide PPE during the pandemic. Now, we are expecting at least some criticism in the report today, as some companies awarded contracts have since been sued by the government for failing to provide suitable protective equipment.
8: And England boss Thomas Tuchel will have Declan Rice fit to face Argentina in their World Cup semi-final tomorrow.
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8: Cloudy for London, but long sunny spells on the way. Very warm or hot with highs of 31 degrees. That's the latest. I'm Aileen O'Sullivan.
1: Right, I promised it yesterday, a Friday level throwback on a Tuesday morning. Right, let's see what we got in store today.
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This, for a long time, was like my revision playlist. When I was doing my, I guess it would have been my, like, A-levels, I suppose. It was called Tropical House back in the day. Do you remember that? When this was called Tropical House? Very nice. It's Tom Green, Kygo, Lady Gaga before that, and Sophie Ellis-Bextor got us going. Now, as I kept saying at the end of yesterday's show, we've moved things around and given you what should have been a Friday throwback, so all that energy, but on a Tuesday, right? Let's see what the laminated book has got for us today. All those throwbacks, we've thumbed it hard. And it's sprouted out.

0: fact, this song took a year to bring together. You know that? Zedd made it and they couldn't find the perfect vocal for it. They went round to Maren Morris, did the original vocal, right? They went round to all these big famos and were like, will you do it? And it wasn't good. And you know what? They went, do you know what? Let's just stick old Maren Morris out on it. It sounds amazing. The middle. Before that, Usher, Drake as well. And listen, I want your feedback. I'm really trying to bring Friday energy to a Tuesday. Is it working? 0333 2020 800 is my number. Right, roll call and just general Tuesday feedback, to be fair. Yeah,
1: just magnificent.
2: 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Make me
0: a winner. And right, Make Me a Winner back this Friday, but not any Make Me a Winner, because we've got all the sevens. £777,000 is this week's prize. We've upped it. If seven is your lucky number, surely this is the one to get involved with. Right, and do you know what? We'll just cut to the chase today. You know what you're spending that money on. You've got plans. 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It's your money. 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Right, calls are charged at the standard rate, over 18s only. 5 p.m. on Friday is when we hand it all out once again. I know Tuesday feels like forever away, but come on, get it involved. WIN to 63103. And right, stay there. Tayo Cruz, Basement Jacks, Nicki Minaj, Maloko, and Lilywood, Robin Schultz, all on the way.
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Tuesday morning. On Hits Radio, the throwback hour is on. Mario and Let Me Love You. Before that, she's back touring. Was performing the other day. Anne-Marie, 2002, Blue One Love. Before that, and how are you? Are you like me? Are you feeling... I feel like everyone's got this today. Everyone feeling like quite Monday on a Tuesday. Very tired today. Extra coffee required. Please, thank you. But listen, none of that. Because I promised you a very good throwback hour. And that, regardless of tiredness, I will deliver.

0: She's mad that I woke up this morning and there was a nice breeze in the house and I was like, oh, this is nice, isn't it? Feels like the opposite of what we're normally doing in this country. Maybe we'll be under 30 degrees today. Before that, Lily Wood, Robin Schulz, Pregnancy. It is Hits Radio, and this is very exciting. You know, we've talked about rumours of Oasis doing a load more gigs. It's now been reported they are going to take over Manchester City's home ground, obviously Etihad. 12 nights, 6 weeks, June next year is the rumour, and also then playing Nebworth 6 times in the weeks after. Mad. Hello to Mel as well, whose birthday is today. Absolutely loving the show. Thank you. Hello to Tony, got us on. Basement Jax and Cascada and Tyre Cruz are all on the way today. Stay there.
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to back. In the mix every single day from 10 o'clock between 10 and 11. We call it the greatest hour of radio of the day. And you know what? I stand by that. And I promise you a more sort of Thursday, Friday energy on a Tuesday. And do you know what? The best is yet to come. We have still got 10 minutes left to go in the throwback hour with lots to come after 11 today, including the ref for the England game has just been announced. We need to talk about that. Tom Cruise has joined TikTok. Katy Perry's got a brand new album out. There's something they're calling the Pitbull effect, and fake aircon units are flooding the market. We'll talk about this, but I've got three to finish us off.

0: go see Oasis at Nebworth in 1996. Tickets for £25. Goodness me. I reckon there'll be more when they play the Etihad next year. Slightly more than 25. Alex Warren on the way and £777,000 in a thing we call Make Me a Winner.
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4: The top story is the Sowra minister's revealed she thought twice about standing for Parliament as the death of Anne Widdecombe raises fresh concerns about MP safety. A suspect is in custody after the former Tory minister was found at her home in Dartmoor last week. Lucy Rigby claims security fears are deterring people from entering public life. The shadow business minister Gareth Davis says it's not right.
5: For those of us who are elected, there is a pretty robust offering. The security services have drastically improved how they look after and monitor MP safety. We have to have the ability to express an opinion, to do things that are unpopular, free from the threat of violence.
4: Parts of London remain at exceptional risk of wildfires as the heat wave continues. Over the weekend, there were several blazes, including one in Walthamstow in East London, which destroyed a home and 30 gardens. Deputy Assistant Commissioner at the London Fire Brigade, Richard Field, says this dry, hot weather is increasing the risk.
6: Any embers, any spark, any naked flame, any magnifying of the sun's rays could potentially lead to a fire. Be mindful of the activities that you're undertaking whilst the weather is really, really hot.
4: The yellow heat health alert's also in force for the capital as temperatures are again expected into the 30s. A man is due in court charged with murder following a double stabbing in West London. A 24-year-old woman died at the scene on Uxbridge Road in Hayes early on Sunday. She's now been named as Kirandeep Kaur. A man in his 20s was found injured and remains in hospital. 44-year-old Daniel Sean James from Pinner is accused of murder and attempted murder. A pathologist says the train driver who was killed in last month's Bedford rail crash died from traumatic injuries to the chest and brain stem. 6-year-old Sean Burton passed red signals before hitting the back of a broken down service while heading into London on the 19th of June. And people visiting London's Royal Parks are being warned to stay away from deer after footage online showed a group of adults and children stroking them. Park managers say they're shocked and extremely concerned by the video, which was shared on social media.
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4: Cloudy for London, but long sunny spells on the way. Very warm or hot with highs of 31 degrees. That's the latest. I'm Aileen O'Sullivan.
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7: Flurry's here. We're back tomorrow with Bruno Mars tickets and an animal predicts the England result.
8: Listen, you don't need an animal. 3-2 to England. That's what I'm saying. Ed Sheeran's on the way. Chloe's called with a bit of a first for us. And Maroon 5 on Hits Radio.

0: feel like we're all in a bit of the same place today with a tired Tuesday. How's that happened? I think it's the heat. I'm praying the heat. Ed Sheeran and Sapphire on Hits Radio 0333 20 2800 to get involved. Hello, Chloe.
1: Hello, Tom. It's my first time listening to you in my new house.
0: Ooh, new house. Very fancy. When did you move?
1: So we officially did our move last Thursday.
0: Oh my God. How is it? Is it, are you renting? Are you buying? What's going on?
1: So we're buying. It's our first we've bought. We're living out of boxes at the moment.
0: Yeah. Are you doing that thing where you look around the house and go, I'm going to have to spend a lot of money on a lot of furniture to fill this place up?
1: We had a lot of furniture anyway.
0: Oh.
1: It's now just a fact, like, we're just having to sort of look around the house, what needs doing, when's it realistically need doing, because it's a lot of work that we didn't expect.
0: Oh, no. Are you in that new house happy bubble, though, of being like, isn't this nice?
1: Yes, but we've been closer to family, so they're always coming in already.
0: Chloe, right, we're about to do this, right, next Friday. I'm whispering so I don't want them to hear. I'm moving closer to family. Does it mean they turn up more? Are they around all the time?
1: Yeah.
0: Is that a good thing or a bad thing?
1: It's okay at the moment.
0: It's an okay thing. Chloe, thanks for calling.
1: That's okay. Talk to you soon.
0: Love you, bye. Family is an okay thing. I think that's good advice. This is Olivia Dean and So Easy on Hits Radio. Morning.

0: down getting through Tuesday morning on Hits Radio. Maroon 5 and Moves Like Jagger.
1: Just magnificent.
2: Hits Radio. Make me
0: a winner. And if you are having a bit of a Tuesday that feels like a Monday, there is something in the air today. I don't know whether it's because of the heat or sort of the anxiety about the next England game, but with £777,000, you could just make your life a lot easier. Yeah, there's all the big stuff. There's, you know, living rent-free. There's having holiday homes. But there's stuff like, you could just treat yourself to a Starbucks every single day. I know it's a small thing, but very nice. If you just want to go out for lunch every single day, just have a nice lunch, you could do it every single day with £777,000. I mean, quite frivolous to spend the money like that. But this is your cash, and it's all tax-free. And these are just a few of our last couple of winners.
3: 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Oh my, what?
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5: You are joking. Oh my God.
4: Oh my God, no.
5: I can't believe this. Thank you so much.
6: It just shows you, for anyone out there, this is proof that it absolutely could be your turn one day.
0: Yeah, and it could be you next. 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Harry Styles on the way, the guy that's joined TikTok overnight, and Calvin Harris next.
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1: I think we might be all right today, guys. I think we might be all right. I've had three coffees. It's actually all fine now. Beyonce, Jay-Z, Crazy in Love on Hits Radio. £777,000 will be won on Friday. 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
1: This week, not Thursday. I do not have the authority to give it out early. Absolutely not. Your next chance to get involved with that is in 29 minutes as we finish off Tuesday morning. Sienna Spira on the way, who is on with Jimmy Fallon tonight, which is a massive... Like, we need to get behind Sienna Spira. Proper, like, British talent. So that's the thing. And where are we at with the England game tomorrow, then? Have we all booked spots in the pub? Have we booked Thursday off work? Where are we at? I am actually off the show on Thursday. I'm not going to take any questions about that. Thank you very much. My only concern, though, is... we've got the ref now. They've announced the ref this morning. It's a guy called Ismail. He was he's from Morocco. He ref the last World Cup final, so he knows what he was doing. He was the fourth official in Qatar when Argentina beat France. That's a concern. This is also my concern with him, right? Is he's refed Messi four times at club level. Every single time Messi's won. Don't love that. Don't love that as a fact. But we know where he's from. He's from Morocco, and his name is Ismail. Is there any way, and I don't know whether this is above board or not, or even whether I should suggest this, is there any way we could all just sort of PayPal him a fiver each? Because I reckon all of us together, it's a lot of money for old Ismail, isn't it? You know, wing, wing, nudge, nudge, see what we can do. And right, this is new from Harry Styles. It's very good. It's called American Girls on Hits Radio.

0: another chance to go and see Bruno Mars with Fleur tomorrow morning. Hits Radio Breakfast. 100 days of summer, keeping going, which is nice. And just when you think you've got the peak of Zara Larsson's Midnight Sun, you sort of where it's going to end up. No, no, no, no, no. It's keeping climbing those charts. Before midday, we will play Midnight Sun, which is nice. Throwback from Eminem as well. It is Tom Green. How are you? This is what you need to know today. These are the things. And there's a new trailer that's come out for a film called Digger, which has got Tom Cruise in. It looks absolutely amazing. It's quite weird. It's like a dark comedy. I've just watched it. It looks really good. It's got like a full Tom Cruise transformation in there. I didn't realise Tom Cruise was 64 as well. So that's the thing. And he's also joined TikTok today. So well done, Tom. Very good. And Katy Perry back with brand new music and a new album called Tart. It's out on August the 7th. That's been announced today. Well done, Katy. Very nice. Well done, Tom. Well done, Katy. And Sienna Spyro, Material Lover, is next before midday. Stay there.
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0: And also £777,000 details. We'll do that in 12 minutes. Sound like a plan? It is Tom Green. And single bold men are having the summer of their lives out there, apparently. And this is now being deemed and coined the Pitbull effect. Because Pitbull is absolutely everywhere, hashtag Dale, after the British summertime thing last Friday, being single and bold and a man is now back in fashion. Who would have called it? I think this is absolutely fantastic news. Because, you know, this is what things are like. Things go in cycles. Although I don't know when it was fashionable to be bold. I'm sure it has been at some stage. So that's back in fashion. These things are full circles and you can never really call what's going to come back. Like, double denim, I wouldn't have called it. The one that gets me, you know, the kids love wired headphones now. What? I know, everyone's going to have wired headphones. The one thing, because when I was watching the Katie Price documentary, which you've got to watch, it's on Sky, I was looking at all the old stuff thinking, you know, some of it's come back round, some of it hasn't come back round. And why does stuff come back round? One thing that I am convinced is never going to come back round is Gareth Gates was in the documentary, wet look hair. I think that's done. I don't think we're ever going to get a resurgence of wet look hair. Wet look gel, I think, is done forever. And I think that might be a good thing. It's Hits Radio.

0: all the throwbacks, obviously on Throwback Thursday, and with me tomorrow in the Throwback Hours to play this, Eminem, Rihanna, and The Monster. And only on Hits Radio would this be an ideal back-to-back set of bangers. Taylor Swift, back-to-back with Alice DJ, Better Off Alone, on the way. Stay right there for that. Also, £777,000, all the monies, make me a winner, is on the way after midday. Stay there. Hits
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1: 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Charing Cross and Waterloo East stations will close from the 26th of July to the 16th of August for once-in-a-generation upgrades. Trains that usually run into Charing Cross will be diverted into other London stations. 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
10: top stories this hour. Nearly £10 billion of taxpayers' money was wasted through the sourcing of proper PPE during the pandemic, according to the latest COVID inquiry report. The new findings focus on government procurement and how contracts were awarded during the crisis. Our political editor Tom Claiborne has more.
15: Baroness Hallett's report called the waste vast and said a high priority lane that favoured suppliers with Conservative government links undermines public trust. The section of today's report focusing on PPE MedPro, the company linked to ex-Tory peer Michelle Moan, was not published today due to ongoing criminal investigations. The company was ordered last year to repay over £120 million for breaching a government contract to supply surgical gowns. The report makes 11 recommendations overall.
10: A man has been charged following a fatal stabbing in West London at the weekend. 24-year-old Kirandeep Kaur died at the scene on Uxbridge Road in Hayes on Sunday morning, while a man in his 20s is still in hospital with injuries. Daniel Sean James, who's 44 and from Pinner, is due in court today, charged with murder and attempted murder. The Treasury Chief Secretary claims security fears are putting people off from entering public life as a murder suspect remains in custody following Anne Widdecombe's death. The former Tory minister was found at her home in Dartmoor last week. Lucy Rigby admits she thought twice about standing for Parliament.
16: Particularly as a woman as well, and indeed one with a family, I've thought about my own safety and my family's safety. This is something that we shouldn't need.
10: An inquest said the train driver killed in last month's rail crash in Bedfordshire died from traumatic injuries to the brainstem and chest. That is the assessment of a pathologist after the East Midlands Railway vehicle, 60-year-old Sean Burton, was driving, hit the back of a stationary one run by the same operator. It had been heading to London. Now, there's a fresh warning to keep your distance from deer if you're visiting one of London's royal parks. It's after footage online showed people stroking them in Richmond. Park managers say they're shocked and worried.
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10: Cloudy for London, but long sunny spells on the way. Very warm or hot with highs of 31 degrees. That's the latest. I'm Aileen O'Sullivan.
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18: 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We're back tomorrow with Bruno Mars tickets and an animal predicts the England results.
0: Right, Hits Radio, lots to do in the next hour. The opera singer's back, Meghan Markle's got a new job, and fake aircon units are absolutely everywhere. All to be discussed.

0: Listen, not to big myself up here, but my my gossip sources have been like 10 out of 10 recently. I said he was going to do the halftime show at the end of the World Cup. That has now been confirmed.
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0: Bieber will be doing it. Well done, Biebs. So will BTS as well, actually. Alice DJ before that. It is Tom Green on Hits Radio. Make me winner details on the way. And I feel like, considering we started on quite a tired Tuesday, we've done really well. Slightly cooler out there as well today, which is nice. And you do have to be careful, re the temperature, because they are predicting one more heat wave before summer is done. And there has been a rise of fake aircon units getting sold online. Naughty, naughty, naughty. But I was reading about this on the way in, right, on the train. The problem is the article didn't explain what it meant by fake aircon units. I don't know whether it was like, I don't know if you got stung with this back in the day. You'd be on like eBay and you'd buy an Xbox and a shoe would turn up or something. And they just happened to be the same weight. They could do that back in the day. I don't know what you get if you buy a fake aircon unit. I don't know what turns up. But it was like, I had a recipe. This was a long time ago, a few years ago now. I had a recipe that I wanted to do. It involved a pestle and mortar. Obviously, I don't have a pestle and mortar. I'm not part of the 1%. So I went and bought a pestle and mortar online. And do you know when something's too cheap, it should be an indication. And what turned up was a miniature pestle and mortar. You could just about do, like, peppercorns in there. I was like, how am I going to make my dinner now?

0: thought we might have peaked just after 12 o'clock when it came to two songs back to back, which was Alice DJ and new Taylor Swift. But I think we might have better business on the way in 10. New Ella Langley, back to back, The Wanted, all time low. Get in!
1: Just magnificent.
2: 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Make me
0: a winner. Now that is what I'm talking about. All that on the way and another chance to grab £777,000 in Make Me a Winner. It was Pat last Friday.
3: Oh my God, don't know what to say. I'm absolutely shocked. We've won £750,000.
0: Such a good winner.
3: But when I picked up the call, and obviously my reaction, he was looking at me as if I was daft. These kind of things never happen to us.
0: Well, they do now, Pat. £750,000 in your bank account. 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So you'll be sitting there, I imagine, on a Tuesday thinking what Pat thought, which was, it won't be me. It's never me. I never win anything. What are the chances of it being me? 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We need another Pat. Can you be our new Pat? Yes, is the answer. 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

I've only got half an hour left and still lots to do. So, okay, we've got a lot to get on. Meghan Markle's got a new job. We will talk about this. It involves cooking, that on the way. And you know, we've become a bit obsessed with this opera singer that's going to loads of gigs. They've popped up again.

Cash is on the way. But listen, all the winning going on Hits Radio at the moment, £777,000, 100 Days of Summer with Fleur tomorrow, Bruno Mars tickets, and this. We are giving you and a mate the chance to win a weekend away to a European city of your choice. Amsterdam, Budapest, Dublin. How many can I do? Krakow, Prague, Malaga and Milan. There you go, no more. This is all thanks to our friends at Disney Plus and their brand new show, Alice and Steve. Nicola Walker plays Alice, who discovers her daughter is dating her best friend, Steve. That sounds stressful. All 8 episodes are available right now to stream on Disney Plus, and to win that amazing European break for you and a friend, hitsradio.co.uk. There you go. Edinburgh. Boom. One more. This is Ella Langley on Hits Radio. Just when-

0: time low.
1: We really have done a lot of good business in the last 10 minutes on this show. The Wanted, an all-time low on Hits Radio. I said that back-to-back with Ella Langley would sound brilliant. It really did. Hattie on the way from 1 o'clock today. Hey, Jackie, by the way. Say, TG, can I get a shout-out? Or Jackie, it depends. What do you want? Work from home made so much better today with a lunch Uber Eats incoming. No, Jackie, you can't say that. What are you having? No, don't get it in my head because I'll then want something on the train home. No, no, no. I'm going to be healthy when I get home. Enjoy though, Jackie. All right, this is what's going on today. Meghan Markle's new job. She's going to be a judge, like a celebrity guest judge on MasterChef Australia. Random but fun? Why not? So that's out there. And we all need to get behind Sienna Spiro because there's a big lack of British music these days, I think, in my opinion. And she's an amazing artist, homegrown. She's going to be performing on Jimmy Fallon this evening. So off you go, Sienna Spiro. Off you go. We love you. Sabrina Carpenter on the way. And one more bit of goodness. New stuff from the script before I'm done.
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8: 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Charing Cross and Waterloo East stations will close from the 26th of July to the 16th of August for once-in-a-generation upgrades. 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

0: or a lady might be getting out of hand. Sabrina Carpenter, Espresso on Hits Radio. So, you remember last week, we had the person recording the opera lady, didn't know she was sitting next to them at Harry Styles. Then we had this. It went viral, right? The opera then, she sort of cracked onto the fact that people were enjoying this, so then she booked tickets for Pitbull and uploaded this herself. And then last night, this is the last update from Opera Lady from us, but then she has uploaded this last night, and it is worth noting. Yeah, sure. Yeah, okay. She knows what she's doing, doesn't she? Opera Lady's bookings have gone through the roof. No more, thank you. There you go.
1: New music.
0: No more updates unless she does something fun, in which case we will tell you about it. Hattie on the way after me from 1 o'clock, but we'll just get some brand new music on to finish. They're back. They've just toured with Take That. This is the second new single from them we've played recently. It's an ode to Oasis. It's called The Crowd Was Singing Wonderwall, right? We'll just get it on now.

0: work. Top work today. I'll see you again tomorrow from 10 o'clock for another hour of the Laminated Book of Throwbacks. It will return in the greatest hour of radio of the day tomorrow. Hattie's next with Ray, Brittany, Harry Styles and Bruno Mars. See you tomorrow.
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20: The top stories this hour. The COVID inquiry has found nearly £10 billion of taxpayer money put towards PPE was wasted. No mention was made of PPE MedPro, the company linked to ex-Tory peer Michelle Mohn. As criminal investigations continue, our political editor Tom Claiborne has more.
21: The report says this so-called wasteful procurement of medical gear has damaged public trust in the government, with inquiry chair Baroness Hallett arguing systemic failures left frontline medical staff without protective gear fit for purpose, while so-called VIP lanes between some suppliers and government officials were deemed unfair and misguided.
9: The UK entered the pandemic with inadequate and untested plans to increase its emergency procurement and distribution operations rapidly, and the bodies responsible were caught off guard.
21: The inquiry recommends a radical overhaul of the supply chain here to avoid mistakes being repeated.
16: Parts of London remain at exceptional risk of wildfires as the heatwave continues. Over the weekend, there were several blazes, including one in Walthamstow in East London, which destroyed a home and 30 gardens. Deputy Assistant Commissioner at the London Fire Brigade, Richard Fields, says the dry, hot weather is greatly increasing fire risks.
22: Any embers, any spark, any naked flame, any magnifying of the sun's rays could potentially lead to a fire. Be mindful of the activities that you're undertaking whilst the weather is really, really hot.
16: A man's due in court charged with murder following a double stabbing in West London. A 24-year-old woman died at the scene on Uxbridge Road in Hayes early on Sunday. She's now been named as Karandeep Kaur. A man in his 20s was found injured and remains in hospital. People visiting London's Royal Parks are being warned to stay away from deer after footage online showed a group of adults and children stroking them. Park managers say they're shocked and extremely concerned by the video, which was shared on social media. And Line of Duty star Adrian Dunbar says receiving the freedom of the City of London is truly special. The 67-year-old actor, best known for playing Superintendent Ted Hastings, was recognised for his contribution to drama.
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16: Another hot and sunny day with highs of 31 degrees across London with a bit of a northeasterly wind. That's the latest. I'm Louise Easton.
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25: Fleury's here. We're back tomorrow with Bruno Mars tickets and an animal predicts the England result.
26: And right now, it's Hattie with you. It's right back from Clean Bandit and Zara Larson on the way and some Bruno Mars. And how you could be winning 777.

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0: Hello, Hattie with you. Tuesday afternoon. Yes, I did have to check the day of the week. It kind of gets to that point in summer. You're just like, where are we? What's going on? Well, tomorrow, of course, England playing Argentina. Tonight is a big one, though. France versus Spain. Because if... No, sorry. I shouldn't say if. When we win tomorrow night, well, we'll then find out this evening who we're going to be playing. Obviously, if France win, we'll be playing them in the final on Sunday. If Spain win, then we'll be playing them. Let's hope it's Spain, because, you know, France are the better team, after all. What is happening for you today? Come and say hello on WhatsApp. 0333 2020 800 is where you can come and find me. Send me a voice note. It's always nice to hear your voice. You need to be over 16. It might get played on the Hits Radio. And we'll do a throwback, a big one from Britney, after this from Ray.

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0: Yeah, yes it is.
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0: 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Calls are charged at your standard rate. You must be over 18. Lines will close at Friday 5 p.m. and then you know what happens. 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If you see your phone ringing and you've entered Make Me A Winner, whatever you do, please, for goodness sake, pick it up. £777,000 is then all yours in your account straight after the call. 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

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California Girls. In the form of Katy Perry and Snoop Dogg. California Girls. Snoop Dogg, no doubt he'll be at the final of the World Cup. I mean, he's always showing up at sporting events, isn't he? It's just like his side hustle. Hello to Calvin, who's been in touch on WhatsApp saying, hi, Hattie, I'm excited to watch England versus...

versus Argentina tomorrow. You know what? I'm only excited if we win. Otherwise, I'm just not interested. I feel like a lot of people feel the same. Hello to Lee, who said, shout to John and Ross Humphreys, my two heroes. Oh, that's adorable, isn't it? Don't forget, you can come and say hello on WhatsApp, 0333 2020 800. We'll do some Miles Smith after this. Alex Warren's new one on Hits Radio.

0: Mark Smith with Stargazing on Hits Radio, where on Friday you could be bagging yourself £777,000 in that Make Me A Winner if you haven't got your number in the draw yet. Don't panic, it's all good, but make sure you keep listening because I'll tell you everything you need to know in a bit. But there's a brand new series starring Anya Taylor-Joy that's out on Apple TV tomorrow. You might know her from The Queen's Gambit. Like, you would definitely recognise her if you don't really... if you aren't familiar with her name. Well, the series is called Lucky and it's an American crime thriller. So if that is your bag, I think it is going to be up your street. And when we caught up with her, she told us that she's a big fan of dragons.
1: If there's a dragon in something, I will watch it. I've never grown out of it. I just love a dragon. Love dragons.
0: Don't we all? But she does have a weird phobia.
1: I love all animals. I don't like baboons. I saw them at a zoo once when I was really young, committing like a horrific act of violence. The amount of dreams I've had since then, and just in general, monkeys are a little bit too close to humans. I like gorillas, but like a chimp or a baboon, I'm kind of good. I don't need that. You're not supposed to look them in the eyes, and I'm big on eye contact. It's too stressful.
0: Well, there you go. Now you know Anya Taylor-Joy is terrified of baboons. Something you didn't realise you were going to learn today. But there we go. On the way in the next 15, that massive summer tune from Calvin Harris and Jazzy. And we'll do a Hits Radio throwback from Shaggy and Rick Rock in a bit.
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throwing it back on Hits Radio with Shaggy and Rick Rock. Did you know Shaggy and Nelly are old buddies and tour mates? Well, at a festival the other week, Nelly was called up to replace Young Blood, this festival in Canada, Cowboys Music Festival. And if you don't know Young Blood's music, it's like pop punk because Young Blood had to cancel, so Nelly stepped in. I mean, that is quite the gear shift musically, isn't it? I mean, it would be a bit of a surprise if you turn up to see Young Blood and Nelly was there instead. But it's day 52 of Hits Radio's 100 Days of Summer, giving you the chance to win your way into some of the best gigs that are happening over the next weeks and couple of months whilst we're having lovely weather. And Hits Radio Breakfast with Fleur East, Will and James. Tomorrow morning, have your chance to win your way in to see Bruno Mars. And Will has a huge announcement at 8 a.m. Me and producer Carrie were just trying to decide what we thought it was. I honestly don't know. Will hasn't given me the heads up on this, so I'm as clueless as you are. Make sure you're listening tomorrow morning to find out what that is all about. And of course, if you miss it, you can catch up via the Rayo app, which you can download from your app store if you don't already have it. Right now, this is Calvin Harris and Jazzy on Hits Radio.

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0: Stronger from Kelly Clarkson, that hits radio at Throwback. And on Friday, how do you fancy winning yourself 777 grand? Well, it could all be yours. I'll give you all the details in a bit. And we're going to have a chat, right, about the latest trend that women are doing this summer for 2026. I'm all for it, but the name of it? I don't know. The jury's out. I'll explain more in a bit, and I'll fill you in on that. And I'll get on some Zara Larsson as well as Miley Cyrus after the latest. 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
17: The top stories this hour. Nearly £10 billion of taxpayers' money was wasted through the sourcing of proper PPE during the pandemic, according to the latest COVID inquiry report. Our political editor Tom Claven has more.
18: Baroness Hallett's report called the waste vast and said a high priority lane between favoured suppliers and ministers undermines public trust.
19: The country cannot repeat the mistakes of the past.
18: The report's 11 recommendations include more transparency in procurement to help rebuild trust in how public money is spent. Our senior reporter, Claire Bodes, has been speaking with the British Medical Association.
20: The BMA says today's report confirms what they already know, that for much of the pandemic, they were left unprotected as they tried to treat patients suffering with COVID. Dr. Emma Runswick told me about her experience.
21: Didn't personally receive fitted respiratory protective equipment.
0: didn't until into the winter of 2020. And I, like many other colleagues, caught COVID in that time period.
20: For the COVID brief family groups, they also have anger over today's findings, particularly over questions of if there had been proper PPE available from the start, could their loved ones' deaths have been avoided entirely?
17: In other news this afternoon, a man's been charged following a fatal stabbing in West London. 24-year-old Kurandeep Kaur died at the scene on Uxbridge Road in Hayes on Sunday morning, while a man in his 20s is still in hospital with injuries. 44-year-old Daniel Sean James from Pinner is due in court later. There's a fresh warning to keep your distance from deer if you're visiting one of London's royal parks. It's after footage online showed people stroking them in Richmond. Park managers say they're shocked and worried, reminding visitors they need to stay at least 50 metres away from the animals that can be unpredictable. And Sir Keir Starmer's joined world leaders in Paris for Bastille Day celebrations in one of his final engagements on the international stage. Sir Keir will be succeeded by Andy Burnham on Monday after he secured the backing of 349 Labour MPs yesterday.
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17: Another hot and sunny day with highs of 31 degrees across London with a bit of a northeasterly wind. That's the latest. I'm Louise Easton.
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23: Fleurice here. We're back tomorrow with Bruno Mars tickets and an animal predicts the England result.
24: And right now it's Hattie with you. A throwback from Alpha Dodger on the way and a summer hit from Zara Larsson. And how you could be winning 760

Miley Cyrus with Midnight Sky. You're listening to Hits Radio, and we are slap bang in the middle of Hits Radio's 100 Days of Summer, playing all the best summer throwbacks and the biggest hits, giving you the chance to win epic prizes and get you to amazing gigs as well. Well, do you remember the summer of 2024, Brat Girl Summer? It was all thanks to Charlie XCX, wasn't it? The trend basically just being like unapologetic, embracing the like messy authenticity, like partying hard. That's what that was about. Well, move over, Brat Summer, because Nun Girl Summer is here. Yes, as in like Maria the nun who lives in a monastery. That's exactly what it is. It's been like explained by Khloe Kardashian, right? Essentially, it's about women deleting dating apps, cancelling dates, being like, no, I don't need you. I'm all right on my own, thank you. And putting their energy into friendships, their own like personal growth and focusing on their career and stuff. That I can all get on board with. I'm not arguing that. But the name, Nun Girl Summer, I'm just not sure. I reckon there's something better we could call it. So if you've got any suggestions, let me know. Taylor Swift on the way after this from Somber on Hits Radio.

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2: 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Make me a
0: winner. So on Friday, did you hear Make Me a Winner? It was Pat's turn to bag the cash. And our husband was rather shocked as well.
3: Well, when I picked up the call, and honestly, my reaction, he was looking at me as if I was daft. These kind of things never happen to us.
0: Oh, bless her. Well, it could be you reacting as if you are a bit daft. However you react, it doesn't really matter. Stunned silence, complete shock. You could be screaming. You might be crying. It doesn't really matter. The money could all be yours. £777,000. To say it's life-changing, really, quite frankly, is an understatement. You've got to get your number in the draw for Make Me a Winner. Just do it right now. It could just take that one text. Put the word win in that text and send it to 63103. Texts are 250 plus your standard network rate. 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That's where you're able to find the rules for this network competition. You can also give us a call if you want. That's going to be charged at your standard rate. The number is 03434 236 852. You do need to be over 18, but hurry up. Once we close the lines at 5 p.m. this coming Friday, just pick up your phone, 777 grand, all yours, in your account, as if by total magic. It would feel like that for you, but the reality will sink in when you see it and you can start spending it. 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On the way in the next 15, a throwback from Fat Joe and Ashanti, and that brand new one from the gorgeous Stella Lefty as well.
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forget. Every day we do an hour of throwbacks like that in the mix from 10 a.m. Tom Green's back tomorrow morning doing exactly that. Hits Radio's throwbacks is Fat Joe and Ashanti. I'm Hattie Pearson. Now, last year, the gig of the summer, it was all about Oasis. I say gigs. There was loads of them, wasn't there? But I feel like you fell into one of two camps. Either you were there making everyone feel smug, or you were like, no, me, I don't have FOMO, don't know what you're on about, definitely not gutted that I didn't manage to get a ticket. Yeah, I know which camp I was in last summer. Well, I do have some Oasis news for you very shortly, which may excite you if you were in the latter camp, one of those ones that was like, yeah, I wish I was there. The FOMO was real, wasn't it? Well, this is some brand new music. Absolutely loving this from Stella Lefty at the moment on Hits Radio right now. It's called Boston.

0: Jax Jones, Ella Henderson, this is Real. Nice one for having Hits Radio on this afternoon. 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And Katy Perry has new music coming. This is not a drill. I'm not winding you up. It's actually happening and it's called Tart. I wonder what type. But it's happening August 7th, which is what, like 3 weeks away or something. Very exciting indeed. And I mentioned about Oasis, right? Well, the dates have been leaked for their tour next year. I said it back then, like if we didn't manage to get tickets, we knew that they'd have looked at their bank balance like a year later and gone, yeah, we've spent it already. We could do with it for the retirement. Well, apparently it's going to be a 12-night residency at the Etihad, of course, in Manchester across 6 weeks starting June 2027. But the exciting news, yes, that's a long way and we've got a long time to wait, but the tickets could be going on sale next month. Right, what do we have to do to get me to the front of the queue? And I promise you, I'll get one for you as well, all right? On the way in a bit, the new one from Miles Smith, and we'll do Alex Warren as well.
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0: Top Demon Hunters with Golden on Hits Radio, and we're home at Flirt, Eastwell and James on Hits Radio Breakfast. Then we're joined by Jill Scott, who predicted the match result for tomorrow and like a little bit further afield as well.
1: And I'm going to be honest, they look pretty scary.
2: And
1: Mbappe, Dembele. Like, watching them live, they were fantastic. But I believe it's going to be England v France. And I think France will have an off day and we'll lift that World Cup.
0: Yes! Come on! We can but hope. We win tomorrow against Argentina. And then, like I said, it would be nice if we face Spain, because I think we're all aware that France will probably get to the final and then it'll be a struggle. Well, Will has a huge announcement on the show tomorrow morning at 8 a.m, which you do not want to miss. And as it is a match day tomorrow, England playing Argentina, another zoo animal is going to be on the show predicting the result. Last week, Will's dog Sandwich got it right correctly, and it was so adorable having him here. Also, Bruno Mars tickets up for grabs for Hits Radio's 100 Days of Summer. It is all going on, so make sure you're listening first thing in the morning. Right now, this is Miles Smith's latest one.

0: versus you two. And don't forget, on Friday, we're paying out 777 grand. It make me a winner if you haven't got your number in the draw. But keep listening. I'll give you all the details very shortly. And I mentioned earlier, right, that Will from Hits Radio Breakfast has a massive announcement at 8 a.m. tomorrow morning. And Tony's been on with what he thinks it's all about.
1: Hey, Hatter. It could be a wedding announcement that we've been waiting for.
0: Yeah, you know what? That is not a bad shout, because him and his fiancée, haven't they been engaged for like 18 years or something? Like, it is time they actually booked the wedding. It could be that. I reckon he's going to get a little puppy as a little brother for his dog sandwich. That would be adorable, wouldn't it? And producer Carrie reckons he's got a ballot spot for the London Marathon next year. Does Will even run? If not, we should probably get him a pair of trainers, shouldn't we, if that is the case? On the way in at the next 15, let's get on a bit of Ed Sheeran and some Olivia Dean and how you could be winning that cash on Friday.
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19: The top stories this hour. The official inquiry into the COVID pandemic's found nearly £10 billion of taxpayer money was wasted in the scramble for personal protective equipment. Chair Baroness Hallett also criticised the controversial VIP lane, which prioritised offers of PPE from those with political connections. Lady Hallett says public confidence was undermined, but said there was no evidence of cronyism or corruption. Naomi Fullop from London, who lost her mum to the virus, says it must lead to change.
20: Government must implement every recommendation in full, recover every pound possible, and prevent political connections from ever again securing privileged access.
19: The driver of a 4x4 accused of killing two schoolgirls after a crash at a Wimbledon primary school is due to go on trial in September next year. 49-year-old Claire Fremantle is facing two charges of causing death by dangerous driving and seven counts of causing serious injury by dangerous driving. 8-year-olds Nuria Sajid and Selena Lau died in the incident at the study prep school in 2023 as they were celebrating the end of term. A murder investigation has been launched following the death of a man who was attacked in North London. 53-year-old Paul Hafren from East Finchley died in hospital after being injured inside a shop on Brook Walk last month. No arrests have been made so far. A minister's revealed she thought twice about standing for Parliament as the death of Anne Widdecombe raises fresh concerns about MPs' safety. A man's in custody after the former Tory minister was found at her home in Dartmoor last week. Lucy Rigby claims security fears are deterring people from entering public life. Shadow Business Minister Gareth Davis says that's not right.
21: We have to have the ability to express an opinion, to do things that are unpopular, free from the threat of violence.
19: And Madonna says she's still pinching herself as her new album tops charts around the world. Confessions 2 made her the first American female artist to earn a number one record across five decades.
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19: Another hot and sunny day with highs of 31 degrees across London with a bit of a northeasterly wind. That's the latest. I'm Louise Easton.
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0: Fleur East here. We're back tomorrow with Bruno Mars tickets and an animal predicts the England result. And right now it's Hattie with you. On the way to Ed Sheeran and Olivia Dean as well. And how you could be winning 777 grand on Friday.

0: perfect example of the big summer hits that we're doing all summer long right here on Hits Radio. Summertime.
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0: So this week, yeah, is for most people anyway, the last week of school. So if you are maybe a teacher, you've got little ones in your life, then the summer holidays are looming. For like some people, you look forward to the first couple of weeks because you can just have lions, do all the fun stuff. And then by week four, you're like, okay, can we get these kids back to school, please? Because of all the heat waves that we've been having, I feel like lots of schools are having a great time at the moment. We've heard of some schools like scrapping detentions. Yes, please. And like even setting up like water pistols with buckets outside in the playground. Maybe the head teacher at your kid's school has brought the sprinkler in from their garden. If so, massive brownie points there. So if you are collecting the kids this afternoon, maybe just take a towel to the school run just in case you get there and they're absolutely drenched, and then you can blame the teachers for that one. Come and get involved at 0333 2020 800 on WhatsApp. Let me know what's going on right now. It's Olivia Rodrigo.

0: I know it's still a couple of days away, but playing tracks like that from Blue Cantrell and Sean Paul get me very excited for Throwback Thursday on Hits Radio. Yeah!
1: Just magnificent.
2: 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Make me a
0: winner. All right, so how is your bank balance looking at the moment with the summer holidays just around the corner? Maybe you're thinking, oh no, I want all these nice days out to treat the little ones. Maybe you've not been on holiday for a couple of years because things have been a bit tight and you just fancy being able to look at the holiday websites and go, you know what? I'm not even going to look at the price. That five star, all inclusive for 2 weeks. Great. Well, imagine actually being able to do that. Well, that and so much more. The house, the car, all the trips to the shops, whatever you want. 777 grand is a mind-blowing amount of money. 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

throwbacks like that on a Hits Radio. It's Chainsmokers and Coldplay. It's Hattie with you. Now, Norway are going big at the moment. Yes, all right, they are out of the World Cup. But, I mean, they did pretty well, didn't they? It actually looks like, right, after the game finished on Saturday night against England, bearing in mind the time difference, right, over here in the UK, it was on telly at 10 p.m, wasn't it? So, with them being in Miami, that would have been like 5 o'clock. So they would have finished, the football, like half 7, because of extra time and stuff. But it looks like they went straight from the football. Okay, they would have had a shower and put some other clothes on, of course, but they went straight to see Flo Rida to celebrate their success in the World Cup. I mean, it was still their best ever World Cup result. And the best bit about it was Erling Haaland was there dancing, letting his hair down, quite literally. Joe on the way on Hits Radio after this. It's John Newman's latest single. It's Merry Go.

0: is Joe. End the beginning on Hits Radio, where you could be bagging yourself a hefty 777 grand this Friday in Make Me a Winner. And I tell you what, if you are going to a wedding this summer, or maybe you're getting married yourself, that money would definitely come in handy, wouldn't it? We'll keep listening if you want to get your number in the draw. And talking of wedding season, well, I feel like Taylor and Travis kicked it off beautifully. I mean, I say beautifully, we don't really know much about it. When are these photos going to surface? I feel like at some point we're going to just have to give up talking about it altogether unless we actually get to see the pictures. But it's come out about how much they actually spent on certain aspects of the wedding. And yes, we knew it was going to be expensive, but really, the decor and the flowers, $5 million. I always say, when like my mates get married or something, I'm like, you know what, don't stress about the flowers. Nobody has ever been to a wedding and gone, oh, there weren't enough flowers. Nobody says that. Literally nobody. Don't waste your money on the flowers. Producer Carrie's getting married. Don't waste your money on the flowers. You're not wasting money on the flowers, are you? And I tell you what, security, $2 million. I mean, obviously, she's like one of the biggest stars in the world. But if you've ever been married before, just think, did you have a security guard at your wedding? No, it was probably just your Uncle Bob after a few beers saying, oi, get out! You weren't invited anyway! On the way, some Armin van Helden on Hits Radio.
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finally have come to the right place. Because all summer long, as part of Hits Radio's 100 Days of Summer, we are making sure that the vibes are immaculate. And don't forget, every day from 10 a.m, we do an hour of throwbacks in the mix. And Tommy G will be back tomorrow, our very own Tom Green, from 10 a.m, so make sure you've got him on. And you can always listen back via the Radio app whenever you get a chance. Right now, this is Harry Styles.

0: on Hits Radio is my last one today. I'm Hattie. I'll be back tomorrow from 1 o'clock. But Gemma and Mike are on the way from four. I'm with the first World Cup semi-final tonight. They found an English child who's defected to Spain. And in honour of Erling Haaland returning from the World Cup with a taxidermied raccoon. Yeah, I know. I don't have a clue what that's all about either. Have you returned from holiday with something even stranger? They've got all the details on how you can be winning 777 grand on Friday after the latest news at four.
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14: The top stories this hour. The head of the COVID inquiry has criticised the vast waste of taxpayers' money on inadequate PPE. Its latest report finds nearly £10 billion was spent on protective gear that couldn't be used. That's about two-thirds of the total used to buy masks, gowns and gloves. Chairwoman Baroness Hallett's also found the controversial VIP lane undermined efforts to source equipment.
15: It was a misguided attempt at prioritisation. In responding to the crisis, some suppliers were given favourable treatment simply on account of their connections with the government. It should not have been set up and it should not be repeated.
14: The government says it's sobering. A 24-year-old who drove 50 miles with two small children in the car before fatally stabbing a man in South London has been jailed for life. Ben Wazabanga killed Ayawale Aladejana in New Cross in August 2025 after a fallout about money. The court heard in the run-up to the attack, Wazabanga, who'd invested in Aladejana's failing business, has struggled to get in touch with him. He's been jailed for a minimum of 24 years. Ministers say the UK will run the biggest home defence exercise in decades next year to better prepare the country for the possibility of war. It's understood a new campaign will begin later this year to raise awareness about national resilience. A teenager's died after being involved in a collision in southeast London. It happened last Thursday on Manor Lane in Lewisham, with the 16-year-old dying in hospital at the weekend. An 18-year-old who had been arrested on suspicion of dangerous and drug driving has been bailed. In sport, Arsenal have confirmed that winger Leandro Trossard is moving to Turkish side Beşiktaş. He's travelling to Istanbul for a medical ahead of completing the switch in a deal worth around £17 million. Trossard scored 8 goals last season as Arsenal won the Premier League and finished as Champions League runners-up. And research suggests more than 10 million of us have visited a cafe or shop we've discovered on TikTok. It also suggests viral content helped spur over 2 million additional visits to towns, cities and attractions across the UK last year.
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14: Another hot and sunny day with highs of 31 degrees across London with a bit of a northeasterly wind. That's the latest. I'm Louise Easton.
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0: Fleury's here. We're back tomorrow with Bruno Mars tickets and an animal predicts the England result. Right now, it's Gemma Atkinson and Mike Toolan for your Tuesday afternoon. Hope you've had a good one. On the way, Fugees, Little Mix after this from Calvin Harris.

0: Fugees from Summer 96. You're on Hits Radio. It's Gemma Atkinson and Mike Tulin. Happy Tuesday, everybody. Hey, Gem.
1: Hey, Tools.
0: Today is the day the World Cup semi-finals begin. Of course, tomorrow, it's England versus Argentina, in case you didn't know. And today, France take on Spain.
1: Yes, they do. It's all kicking off in our house.
0: Oh, of course, yeah.
1: Yeah. Thiago's gone to nursery in his little Spanish top today. They've been brainwashed by Gorka. I keep explaining to them, you're English, you know, you were born in England, you're English,
0: yeah,
1: come on.
0: You live in Bury. Yeah. It's a world of fish fingers and drizzle.
1: And black puddings, yeah. Come on. But Mia goes, no, we're half Spanish. We're half Spanish, Mum. We're supporting Spain.
0: Oh.
1: And so much so, this morning,
0: yeah,
1: came downstairs, Thiago sat in his little Spanish top saying this.
0: España. Oh, I thought you were saying spider.
1: No, España. Oh,
0: so he's fully committed.
1: Yeah, and you could hear the Spanish news on in the background because Gorka has it on all day.
0: Gemma, he's corrupted them.
1: I know. So tomorrow I'm going to get them to go, England,
0: yeah, England. What happens? I mean, it's a very big decision in a young boy's life, isn't it? But what happens if, because there's a big chance if Spain beat France tonight, if England do somehow nullify Messi tomorrow and they beat Argentina, if we do have a Spain-England final, what's Thiago going to do?
1: I don't know. I mean, Gorka's hoping for that final because he reminds me all the time that the last two Euros, they defeated us.
0: Oh, yeah.
1: So he always says, you know, bring that final. Well, and I'm like, I don't think we might even get past Messi yet. Let's not.
0: Listen, do you know, Gemma, if that does happen and Thiago supports Spain, I am going to cancel my subscription to being his godfather. That boy's out of my life.

0: Happy on Hits Radio. Before that, we played you Bruno Mars. He kicks off at Wembley very, very soon. It's Gemma Atkinson and Mike Toulon.
1: You know, he's chatting about Thiago, your lovely little son, and he's supporting Spain in the World Cup.
2: España.
1: No, Thiago, England. Lauren has got us on 0333 20 2800. She says, Gemma's not alone. My daughter supports France in the World Cup this year because she did French at GCSE and loved it. She only got a D, but apparently that's enough. That's enough to support the country for the rest of your life.
3: Just magnificent. It's radio. Make me a
1: Do you fancy bringing home a life-changing £777,000 on Friday? 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
0: On the way, we've got the promise, great throwback from Girls Aloud. 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
19: Traffic on the M25 anti-clockwise. Stop, start, hardly moving at the Dartford Tunnels. Over half an hour to get through all that congestion. Just the usual there, and the same with the clockwise side. Stop, start, junction 15, approaching the M4. The A13 eastbound, that's queuing Prince Regent Lane through to Lodge Avenue flyover. So just the usual traffic mainly, but plenty of it. Weaver Line's not running Hackney Downs to Chingford because of emergency engineering works. Works are also affecting Stratford to Lea Bridge. It's not running for Greater Anglia. And Central Line severely delayed by a trespass incident earlier at Leighton.
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0: Great track that, and it goes aloud on Hits Radio. Before that, Alex Warren. It's Gemma and Mike. We're here today until 7 o'clock. Thank you for listening.
1: So we mentioned there a few minutes ago, Thiago, Gemma's boy, his Spain play France in the World Cup semi-final tonight. I can't wait for this game. One man who's actually returned home from the tournament is Gemma, your favourite Viking, Erling Haaland. And did you see what he was carrying when he got off the plane?
0: Yes.
1: Did you see it? Describe it to the good listener.
0: Oh, it was awful. It was a stuffed raccoon holding a whiskey bottle.
1: I mean,
0: poor little thing.
1: I mean, let's talk about that for a minute. A stuffed raccoon holding a whiskey. But I mean, who would ever sell that?
0: Who would ever want that?
1: Who would ever want to buy that? Who would carry that across continents?
0: I mean, imagine getting on the plane and being sat next to that. It'd be frightening, wouldn't it?
1: Has that put you off him?
0: Yeah.
1: Yeah, stuffed
0: animals.
1: Being honest,
0: it has, yeah. And, but it made me think that the amount of stuff that you bring back from holidays, I mean, there's to be, for everyone listening, it's very weird to bring that back. But I bet there's some people going, do you know what? I brought back a lot worse.
1: Oh, I have.
0: You have?
1: Yeah.
0: What have you brought back?
1: Well, I always think holiday souvenirs always look great when you're there.
0: Yeah.
1: But when you come home, it's not so good. I brought a massive sombrero back from Mexico last year. Me and Lottie went to Mexico about a year ago. And it looked fantastic in Cancun. Doesn't look quite so good if you wear it when you're putting the bins out.
0: I was going to say, well, you can't wear that around the Trafford Centre, really,
1: no,
0: can you?
1: No. And then a few years ago, you've seen it. You've been round to mine. I've got a massive wooden giraffe.
0: Yes.
1: Like, it's about 6 foot tall.
0: You put that on a plane?
1: I did. I carried that home on a plane once from Morocco.
0: Well, at least you've got use out of it. It's still a nice ornament,
1: oh,
0: but very
1: rubbish.
0: Strange.
1: No, it's absolute rubbish in the garage.
0: I've only brought stuff like, you know, just like them naff pens where you click it and then they've no clothes on.
1: Oh, they're brilliant.
0: Yeah. Well, I bought them back as gifts for you.
1: Yes, you did. You're
0: That's
1: right,
0: the
1: yeah.
0: only reason
1: I've
0: bought them.
1: Got that.
0: Well, let's do today. Let's do the weirdest thing anyone has ever brought back from a holiday.
1: Didn't you bring back an inflatable pelican?
0: A pelican,
1: Or a flamingo.
0: Yes.
1: You did?
0: Yeah.
1: A couple of years ago.
0: A long time ago. I don't know where that is now. But the weirdest thing you've brought back from your holiday, or maybe you were brought a gift from someone from holiday and it was just bizarre. Can you top the raccoon holding a whiskey bottle? 0333 20 2800. WhatsApp or call us. 0333 20 2800. The weirdest thing that you brought back from a holiday. Tulin's giraffe, my flamingo, Erling's raccoon.
1: Your weird
0: anything.
1: Your weird
0: this is
1: pen.
0: Sienna Sparrow.

0: Callum Scott on Hits Radio with Lost Frequencies. It's Gemma and Mike. We're talking today about the weirdest thing you've ever brought back from your holiday. This was after Erling Haaland was pictured stepping off the plane with a stuffed raccoon holding a whiskey bottle, which we don't like. It's not nice. But we're asking you on 0333 20 20 800. We've had a message from Ella, and she said, my fiancé brought back his new girlfriend from our holiday.
1: Oh.
0: Dot, dot, dot.
1: Oh, God. Is there no more to that story?
0: No.
1: Oh, let's call her. I want the juice. Dan says, I brought back a coconut from Africa with a face painted on it. I put it in my bedroom and my wife hates it. She says, it watches her sleep.
0: It's like a Wilson thing, that, isn't it? Sophie's on. Sophie, what have you brought back from holiday?
2: So I went to South Africa and brought back a 3-foot wooden giraffe. One of these like sculpted things, and obviously it couldn't come on the plane with me, so they bubble wrapped it in the airport and it went like in the underground bit, under the plane bit. I don't know what that's called.
1: The hold,
2: that's the one. And then when I tried to claim on the other side, they were like, what is it? I was like, it's a giraffe. They were like, But what do you mean? I was like, you know, like a 3-foot wooden giraffe, and they had it down as like a suspicious package.
0: Oh,
2: and so I had to try and explain myself out of that one. I was like, of course it's a giraffe. Like, can't you tell?
1: It doesn't really look particularly like drugs or explosives, though,
0: no.
1: Does it? It's a giraffe.
2: No. Well, it spent a long time in the lounge, but every time I hoovered, I'd knock it over and its ears broke. So eventually my husband's like, this has got to go.
1: Yeah.
2: So I refuse to let it go to the tip, but it is now in the loft.
0: Oh.
1: It does sound very similar to my giraffe. Could you just send us a picture of your giraffe? What?
2: No,
1: that
2: I
1: didn't mean
2: not.
1: To sound
2: weird.
1: I've
2: definitely got one somewhere.
1: Thank you, Sophie. Right, stick here. Traffic news coming up and the music from Olivia Dean and the brand new track from The Script.
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22: Traffic is busy as usual on the A12 eastbound, Leighton to Wanstead, very busy approaching Redbridge roundabout, plenty of it in the usual place, nothing more than that. But it is also hardly moving on the M25, anti-clockwise especially, 40 minutes to get through that congestion approaching Dartford Tunnels. It's queuing on the A13 eastbound Prince Regent Lane to Lodge Avenue flyover. Central line severely delayed where there was a trespass incident at Leighton, and emergency engineering works are causing no service for Greater Anglia, Leo Bridge to Stratford, and also Weaver Line, Hackney Downs to Chingford.
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0: Jason Byrne on Hits Radio. Before that, Olivia Dean.
1: Why is your leg in the air?
0: Gemma Atkinson and Mike Toulon.
1: Are you stretching?
0: I'm stretching away, Toulon.
1: Pilates as we're doing the show. We're talking today about the weird things you brought back off holiday. Karen's on. Karen, go on. What is it you got?
2: A husband, or at least a man who was going to be a husband. I met my husband on a holiday in Gran Canaria, and we spent 6 days together, and at the end of that time, we had already discussed marriage, so that sort of makes him a husband.
1: Wow, you discussed marriage within 6 days of meeting a guy in Gran Canaria.
2: We did. We got engaged 3 weeks after that and married a year later.
0: Oh my goodness. And was he from Gran Canaria, or was he there on holiday as well?
2: No, he was bred abroad, and I was a nice Irish girl.
0: I love that he's worked out. Was part of you a bit, were you like not a bit nervous? Or were you just thinking, no, I definitely know he's the one?
2: Everyone else around me was really nervous. I mean, my parents were not chuffed when I told them, but
1: yeah, I can imagine.
2: When
1: you went through customs at Heathrow, and they said, "Have you got anything to declare?" You went, "Yes! Look at him! Isn't he a dish?"
0: Thank you for that. Keep them coming. The weirdest thing you bought on holiday. 0333 2020 800. This is latest from the script. This is The Crowd Was Singing Wonderwall.

0: Pitbull, who played Hyde Park, BST Hyde Park at the weekend and broke all sorts of world records. He had 22,000 fans all wearing bald caps.
1: They have got the new world record of bald caps in one place. It's Gemma and Mike. We're talking today the weirdest things that you've either brought back from holiday or had brought back. Thank you for all your messages. They've been brilliant. Let's finish with Penny. Penny, what did you bring back?
2: Yeah, my dad was getting his cancer treatment and went away for a couple of nights. And he came back and said, "Here's a box, I've got you a present." Mm. And inside it was a penis candy rock lolly.
1: Oh, gosh.
2: I was just like, "What do you want me to do with that?" And he was just like, "Well, I bought that for you." And I was like, "All right, thank you."
3: So it's a weird present from your dad, isn't it?
2: Well, it is, but then, unfortunately, he died. So I can't eat the lolly because it's weird that I'm eating a lolly that my dad bought me.
0: Yeah.
2: And also now I can't throw it away because it's one of the last things he bought me.
1: So now
2: I keep it on top of the kitchen cupboard.
1: It's 7 years old.
0: It's 7 years old and you don't want to get rid of it. And you also don't want anyone to find it.
1: No.
2: No. Well, my new partner did find it and said, "Why do you have that, Penny?"
0: Yeah.
2: And I just said, "No."
0: I can explain.
1: Yeah.
0: Yeah, this was my dad.
1: I love that, Penny. I love that.
0: Brilliant story, Penny. God bless you.
1: It sounds like he had a great sense of humour.
0: Yeah, we love your dad.
1: Sounds like a fantastic present to me.
0: No, you'd love that, wouldn't you?
1: Yeah. On the way, 5:10, we've got the story of my life.
0: We've got Tunes in the Sunshine all on the way in the next 15 from Teddy Swims, a throwback from J-Lo, brand new Ella Langley and Taylor Swift after the latest update next.
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25: The top stories this hour. The COVID inquiry has found nearly £10 billion of taxpayers' money put towards PPE was wasted. It also found there was no evidence of cronyism or corruption related to a controversial VIP lane. Our senior reporter Claire Bowes has more.
26: There's a lot of anger from the release of today's report. Dr. Emma Runswick from the British Medical Association told me it confirmed what she already knew, that doctors were left unprotected and vulnerable as they worked through COVID.
27: Well, I didn't personally receive fitted respiratory protective equipment until into the winter of 2020. And I, like many other colleagues, caught COVID in that time period.
26: It's hoped if the recommendations from today's reports are put properly in place, the issues with PPE seen throughout COVID might never happen again.
25: In other news tonight, counter-terrorism police have described the attack on Anne Widdecombe as targeted and brutal. They're now leading the investigation into the former MP's death with a 28-year-old man in custody. They say they're working to establish a motive. A man's been jailed for life after travelling 50 miles with two small children and stabbing his business associate in South London. The court heard the children were a short distance away in a car when Ben Wazabanga killed Ayawale Aladejana. The 24 and 26-year-olds who had been involved and a car rental firm had fallen out about money. A driver of a 4x4 accused of killing two schoolgirls after a crash at a Wimbledon primary is due to go on trial in September next year. 49-year-old Claire Fremantle is facing two charges of causing death by dangerous driving and seven counts of causing serious injury by dangerous driving. 8-year-olds Nuria Sajjad and Selena Lau died in the incident at the Study Prep School in 2023 as they were celebrating the end of term. And Line of Duty star Adrian Dunbar says receiving the freedom of the City of London is truly special. The 67-year-old actor, best known for playing Superintendent Ted Hastings in the BBC drama, was recognised for his contribution to drama and his support for emerging acting talent.
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25: Clear and warm across London with lows of 17 degrees overnight. Tomorrow's going to be bright and sunny again. That's the latest. I'm Louise Easton.
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32: 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We're back tomorrow with Bruno Mars tickets and an animal predicts the England result.
3: Hey, good afternoon. It's just after five. It's another gorgeous sun-kissed blue sky day out there, isn't it? Lovely tonight. J-Lo and Teddy Swim's on the way, and this is Taylor Swift.

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0: Teddy Swims on Hits Radio. Before that, Taylor Swift. Her and Travis made their first public appearance as a married couple yesterday. You're on with Gemma Atkinson and Mike Toolan.
1: We have to say congratulations to Will Best from Hits Radio Breakfast. He's about to have a story of his life. He has just been confirmed as the latest contestant on this year's Strictly Come Dancing. He's lovely, Will Best, isn't he? I think he'll do really well. He's very athletic as well, isn't he?
0: Is he?
1: He is, yes. Have you not seen his ripped physique, Tools? Where were you looking in the last meeting?
0: I was just looking at... James Barr.
1: At the board.
0: I don't know. I don't know what you want to say to that.
1: This is what Will said about appearing on Strictly.
2: So, my sister set my wedding dress.
0: No, that's the wrong clip. Sorry, this is it.
3: I'm doing Strictly this year. I can't believe it. I'm so nervous already, but it's going to be so fun. I love the show, and I can't wait to find out if I can dance. I've got no idea.
0: Oh, bless him. Good luck, Will. He's a really, really lovely bloke.
1: He is lovely, yeah.
0: So he does the breakfast show with James and Fleur, of course, on Hits Radio. And he presents Big Brother, doesn't he?
1: Mm.
0: You've done Strictly, Gemma. Bit of advice for Will?
1: Oh, just dance like no one's watching. You've got to just go for it and not be nervous, because you will be. But just don't be, Will. You'll be fine.
0: Good luck to you, Will. The story of my life. Right, this is it then. Story of my life. This is the part of the show that we turn over 100% to you. You come on and you tell us a tale, something that's happened in your life, which is just absolutely incredible. It can be a near-death experience. It can be you seeing a ghost. It can be you seeing a UFO. It can be you bumping into a big celebrity. Anything, the one story that you kind of dine out on, we would love to hear from you. 0333 2020 800. That is 0333 2020 800. Today's guest is Rachel. Rachel, tell us your story.
2: So, my sister set my wedding dress on fire the day before my wedding.
0: What?
1: On purpose?
0: Why?
2: So, it was actually, it was in her car. We was travelling to the venue and we had sparklers in the car as well. And the sparklers just went off and set, and then my dress went up on fire.
0: Oh my God.
2: She ended up having third degree burns all up her heart, all up her hand, and all up her arm.
1: Oh no.
2: Tried to put the dress out. So then we had at 7 o'clock that night, about 12 hours before my wedding, I had to go and find a new dress.
0: So how did you do that? Where did you go? What was the...
2: My sister was at back in Leicester. She was just ringing around different people to see if we could get anybody late notice, to see if they had any late appointments. Another lady gave her her telephone number and she kindly reopened our shop for me.
0: Oh, and, that's good of her.
1: And what about your sister's hand? I'm assuming she had to go to hospital.
2: So an ambulance came and I then left the venue and went to the hospital. She managed to get back to us at midnight. And then we got married at 1 o'clock the next day.
0: Oh, and how many years ago is this now, Rachel?
2: It only happened in August last year.
0: Oh, right, OK. Is it too soon to make jokes?
2: Should I tell you another story?
0: Yeah. Yes.
1: Oh, go on.
2: When we was at the reception, they played This Girl Is On Fire.
0: No, they didn't. No, they didn't.
2: Yes, they did.
1: Oh,
0: wow.
1: No.
0: God, that is...
2: So, yeah.
0: And did you feel like, hang on a minute, there's someone up there who doesn't want me to get married?
2: Yes, I went, hang on, that is too soon. Like, come on now. But, yeah.
1: Oh, God. And you're still married now. Everything's good. You're all happy.
2: Oh, yeah. It's all good. We've not long come back from a honeymoon, actually.
1: Oh,
0: did
1: lovely.
0: You go somewhere nice and cold?
1: It's a good job you weren't a bridezilla, Rach, because can you, obviously, they do exist, don't they? Can you imagine?
2: Yeah.
1: I love that you just took it in your stride and were like, do you know what? Let's get your hands sorted. Let's get a new dress. The show must go on.
0: The show must go on.
2: Yeah. I've still actually got the dress.
0: Oh, you kept the dress?
2: I kept the dress.
0: And what kind of state it is in now?
2: So all the front is burnt up and a bit of the back of the train.
0: Okay, so it might be good for sort of Halloween.
2: Yes.
1: No, yeah, you could go as the, what is it, the corpse bride?
0: The corpse bride,
1: yes.
0: Just whiten up your face a bit, a couple of drops of fake blood.
2: Idea.
0: Exactly, you see?
1: You
0: every cloud.
1: Wear the dress.
0: Every
1: will wear
0: cloud.
1: It.
2: There you go.
0: Thank you, Rach, I love that. Gem,
1: should we play it?
0: Yeah. No, let's play it. She's just a girl and she's on fire. It seems wrong, but oh so right.

0: love a bit of country. Ella Langley and Choose in Texas. You're on Hits Radio with Gemma and Mike. What about that poor Rachel whose wedding dress got set on fire the night before her wedding?
1: I would have took that as a little omen to maybe not go through with it.
0: Well, you know, I'm glad you didn't say that to her.
1: No, well, I'm not going to say it to her, am I?
0: Well, say it behind her back. Why are you saying it now?
1: But it all worked out for her. Do you know what I mean?
0: So
1: she's glad she did go through with it.
0: Let's get your story on tomorrow. So we are looking now for the stories that maybe, I don't know, your family are sick of hearing, but the rest of the country needs to. So if something's ever happened to you that's so ridiculous, it could be unbelievable, it could be embarrassing, it could be heartwarming, or just glorious.
1: 0333 20 20 800. Everyone has got a story. We've learnt this. We speak to callers all the time and they'll tell us something that's happened. We go, oh my gosh, really? Everyone has one. Just think back. Maybe it's one from your childhood. Maybe it's one for your parents. Something that has happened on a holiday. Maybe at a wedding. Anything like that. 0333 20 20 800. WhatsApp us or call us and we can call you back. 0333 20 20 800.
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0: Right, some great tunes in the sunshine for your Tuesday tea time. 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
18: The M25 is hardly moving. Clockwise side, junction 15, approaching the M4. It's half an hour to get through stop-start traffic. Also, hardly moving at Dartford Tunnel. Stop-start traffic approaching 45 minutes to get through it. A12 eastbound, Leighton to Wanstead. That's queuing. Redbridge around about half an hour travel time. Busy on the A13 eastbound as well. Prince Regent Lane to Lodge Avenue flyover. Central line severely delayed where there was a trespass incident at Leighton. There's no service for Greater Anglia, Stratford to Lea Bridge because of emergency engineering works. Works are also affecting the Weaver London Overground line. That's the latest.
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0: Lady Gaga on Hits Radio with Poker Face, and before that we played you Bieber Rexha. It's Gemma Atkinson and Mike Toulon.
1: Hello.
0: Have you seen this? So if you've been stuck inside all day, you know, feeling a bit jealous of people who have been out enjoying the sun, then you are not alone. So there's a common phenomenon going round at the minute. It's all over social media. People are experiencing sunshine guilt. And it's the feeling of anxiety, shame or FOMO, which is obviously the fear of missing out, that you're not outside on a hot day. So do you know, like, when it's sunny and you're stuck inside or you're stuck in work? Because the heat wave, it's not going to last forever, is it?
1: Mm.
0: So there's a thing and it's called sunshine guilt. I mean, do you suffer from it?
1: I'm suffering from it now.
0: In this little box studio.
1: In this tiny little coffin of a studio. yeah, it's true though, isn't it? If you feel like you're wasting it.
0: Mm.
1: I said, what, that thing my dad used to say to me when he'd wake me up on a Saturday morning and I'd be like snoozing, and I say it to my kids now. If it's a sunny day, you say, come on, get up. You're wasting the best part of the day.
0: Yeah.
1: And it's true, isn't it?
0: Saying that.
1: Yeah, we all say that to our kids, don't we? It's true. If you don't go out and make the most of the sunshine, you feel like you're neglecting it.
0: Loads of people are working from home because of it. And then, obviously, when it gets too hot, they come in because of the aircon.
1: It's true.
0: So either way, people are FOMOing it.
1: We're quite lucky because, I was going to say, we only work 3 or 4 hours a day. I mean, we obviously do lots of preparation. If our boss is listening, which takes another 6 or 7 hours. What? And
0: if only.
1: If only. But I do, with my other business, I do all my Zoom calls from the garden.
0: Oh, okay.
1: Yeah.
0: Your other business. What are you on about?
1: I have other businesses. This isn't my only thing. Thank you.
0: Sure.
2: They say the holy water's watered down, and this town's lost its faith. Our colours will fade.

0: Rose and Bruno Mars on Hits Radio. It's Gemma Atkinson and Mike Toulon. We're here until 7 o'clock for Tuesday. Hope you've had a good one.
1: Day 11 today of the heat wave. Spain, France and the World Cup semis tonight at 8 o'clock. Madonna, who will perform at the World Cup final, has hit number one in America with a new album. Meaning, Gem, she's topped the charts across 5 decades.
0: Love that for her.
1: Wow.
0: Brilliant.
1: Andy Burnham looks like he's going to be made Prime Minister of Great Britain on Friday. And Will Best has today been announced as the latest star to join Strictly.
0: On the way, we have got Miles Smith. We're going to play Nice to Meet You. Throw It Throwback from Harry Styles and Calvin Harris on the way too.
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19: The M25 is busy, anti-clockwise side, Dartford Tunnel, stop-start traffic, almost an hour to get through that. Also busy clockwise, junction 15 approaching the M4, almost half an hour with that traffic. A12 eastbound, busy as usual, late into Wanstead it's queuing, eastbound A13 is queuing, Prince Regent Lane to Lodge Avenue flyover. Central line severely delayed where there was a trespass incident at Leighton, Greater Anglia, not running between us, Stratford and Lea Bridge because of emergency engineering works, and the same reason for the Weaver London Overground line, Hackney Downs to Chingford, engineering works continue.
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0: 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It's Gemma and Mike.
1: Do you know, Gemma said earlier, it's the 14th of July today. Do you know what today is?
0: No.
1: It is Bastille Day.
0: And France play tonight, don't they?
1: And France play tonight.
0: Yes.
1: God, the French will be celebrating some tonight if they manage to beat Spain. Well, they probably will beat Spain. Sorry to Thiago. Bastille Day, 14th of July, is one of them things from school that I always remember. You know, there's some completely useless bits of information that you always stick in your head.
0: Yeah.
1: You might forget loads of stuff. You forget why you walk into a room. But for some reason, there's a couple of things from school I remember. That the 14th of July is Bastille Day.
0: Hmm.
1: And the second one is that a peninsula is a piece of land surrounded by water on three sides.
0: Oh, is that what you brought away from
1: That's the only thing I remember from school. Is there anything from school you remember?
0: Gosh, I remember we used to name planets by... It was my very easy method. Just speeds up naming planets.
1: What's that?
0: And it's basically the letters of the order of the...
1: Mars.
0: Mars, very, Venus, easy, Earth. Do you know what I mean?
1: Oh, right, yeah.
0: It's the whole, like, never eat shredded wheat for North, East, South,
1: West. I still use that.
0: Do you?
1: Yeah.
0: But yeah, there is random things, isn't
1: random
0: there,
1: things you remember that you just think, why do I know that? Every year on July the 14th, I always wake up and go, July, it's Bastille Day.
0: Today.
1: It's utterly pointless. I just didn't need to know it.
0: You're not even French.
1: No, although I might be tonight. Calvin Harris and Jazzy on Hits Radio. This is Satisfy. Gemma Mike, Tuesday, Bastille Day. It's 7 minutes to six.

0: big tune, this, isn't it? Big tune. I sound cool. I can get away with it. You're on Hits Radio. Kiara's just got us. You know, you're talking about your every good boy deserves favour and all that.
1: Yeah.
0: Kiara just said the one thing from school she remembers is Mum very easily makes jam sandwiches under Nana's porch.
1: Is that for the planets?
0: Is that the planets as well?
1: It must be.
0: I don't know.
1: Well, let's see. Has anyone else got anything from school that they remember? Pointless at the time, you think, but then you've remembered it for life. 0333 20 20 800. It's like Pythagoras' theorem. Never used it in my life, but you know what it is. 0333 20 20 800. What's the one thing you've remembered from school?
0: I've no idea what Pythagoras' theorem is. I don't think I've ever known. On the way, some great tunes. These are going to sound good on a sunny evening. Jason Derulo, Ray and Zara Larsson, all still ahead in the next 10 minutes.
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21: The top stories this hour. Counter-terror police have confirmed Anne Widdecombe's death was a targeted attack.
22: We are still working to understand the extent of any planning or preparation
0: and the motivation that sits behind that attack. And I do not want to comment further on this at this stage of our inquiries.
21: Head of counter-terror policing, Assistant Commissioner Lawrence Taylor's also revealed a 28-year-old white British man remains in custody on suspicion of murder as well as alleged terrorism offences. Detectives have been given more time to speak to him. Ms. Widdicombe, a former Conservative minister turned Reform UK spokeswoman, was found dead at her home in Devon last Thursday. In other news tonight, a 24-year-old who drove 50 miles with two small children in the car before fatally stabbing a man in South London has been jailed for life. Ben Wazabanga killed Ayawale Aladejana in New Cross in August 2025 after a fallout about money. The court heard in the run-up to the attack, Wazabanga, who had invested in Aladejana's failing business, has struggled to get in touch with him. He's been jailed for a minimum of 24 years. The London daughter of a COVID victim says the so-called high-priority lane for personal protective equipment during the pandemic was a deliberate and shameful choice.
1: The VIP lane, as is made totally clear in this report, led to PPE procurement being less effective and more expensive.
21: Naomi Phillip now speaks for the COVID bereaved. The inquiry found there was no evidence of cronyism or corruption, though, related to the controversial VIP lane. A teenager's died after being involved in a collision in southeast London. It happened last Thursday on Manor Lane in Lewisham, with a 16-year-old dying in hospital at the weekend. An 18-year-old who had been arrested on suspicion of dangerous and drug driving has been bailed. And in sport, Arsenal have confirmed that winger Leandro Trossard is moving to Turkish side Beşiktaş. He's travelling to Istanbul for a medical ahead of completing the switch in a deal worth around £17 million.
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21: Clear and warm across London with lows of 17 degrees overnight. Tomorrow is going to be bright and sunny again. That's the latest. I'm Louise Easton.
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25: It is just after 6 o'clock. You're on with Gemma and Mike on a beautiful blue sky Tuesday tea time. Day 11 today of the heat wave. And listen, how do you fancy bringing home a scorching £777,000 this coming Friday? Last Friday, Gemma called Pat. She never thought it would happen to her.
26: Oh my God. I don't know what to say. I'm absolutely shocked. We've won £750,000.
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27: I bet there is. On the way, we've got Zara Larsson. We're going to play Zara Larsson right now. After that, Nelly Furtado and Jason Derulo.

0: Jason Derulo on Hits Radio, before that Nelly Furtado. It's Gemma and Mike, Parish Notice Board time now. We've just announced 5 o'clock today, our very own Will Best from the Hits Radio Breakfast Show is the latest person to be announced for Strictly Come Dancing. He's joining the show. So far, it's Will Best, Lacey Turner, Danny Dyer, Delta Goodrum, Chris Appleton and Cash Mercer. So they're kind of doing it quite early this year, aren't they? They normally announce everyone within a week around September, but they seem to be really spreading it out this time. But good luck to Will.
1: Good luck to our Will. Is he going to do it at the same time as do the radio?
0: That's going to be exhausting,
1: isn't it?
0: Well, do you remember when I used to work on The Breakfast Show?
1: Yeah.
0: When I was doing Strictly.
1: Yeah, you were intolerable.
0: I used to come in
1: moody,
0: looking like a zombie.
1: You did. And take it out on everyone. This was Will's, in fact, well, Strictly. The BBC have actually just released this from Will Best this afternoon.
2: I'm doing Strictly this year. I can't believe it. I'm so nervous already, but it's going to be so fun. I love the show, and I can't wait to find out if I can dance. I've got no idea.
1: I've seen him at award ceremonies and he can't dance. great news for England fans. Of course, you've got Spain versus France tonight in about an hour and 48 minutes. Tomorrow night, of course, it's England versus Argentina. Thomas Tuchel, this is breaking news, will have a fully fit squad to choose from when he selects the England team for the semi-final tomorrow night. We've had 3 days to recover from the big win over Norway on Saturday night. Declan Rice, everyone was saying he's not right, he had a sickness bug in the week. Had to come off after 45 minutes, but he has taken part in training yesterday and today. He is now rendered fit enough to start against Argentina tomorrow, which is massive, massive, massive news for England. Nico O'Reilly, of course, the City player, had a hamstring strain. He's also going to be fit for tomorrow night.
0: That's good that they've got the best of the best to choose from. And Taylor Swift and Travis Kelce have made the first public appearance as a married couple. They have got all dressed up again to attend another wedding. This time it was one of Travis's former teammates. I bet they were thinking, oh, this is a lot less fuss for a wedding. Yeah, a lot nicer.
1: Country music seems to be taking over everywhere. Of course, Taylor Swift did it years ago, didn't she? This is the latest star to rise from America. I think she's only about 23 years old. And this is the song that's going to put her on the map everywhere. Have a listen to this. Honestly, turn the radio up in the sunshine for this song. You are going to love it. This is a girl called Stella Lefty and Boston on Hits Radio.

0: on Hits Radio, and before that we played you from Stella Lefty Boston. Proper good country track that, wasn't it?
1: Great song that, wasn't
0: Brilliant
1: it?
0: Song.
1: I love that. So today's July 14th. I was chatting earlier and saying that I always remember for some reason that July 14th is Bastille Day, the day of the storming of the French Revolution. Je voudrais avec... Je voudrais un jambon sandwich.
0: La bibliothèque.
1: Où est la bibliothèque, Gemar? I don't know why I remember it from school. I always remember that day, 14th of July, Bastille Day. So one of the weird things you remember from school that are utterly useless. Chiara, go on.
2: The rhyme to onomatopoeia.
1: Onomatopoeia.
2: I don't remember anyone else went through it, yes.
1: Yeah, go on.
2: It was O-N-O-M-A-T-O-P-O-E-I-A.
1: Oh, is that the end of it?
2: To this day.
1: I was expecting another verse.
2: No, it was literally the only rhyme to remember that word. That's the only word they ever taught me.
1: What does the word onomatopoeia actually mean?
0: Is it Latin?
1: No.
0: What is it?
2: I think it's like... So, like sounds for words. So it's like boom and bam.
1: Boom, bang, splash.
0: I've never heard
1: that. Yeah, it's the word. Yeah. It's a word, a description word. Yeah, that's true.
2: Exactly. Oh. Yes.
1: Give us the song again, Chiara. I'm going to regret saying that.
2: O-N-O-M-A-T-O-P-O-E-I-A.
0: Oh,
1: yeah, I like it.
0: I like it too. Thank you, Chiara.
1: Thank you, Chiara. Sophie's on as well. Hey, Soph, what's the one useless bit of information you can retain from school?
3: Well, it is very, very useless. I went to private school for quite a few years and we did Latin at school, and the only bit of useful information that I have from that, and it's not even useful, is Caecilius est in horto, and it's just a really silly phrase that you learn as part of a series of textbooks. And it was just really stupid, and it always sticks in my head whenever anyone mentions anything about Latin. I'm like, oh, Caecilius est in horto, and it just means Caecilius is in his garden.
1: Oh, that's utterly pointless.
0: And that was
1: isn't
0: a
1: it?
0: Private school as well.
1: I know, what a waste of money for your parents.
0: Thank goodness I went to a common school too.
1: Yes, I can tell.
0: On the way we've got Black Eyed Peas and Olivia Dean on Hits Radio.
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18: Traffic on North Circular eastbound is partially blocked by a collision at the Montague Road junction, Canning Hall interchange. There's a collision there causing a queue that stretches back to the A10. The A13 eastbound, that's queuing Prince Regent Lane to Lodge Avenue flyover. Stop-start traffic still on the M25. The Dartford Tunnel's 40 minutes to get through that. Race at Anglia trains are not running Stratford to Lea Bridge because of emergency engineering works, and works are also affecting the Weaver London Overground line between Hackney Downs and Chingford, not running at all with emergency works on that stretch.
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0: VIPs on Hits Radio. If you like your tunes like that, stick us on a Thursday from 6 o'clock all throughout the day on Hits Radio. It's Throwback Thursday. Oh.
1: Oh, Gemma, does this make you feel like home?
0: No, Oasis would.
2: Oh, yeah, sorry.
0: I'm English, too.
2: Oh, sorry.
0: My partner's Spanish.
2: Oh, yes, I'm getting too confused, yeah. So, we've got just under 90 minutes to go until the first World Cup semi-final. It is, of course, Spain versus France, which a lot of people are saying is the World Cup final in spirit, because they probably are the best two teams in the world. As much as it hurts me to say it, it's true, isn't it? So this is going to be as good as the World Cup final.
0: I've just seen a meme on Instagram, and it said the whole world right now, and the whole entire map is got the Spanish flag apart from France.
2: Yeah, well, it's true. No, because France are the better team, aren't they? I mean, I myself think, bueno, a mí me gusta la playa, no, yo soy buenísimo. How is Gorka doing during the game?
0: Do you know, I've just had my tea in this studio, as you'll know, because when I get home, I'm on full kid duty. When Spain are playing, I walk in, he'll be sat in his Spanish kit, as he does.
2: Oh, he's a full kit guy.
0: Thinger.
2: Yeah.
0: And he has the game on in Spanish. He won't watch it in English. He doesn't like English commentary. He says it's quite dull. They don't get excited enough. Whereas in Spain, it annoys me because when they score, they don't just say it once. It's goal, goal, goal, goal, goal, goal, goal.
2: Oh, that's a bit annoying.
0: Very annoying, especially when they score thrice. Do you know what I mean? If they score three times, but he'll watch it in Spanish. He won't speak. If I speak, it's shh, Gemma.
2: Gemma, it's the game.
0: So he goes full Pep.
2: Yeah. Does he wear a sombrero or just the kit?
0: No, just the full kit.
2: Okay. And does he get stressed? I mean, he's quite passionate. He's a good footballer, isn't he? Does he get stressed by it all?
0: Very stressed. There's lots of slamming fists on the tables, walking out the room if the penalties, hands on head, heavy breathing. He's like me in labour.
2: Good luck, Spain, tonight. Right, Alex Warren, brand new now on Hits. This is Passenger.

0: know what? What was that?
1: I don't know.
0: With these great songs on Hits Radio and the sunshine and the World Cup, I feel like I'm in weekend mode already.
2: You're happy and chirpy today, aren't you?
0: I've got a spring in my step, Gemma.
2: You have. Long may it continue.
0: It's not just these new insoles. How do you fancy a brilliant family theme park getaway? You're going to get an overnight hotel stay. This is all on our website. An overnight hotel stay, breakfast, and entry to the theme park of your choice. And we're going to give you £100 to spend when you're there. 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
2: 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Rob Howard's on after myself and Toolan from 7 o'clock. We're also going to play Opalite, Taylor Swift and Gracie Abrams on Hits.
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6: 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Charing Cross and Waterloo East stations will close from the 26th of July to the 16th of August for once-in-a-generation upgrades. Trains that usually run into Charing Cross will be diverted into other London stations. 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
16: M25 anti-clockwise, it's busy. Dartford Tunnel's over half an hour to get through that. Still, it's very busy. Stop-start traffic in North Circular eastbound. That's busier than usual. It's queuing because of a collision. Approaching Canning Hall Interchange, the Montague Road turn. In the queues from the A10 onwards. It's also busy. A12 eastbound, late into Wanstead queuing. And over half an hour, well, just under half an hour, actually, to get up to the Red Bridge roundabout. Greater Anglia trains can't run Stratford to Lea Bridge because of emergency engineering works. That's the reason Hackney Downs to Chingford is not running for Weaver line as well.
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0: just another gorgeous song on Hits Radio. Grace Abrams, That's So True. Good evening, everyone. It is Tuesday tea time in the sunshine, 14th of July. We're on with Gem and Mike.
1: We're going to play you Mal Smith in a minute. There's a story, actually, with Joe, him and Ed Sheeran, really good mates. When he did Hits Radio Live, he was saying how good friends they are. And over the years, they've shared a few gifts, you know, like on birthdays and Christmases and stuff. Ed Sheeran gave Miles Smith a really, really expensive guitar. So Miles Smith said he felt like he had to give something back. All he had was a pair of custom trainers. So Ed gifted him this thousands of pounds worth of guitar.
0: And he gets a pair of trainers.
1: Custom trainers, though.
0: That's that naff present. Do you remember a couple of birthdays ago, for me, you bought me that really naff T-shirt?
1: What do you mean?
0: That said, David's dead. You know, from...
1: Big Brother.
0: From David Guest, from Big Brother.
1: Yeah.
0: David's dead, and you just bought me... I think you even had it made specially, didn't you?
1: Have you worn that at all?
0: Of course I haven't. It's rubbish. This is it, then. The new song from...
1: Very rude.
0: I don't mean that to be
1: Wear
0: offensive.
1: It tomorrow.
0: Well, it's in the bin. New from Miles Smith on Hits.

0: on Hits Radio with Hold Me in the Dark. Good track, that. It's Gemma and Mike. That is it for us today. Thank you so much for tuning in. It's been a fab show.
1: It's
0: We've
1: been
0: had
1: a lot of fun. Right, good luck to Spain tonight. We will catch you tomorrow.
0: Vamos,
1: everybody. We'll catch you tomorrow at 4. Hits Radio. Spectrum.

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17: The top stories this hour. Counter-terrorism police say the brutal murder of Anne Widdecombe was clearly a targeted attack. It comes just a day after these officers took over the investigation. A 28-year-old British man remains in custody. Our political correspondent Tom Claven has more.
18: Officers say both a murder and terrorism investigation are running side by side as work continues to establish a motive as well as searches at the suspect's home in South Yorkshire. They say the 28-year-old wasn't known to the anti-terrorism programme Prevent and that he could be held for up to 7 days. Downing Street, Parliament and the police are urging everyone to help the investigation and not to speculate.
17: In other news tonight, a man's been jailed for life after travelling 50 miles with two small children and stabbing his business associate in South London. The court heard the children were just a short distance away in a car when Ben Wazabanga killed Ayawale Aladejana. The 24 and 26-year-olds, who had been involved in a car rental firm, had fallen out about money. A 40-year-old man has denied murdering a pensioner who died the day after he was burgled in North London. 86-year-old

0: John Burke was allegedly assaulted during a break-in at his home in State Newington in 2025. Ashley Malcolm of Hackney is due to go on trial at the Old Bailey tomorrow. In sport, England will have a fit Declan Rice for their World Cup semi-final with Argentina tomorrow. The Arsenal midfielder's recovered from a stomach bug that kept him in bed for 3 days. Meanwhile, former England midfielder Paul Ince says Jude Bellingham has got Thomas Tuchel's team to where they are. Bellingham disagreed with Tuchel's post-match comments from the quarter-final win over Norway after he called his side sloppy. And a new pay-per-mile scheme for electric vehicles is going to be introduced from April 2028. Following lengthy consultation, drivers of electric cars will be required to pay 3 pence per mile, while owners of plug-in hybrids will pay the lower rate of 1.5 pence. Clear and warm across London with lows of 17 degrees overnight. Tomorrow is going to be bright and sunny again. That's the latest. I'm Louise Easton.
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2: 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We're back tomorrow with Bruno Mars tickets and an animal predicts the England results.
3: Rob Howard here. 24 hours to go until the big game. I've had an idea how we can help bring it home, and I need your help. We'll do it next.

0: That is Flo Rida and Low on Hits Radio. It is Rob Howard here. It is Tuesday evening. Producer Tom, do you just mind checking my temperature? Because I think I'm coming down with something.
1: It's quite warm. I
0: think I'm coming down with World Cup fever. I have woken up today. I am convinced we are winning the World Cup, okay? I'm already planning how I'm going to celebrate. Not on Thursday morning, but on Monday morning after we win the whole thing. And I think in the position we're here, right, we are live to the nation right now, we can maybe do something together. We can put our minds together and come up with something to help bring it home. I'm thinking like a vibes-based thing to send out like to the England boys. So maybe I was thinking, could we get an Argentinian to admit that they also think it's coming home on the show? I'm thinking maybe a sort of prank call kind of route. If you got any ideas how you think we could do this, 0333 2020 800, get in touch and we can...

Shaboozy on Hits Radio. It's Rob Howard here. Hope you're going well with the big game tomorrow night. I'm trying to come up with like a bit of a prank we can do to maybe send some good vibes out there to get to the England boys to help them bring it home. I like this from Jenny, actually. She's messaging. She says, "Hi, Rob. Why don't you call up a hotel in Argentina asking for a room this Wednesday, but tell them your name is Jude Bellingham or something?" I do like that. I like the principle, Jenny. I am slightly worried, though, that what if Jude starts getting, like, calls from the hotel saying, sorry, sir, when will you be checking in? So I think maybe we use that as, like a bit of a starting point and take it from there. I like the idea, though, of getting, like, an Argentinian fan to say it's coming home. Right, we'll keep working on this. In the meantime, here's Somber on Hits Radio.

0: On Hits Radio, I have worked out what our prank is going to be, okay? I'm going to call up like an Argentinian restaurant and I'm going to try and trick the person on the other end of the phone to say it's coming home. I've got a perfect plan. We'll do it in a little bit. First, we've got to talk about this.
1: Whoa! Just magnificent.
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0: 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Good luck. Okay, coming up, we will make that call. 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

0: What a summer throwback that is. Ja Rule and Ashanti on Hits Radio. It is Rob Howard here. It's the big England game tomorrow. We are trying to get some good vibes, some good omens going. We all together put our heads together and we reckon a good way of doing it is to get an Argentinian fan to admit it's coming home. I've got a plan here, okay? I've got the number for an Argentinian steakhouse in London. Let's give him a call.
1: Alfonsina, they'd be speaking, how can I help?
0: Oh, hello. I was wondering if I could make a booking for Wednesday evening.

0: Wednesday evening.
1: Yes, 8 p.m. when please.
0: When Argentina is playing England.
1: Well, yeah. Oh, really? I didn't know.
0: Man, Wednesday, 8 o'clock, Argentina, England, amigo.
1: Oh,
0: are you sure?
1: I am sure. That's a crazy coincidence. Can I give you my name?
0: Yes, of course.
1: Yeah, so it's a bit of an unusual name. Yes. The surname is Ming Home.
0: Ming. M-I-N-G-H-O-M-E.
1: Yeah, Ming Home. And the first name is Itzcom.
0: Itzcom.
1: Yes, yeah, so could you just read that full name back for me?
0: Oh my God, you're making me a joke, no? It's coming home, right?
1: I was so close to getting
0: almost.
1: You.
0: I mean, you cannot trick an Argentinian with those jokes, brother.
1: He was wise to it. Oh dear, are you going to be watching on Wednesday?
0: Sí, señor, man. Oh. I'm having the afternoon off, and I'm going to watch the game in my brother's restaurant. My brother owns another Argentinian restaurant, so we're going there.
1: Oh, brilliant. I'll tell you what, can I cancel the booking for 8 p.m., and instead I'll have one for 10 p.m. when England win, and it's going to be a celebration dinner.
0: Perfecto, mi amigo.

0: is Ed Sheeran on Hits Radio. Hello to Jamie, who said, absolutely love that prank, Rob. Hello to Kirsty, who said, had to pull over, I was laughing so much. If you just come on, we just got a Argentinian steakhouse owner to admit it's coming home. Kind of. Could you just read that full name back for me?
1: Oh my God, you're making me a joke, no? It's coming home, right?
0: Yeah. Hello to Amara as well, who says, what a legend the guy from the restaurant was. He was he? Juan Pablo. That's his real name. So authentic. Right, coming up there before 8 o'clock, but to your Miley Cyrus. 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

0: That is Miley Cyrus and Flowers on Hits Radio. It is Rob Howard here this Tuesday evening. Richard was very much enjoying our prank call to the Argentinian steakhouse in anticipation of the game tomorrow.
1: I'm still laughing at that phone call, honestly. That was the best one ever. Ever. Come on, England.
0: I can confirm, first of all, Richard isn't a relation of mine who I've made get in touch to pick me up. And second of all, I really hope our bosses are listening to that. Thank you, Richard. Now, talking of outstanding sporting events like the World Cup, Will Best, Hits Radio Breakfast's very own Will Best, is going on Strictly. Oh, it's going to be so good, isn't it? And I'll tell you what, you've got to listen tomorrow when you wake up, because Fleur is the perfect person. I think she got to the final. She'll have all the tips. The only thing I'm a little bit worried about is how tight-fitting a lot of the outfits they wear when they're on Strictly are. I think it might be a little bit strange looking Will in the eye in the canteen on Monday morning after I've seen him in, like, skin-tight lycra on the dance floor the night before. Let's get this on, shall we? Sun's still up. I love this. Maybe one of the tunes of the summer from John Newman. This is Merry Go on Hits Radio.

0: It's not a secret I try to hide, but I can't have you. We're bound to break and my hands are tied.
1: That is Rewrite the Stars on Hits Radio. Rob Howard here. It is Tuesday evening. Coming up after 8 o'clock then, I am going to tell you the latest big commitment Taylor Swift has made. To say she had a reputation for being a bit of a commitment phobe, she's really racking them in the last couple of weeks, isn't she? First the wedding and then this one. We'll do that. We'll also keep the tunes coming. I've got Olivia D, Neo all lined up. Hits
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7: 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Charing Cross and Waterloo East stations will close from the 26th of July to the 16th of August for once-in-a-generation upgrades. 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
17: The top stories this hour.
16: MPs have unanimously approved the Hillsborough Law. That's legislation designed to prevent cover-ups like that seen in the aftermath of the 1989 disaster. Speaking in the Commons, Keir Starmer said campaigners have waited far too long. It'll force officials to tell the truth at investigations and inquiries. Incoming PM Andy Burnham's told MPs he can't imagine what the families of the Liverpool fans who died have been through.
17: People suffer the trauma of the initial bereavement, then they are re-traumatised by the behaviour of the state. We can't take that hurt away, but we can put decency back at the heart of the British state.
16: Counter-terror police think the killing of Anne Widdecombe was a targeted attack involving planning and preparation. The former MP's body was found in her Devon home on Thursday. She'd sustained serious injuries. A 28-year-old man's in custody. Policing commentator Graham Wetton explains why a murder investigation is running parallel to a terrorism inquiry.
18: I've almost got to get the end first before they can establish it as a terrorist incident, because it has to be the objective or the motivation that classes it as a terrorist incident. But you can still commit terrorist type offences without actually having something declared as a terrorist incident.
16: The COVID inquiry has found the race to buy protective gear during the pandemic cost the taxpayer almost £10 billion in PPE that couldn't be used. Its chair, Baroness Heather Hallett, says the UK was underprepared for the outbreak. The UK will hold its largest home defence exercise in decades next year to better prepare the country for the possibility of war. The war game will complement a wider NATO drill. Scott Mills was the BBC's highest earner in the year to March. He made £745,000 but was sacked in that same month. And in sport, Manchester United have completed the signing of Belgium midfielder Youri Tielemans from Aston Villa. From Sky News, I'm Victoria Lawrence.
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20: 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We're back tomorrow with Bruno Mars tickets and an animal predicts the England result.
1: Tuesday evening, it's Rob Howard here with you. I got Neo lined up as the sun comes down and a big Travis and Taylor update. The big

Yeah, Tuesday evening, it's Rob Howard here on Hits Radio. Taylor Swift on the way for you next. And that seems to be all the internet is talking about today, is the fact that her and her new husband, Travis Kelce, seem to have gotten a dog together. Like, what an intro to the world this is as well. They were spotted getting off a private jet with the dog. I mean, he's going to have a good life, isn't he, that little puppy? It's not like the dog at the barbecue I went to at the weekend who got an Aperol dropped on him. And he turned orange. I love the fact that this is news, but I also just had a bit of a thought that dog is probably going to have a better life than all of us. And that's actually quite depressing, really, isn't it? You think, like, the premium dog food, the memory foam dog bed, that dog is going to have everything. That dog is probably going to have a better life than either of my human children. Sorry, kids, if you're listening. Here she is, Taylor Swift. I knew it, I knew you on Hits Radio.

That is J-Lo on Hits Radio. Do you know we mentioned her massive hat at Wimbledon on the show yesterday? Well, shout out to Annie, who tagged me in the follow-up story to this on socials. We have an official measurement. It is 17 inches wide. I don't know how they know. I don't know if the person sat behind it just pulled out a little tape measure. But that is massive, isn't it? Apparently, the actual Wimbledon plate trophy itself, it is 18 inches wide. So she's basically wearing a trophy on her head for the duration of the final. Keep your messages coming in, by the way. 0333 2020 800. That is my number. Hello to Faye in Nebworth. Hello to Carl. Hello to Harry, who's packing up for his summer holidays. Hello to Rose, who wants to say happy birthday for her boyfriend Mason. Oh, you left that one late, didn't you, Rose? What time is it? 8:10. Just snuck that in time. Here is Harry Styles. This is American Girls on Hits Radio.

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0: coming to the UK in a couple of months. It's September, isn't it? Jay-Z, Alicia Keys on Hits Radio. It is Rob Howard here. Lewis Capaldi has gone viral for being heartwarming again. Have you seen this? It's from his gig at British Summertime. He looked into the front row and he saw there was a little lad holding up a sign saying, "This is my first ever gig." So he got him up on stage and introduced him to the crowd.
1: Do you want to say hello,
0: Hyde Park? Hello! That is adorable, isn't it? That is very cute. I'm worried, though, he might have created a rod for his own back here, because anyone with young kids going to see Lewis Capaldi is like, I'm just going to take him along with a sign saying it's my first gig. We'll get the kid on stage. Maybe even more for that. Maybe they could push for more. I've got a five-year-old. I'm going to take her along saying, Lewis, it's my first gig. Also, could I borrow some money by any chance? Summer holidays are coming. We've

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0: That is Kian DeCroix on Hits Radio, who is definitely Irish and not French, as I first assumed, which is definitely not because I've got the football on in the back of the studio this evening. It is Rob Howard here. Hope you're going well. Do you know I played that clip of a little Mason on stage at the Lewis Capaldi gig?
1: Do you want to say hello, Hyde Park?
0: Hello! I love this, right? Okay, so Susie has sent us a message saying her daughter Christine heard it and wanted to give it a go herself. Her daughter's only five. Let's have a look.
2: Hello, hi,
0: hi. Oh, I'll tell you what, you probably shouldn't pick between children, but I think that's maybe better than Mason. I've been a bit cruel saying it, but Mason, you need to up your effort, mate. Right, coming up before 9 o'clock, we'll do your Samba. It's the record of the week.
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0: Teddy Swims and the Door on Hits Radio. 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
0: I almost feel like this guy doesn't really need this accolade in his life. He's doing so well at the age of 21 already, isn't he? Somba, he's already had so many hits. This is the latest one he's hoping to do well. He's also actually literally just been announced that he's going to be honoured at Variety's Power of Young Hollywood, whatever that is. Does sound a bit like a sort of Marvel spin-off, doesn't it? And it's on Disney Plus. That's where they're showing it. That's how you watch it. So even more so, maybe he's a superhero. Here he is then. This is My Body Isn't Ready on Hits Radio. It's

0: That is Ed Sheeran on Hits Radio. I might be going a little bit World Cup mad after my prank call early in the show. You can listen back on Rayo. You can see it on my socials as well. But Fleur, Will and James are on Hits Radio Breakfast. They might actually be even more convinced that it's coming home than I am. They asked the nation this morning what they should do when England win the World Cup. Imogen reached out. She wants them to do Hits Radio Breakfast open top bus tour while live on air. I love it. Maybe they could do it just slightly behind the England open top bus and pretend all the fans have come out for them. But like, oh, it's nice. It's nice Declan Rice gets to see this as well, isn't it? Let's do your more tunes after nine. I've got Miley Cyrus lined up. Hits
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12: Top stories this hour. The incoming Prime Minister says a serious review is needed into MPs' security following the killing of Anne Widdecombe. Andy Burnham says politics has darkened in the last decade since he was last in Westminster. Earlier, he gave his first speech in the chamber since he returned to the House of Commons. Afterwards, he was asked about his priorities when he gets into office.
13: The everyday cost of transport, the bills that they're paying. I heard it so often on doorsteps in the campaign, people saying, well, I can't have a night out anymore, or I can't take the kids anywhere or go on a holiday. You know, life has changed for people and it's not necessarily got better.
12: MPs have backed the approval of the Hillsborough law. If peers back it, public officials will have a legal duty to cooperate with inquiries. The bill was delayed by a row over how it applies to the intelligence services. But Conservative Shadow Justice Minister Kieran Mullen drew a noisy response over his party's concerns.
14: I would challenge any MP, no matter how supportive of this legislation, with such far-reaching consequences for the operation of the government, to say the progress of this bill, and particularly over the last 24 hours, is anything like careful and considered.
12: Unions representing healthcare workers are urging the government to act after the COVID inquiry found flaws led to vast waste of PPE. Chair Baroness Hallett says almost £10 billion of unused protective gear was written off. A man who staged his wife's murder to look like suicide has been jailed for a minimum of 33 years. Michael Thompson from Northampton refused to enter the courtroom for his sentencing. Iran says while evil actions by the US continue, not a single drop of oil and gas will leave the region. Tehran insists recent strikes on American facilities in Kuwait and Bahrain were a response to US attacks. And a T-Rex skeleton has sold for just over $50 million at auction in New York. The bidding battle for Gus lasted about 10 minutes. From Sky News, I'm Victoria Lawrence.
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15: Flurry's here. We're back tomorrow with Bruno Mars tickets and an animal predicts the England result.
0: So you know how I said Taylor Swift has got a new dog? Well, she might have already been upstaged by Erling Haaland. I'll tell you more and I'll get you Destiny's Child next.

That is Destiny's Child on Hits Radio. It's Rob Howard here. It is Tuesday evening. And you know how I mentioned earlier, Taylor Swift revealed she got a dog and it was shown to the world as she was stepping off a private jet? Well, Erling Haaland, he wasn't able to outdo the England team, was he, at the weekend? But he has been able to outdo Taylor Swift because he was spotted when he was heading back home to Norway, walking off the plane with a taxidermy raccoon sticking out of his bag. I mean, I don't know what is going on there. I have to be honest, okay? I have a friend who's into taxidermy, and he's been into it for years, and we all find it a little bit weird. Like, he genuinely collects them. So you go around his house, and he's got, like, a little squirrel on one of the shelves. He's got a hedgehog in another room. Genuinely, we have to tell them to hide them when we're going over, because it scares the kids. They also brings up like a lot of awkward questions because they're like, Daddy, what happened to that little squirrel? You're like, no, he's fine, don't worry about him. Here is Taylor Swift. This is The Fate of Ophelia on Hits Radio.

Radio is Rob Howard here. So many of you on the text keeping me company tonight. Hello to Ren, Gina, Jamie, David, Amy, Poppy, Rachel, who's put working late, got you on the speakers, and the football on the telly. That's a double whammy. That's like double slacking, isn't it, Rachel? Which is something I would never, ever, ever do. Spain looking quite good, though, aren't they? In an unrelated note, here's the script on Hits Radio. God.

0: I think that's the best ever Maroon 5 song. I love it. 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
0: 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Lines close at 5 p.m. on Friday, then one person will win £777,000 for your chance. 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Good luck. Okay, then. We've had so many people who missed the prank call we did earlier. I'll play it again next here on Hits Radio.
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it eventually. So if our time is running out, day after day, we'll make the mundane a masterpiece. Oh my, my, oh my, my love, I take one look at you, you're taking me out.

0: Oh, that is such a tune, an absolute party tune, hopefully in anticipation of England winning tomorrow. That is Eric Prydz on Hits Radio. It is Rob Howard here. And earlier on in the show, to try and kind of cultivate some good vibes, we thought it'd be good karma if we could get an Argentinian fan to admit it's coming home. So I had a plan in place. I called up a Argentinian restaurant, and this is what happened.
1: Alfonsina, they'd be speaking. How can I help?
0: Oh, hello. I was wondering if I could make a booking for Wednesday evening.
1: Sí, señor. Give me 1 second, amigo.
2: No problem.
1: Okay, give me 1 second. Wednesday evening.
0: Yes, 8 p.m., when please.
1: When Argentina is playing England.
0: Well, yeah. Oh, really? I didn't know.
1: Man, Wednesday, 8 o'clock, Argentina, England, amigo.
0: Oh, that...
1: Are you sure?
0: I am sure. That's a crazy coincidence. Can I give you my name?
1: Yes, of course.
0: Yeah, so it's a bit of an unusual name. Yes. The surname is Ming Home.
1: Ming... M-I-N-G-H-O-M-E?
0: Yeah, Ming Home. And the first name is Itzcom.
1: Itzcom.
0: Yes, yeah, so could you just read that full name back for me?
1: Oh my God, you're making me a joke, no? It's coming home, right?
0: Yes! I was so close to getting
1: almost. I mean, you cannot trick an Argentinian with those jokes for it.
0: He was wise to it. Oh dear, are you going to be watching on Wednesday?
1: Sí, señor, man. Oh. I'm having the afternoon off, and I'm going to watch the game in my brother's restaurant. My brother owns another Argentinian restaurant, so we're going there.
0: Oh, brilliant. I'll tell you what, can I cancel the booking for 8 p.m., and instead I'll have one for 10 p.m. when England win, and it's going to be a celebration dinner.
1: Perfecto, mi amigo.

0: is Olivia Rodrigo on Hits. It is Rob Howard here. It is Tuesday evening. Getting so many people loving the little prank call we just did to the Argentinian restaurant to make an Argentina fan say it's coming home. Hello to Sam. Hello to Annabelle. Hello to Kristen. Hello to James as well. All on board. James says he had to actually pull over in the car. He was laughing so much. Guys, if you could pop all of this praise into an email and send it directly to my boss, that would be incredible. I'd really appreciate it. And if you missed the call as well, I've stuck it up on my socials. You can see the video for it right away. Come on then, coming up before Maxine's here at 10, we're going to play that new one from Joel Corry and Nathan Dorr. 0800 Heaven.
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That is 0800 Heaven, Joel Corry, the summer banger maker himself with Ella Henderson and Nathan Dorr. Although I'm surprised that they haven't had to update that to 0330, which of course is the new free phone number. Israel Powers here. It's Tuesday evening. This lady I'm about to play you, Sienna Spyro, she was on Jimmy Fallon on American TV last night. Am I the only one that when you see like a Brit on one of the American talk shows, you feel like weirdly proud of them? You feel like they're kind of like a relative of yours or something, like a cousin who's done well. In fact, I almost end up sort of trying to see if I do have some sort of very, very, like, tenuous relation to them. I'm like, Sienna Spyro, I'm pretty sure I used to have swimming lessons with someone who knows her aunt. We're basically best friends. Maybe she'll get me tickets when she's on Jimmy Kimmel. Here is Material Lover, here on Hits Radio.

0: Biebs on Hits Radio. He's going to be performing at the World Cup final. Are Tuchel's boys? Of course they are. Come on! Come on! Oh, it was 24 hours to the game. I need to calm down a bit, don't I? I'm going to wear myself out. Have a great rest of your evening. Maxine is on the way for you next. She's going to play your Milky. She's got Ella Langley too.
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18: counter-terrorism police say Anne Widdecombe was killed in a targeted attack. The former Conservative MP, who more recently has been with Reform UK, was found dead at her home on Dartmoor on Thursday. Lawrence Taylor, head of counter-terrorism policing, says they are still trying to establish a motive.
19: I am very aware of the significant levels of public interest in this case, given that Ms. Widdecombe was such a high-profile political and public figure and familiar to many. I do not intend to address every bit of speculation we have seen.
18: A 28-year-old white British man remains in custody. Meanwhile, the incoming Prime Minister says there needs to be a serious review into MPs' security following the death of Ms. Widdecombe. Andy Burnham says politics has darkened in the last 10 years. Elsewhere, MPs have formally given their approval to the Hillsborough Law. The legislation will impose a duty on public bodies and officials to tell the truth in official investigations and inquiries. The head of the COVID inquiry is calling for a radical overhaul and a clear supply plan to be built for future pandemics. Baroness Hallett says the government's attempt to fast-track medical equipment through a so-called VIP lane didn't work.
20: It was a misguided attempt at prioritisation. In responding to the crisis, some suppliers were given favourable treatment simply on account of their connections with the government.
18: Although she does admit there was no evidence of cronyism or corruption in the system, she also states the scramble to buy PPE saw the UK waste almost £10 billion of taxpayers' money. The US says it's launched a fourth consecutive night of strikes against Iran. Washington says the attacks are targeting Iranian capabilities used to strike commercial shipping in the Strait of Hormuz. And actor Tom Cruise and pop star Robbie Williams are among the stars expected to perform at the World Cup closing ceremony. The event will take place on Sunday ahead of the final. From Sky News, I'm Victoria Lawrence.
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23: Fleur East here. We're back tomorrow with Bruno Mars tickets and an animal predicts the England result.
24: And right now, it's just gone 10 o'clock on your Tuesday night. It's Max here. A huge throwback to get on soon after this from Taylor Swift.

How good is this sounding for you on Hits Radio? It's Max Knight here, and not long to go until England take on Argentina in the semi-finals of the World Cup. Cannot wait for it. Where are you going to be watching the game? What do you reckon the score is going to be? Surely, right? Are you thinking we're going all the way through? Are we going to be playing in the final, guys? This is the details that I need from you. I reckon we've got it in us. I think England could be winning the World Cup in 2026. I mean, how good would that be? That would just be the icing on top of the cake. It doesn't matter if we ever win again in my lifetime. At least we've watched it happen once, eh? Just when

0: One Direction, Still My Girl, playing on Hits Radio for your Tuesday night. It's Max with you. I can't help but laugh whenever I play that track. It reminds me of the time Sam Thompson was on air and listener Holly called in to ask this question.
1: How do you feel about playing the song from One Direction, Still My Girl, knowing that actually one of the 1D boys did actually steal your girl?
0: I just love how speechless he is. Oh, usually, right, you can't shut Sam up. So, Polly, thank you. Thank you for that moment. So, so good. If you've never seen the video to that and Sam's face, make sure you're following us on socials, Hits Radio UK. I love it. And Sam Thompson will be back on Breakfast on Saturday morning for you. I've got some Miles Smith to play very soon. But first, let's get into this from Gracie Abrams. Hello.

0: us on now.
1: Heading out on tour in November. Cannot wait. It's Miles Smith. Nice to meet you on Hits Radio. Yeah!
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3: 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Make me a
1: winner. It's Max with Jan. 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Imagine getting that Make Me a Winner call. How would you deal with it? Well, Pat was our latest winner. She didn't think that it would happen to her.
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1: Oh, so emotional. 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You just need to make sure you are in the draw. 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Calls are charged at the standard rate over 18s only. Don't miss out on this. The lines close at 5 p.m. on Friday. 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Good luck. And whilst you get that entry in, I'm going to be playing you some Lewis Capaldi soon and the laid-back R&B throwback on the way in the next 15 minutes.
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0: He performed at British Summertime Hyde Park at the weekend, and honestly, what a gig. He did turn around and say he was going to be taking a break soon after the summer just to write a new album for us as well. Yes, please, Lewis Capaldi.
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0: It's Max with ya, and it is time for this, my favourite part of the show, the laid back R&B throwback. This is where I get three chilled out R&B tunes, stuff that you wouldn't have heard in ages, on the radio back to back for you to just chill out and enjoy, whether you are working the night shift maybe right now and you need a little pick me up, maybe you are finished work for the day and you're just chilling out. I can get you in that zone. Busta Rhymes coming up with Mariah Carey soon. Donnell Jones to play, but first let's get into this one from Tony Braxton. It's Breathe Again, kicking off the laid back R&B throwback.

0: Love this tune. Finishing off the laid-back R&B throwback for a Tuesday night. Busta Rhymes, Mariah, I Know What You Want, sounding incredible. Throwing it back to 2002 with that one. It's Max with you. I hope you're doing all right and enjoyed the laid-back R&B throwback. Played you some Donnell Jones before that and Tony Braxton as well. So good. The laid-back R&B throwback will be back tomorrow night. I'm going to be playing you some Ed Sheeran very soon. He serenaded the England lads recently. We'll talk about this in a bit. And Alex Warren coming up. It's
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0: So he's been serenading the England lads. He did it before the last game, sat down, played him a little tune before they kind of went out and did the game, which is quite exciting. Apparently he's been doing it since 2021. Harry Kane set this up as kind of like a little treat for the lads. But if you watch the video to it, they all look quite bored, to be honest. I mean, he's been doing it for the last 5 years, so they're probably like, here, been here, done that. We've seen it all out.
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0: And let's get into some brand new stuff, shall we? It comes from the incredible Calvin Harris, a proper summer banger. He just knows how to release them, doesn't he? With

0: Timbaland, One Republic and Apologise sounded incredible for your Tuesday night right here at Hits Radio. It's one of those tunes that just takes you back. Do you remember when Timbaland just seemed to be releasing track after track after track? Such a good time that, wasn't it? It's coming up to 11 o'clock on your Tuesday evening. I've got a proper party tune to get on from Joel Corry for you very soon. That one where he teamed up with Emenike, yeah. That's on the way for you in just a little bit. Plus, the lady of the moment, Miss Olivia Dean, coming up for you, and Bruno Mars on the way in the next 15 minutes.
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17: the top stories this hour. Counter-terrorism police have confirmed Anne Widdecombe's death was a targeted attack.
18: We are still working to understand the extent of any planning or preparation and the motivation that sits behind that attack. And I do not want to comment further on this at this stage of our inquiries.
17: Head of Counter-Terrorism Policing, Assistant Commissioner Lawrence Taylor, has also revealed a 28-year-old white British man remains in custody on suspicion of murder as well as alleged terrorism offences. Detectives have been given more time to speak to him under the Terrorism Act. Ms Widdecombe, a former Conservative minister turned Reform UK spokeswoman, was found dead at her home in Devon last Thursday. Sir Keir Starmer says the state's handling of the 1989 Hillsborough disaster is a stain on our history. The Prime Minister has been steering the Hillsborough law through its final comment stage. It'll force officials to tell the truth at investigations and inquiries. Incoming PM Andy Burnham's told MPs he can't imagine what the families of the 97 Liverpool fans who died have been through.
19: People suffer the trauma of the initial bereavement, then they are re-traumatised by the behaviour of the state. We can't take that hurt away, but we can put decency back at the heart of the British state.
17: Donald Trump now says ships shouldn't be charged for passing through the Strait of Hormuz. He's climbed down after proposing a 20% cargo fee in return for US protection of the route. It'll be replaced by trade and investment deals with Gulf states. A man who raped and murdered his estranged wife before trying to make it look like suicide has been jailed for at least 33 years. Michael Thompson killed Kimberly in Northampton last August. One of the largest T-Rex skeletons ever found has smashed expectations at auction in New York. It sold for $50 million. And Spain are into the World Cup final after beating France 2-0 in Dallas. They'll face either England or Argentina in Sunday's final. From Sky News, I'm Stevie Shillinglaw.
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20: 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We're back tomorrow with Bruno Mars tickets and an animal predicts the England result.
0: And right now, it's just gone 11 o'clock on your Tuesday night. Joel Corry and Eminem, proper party tune on the way after this one from Olivia Dean. Hey.

Joel Curry with M&EK, Head and Heart, playing for you on Hits Radio for your Tuesday night. It's Max here. I'm going to be playing you a huge tune from Benson Boone very soon, the guy that's going out on tour in November, Miles Smith, to get on in just a bit. And talking of tours, how would you like to go and see Bruno Mars perform live at Wembley? This is so cool. You need to make sure you're listening to Hits Radio Breakfast with Flirt East, Will and James. They're going to be back tomorrow from 6 a.m. They have got Bruno Mars tickets up for grabs after 8:30. It's all thanks to Hits Radio's 100 Days of Summer. Just for a minute, think about seeing this track performed live. So good. It's Bruno Mars, I Just Mind.

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1: he just has the most incredible voice, doesn't he? Benson Boone, Beautiful Things, playing on Hits Radio for your Tuesday night. It's Max here. See you to play in just a bit. But first, some Miles Smith. He's heading out on his My Mess, My Heart, My Life tour in November, playing loads of dates across the UK. Honestly, if you've never seen him live, go and do it. He knows how to work the stage. And if you love Miles Smith, he's actually done us something pretty cool over on our Rayo app. If you love him, he's created the perfect summer playlist for us. You can check it out on Rayo. Just download it from your app store right now. And this is Miles Smith with Hold Me in the Dark.

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0: winner. It's Max with ya, and this Friday you could be winning yourself £777,000. 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
0: 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And then that is it. 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And whilst you get that entry in, I'll keep the tunes coming for you. Dr. Dre and Snoop on the way, and the new one from Taylor Swift in the next 15.
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can't go wrong with hearing this track, can you? Dr. Dre's Snoop, the next episode sounding incredible for a Tuesday night here at Hits Radio. I hope that saw you through a little bit. If you're working right now, maybe you're trying to get like an essay or something like that done. Maybe you just can't sleep because of the heat. I hope that sorted you out tonight. Post Malone is coming up in just a bit, but first, let's get into brand new music. I am such a mega fan of this track. Tame Impala with Jenny. This is Dracula.

0: I love the fact that he's gone all country on us. It's Post Malone. I had some help on Hits Radio for your Tuesday night. It's Max here. And can I ask you, are you one of these people that follows like the diet trends and stuff? Have you seen that the new thing is to basically have more fiber in your diet? Forget the protein. Everybody's moved on to the fiber now, all right? And McVitie's have actually jumped on board to help us out with this. They've released a brand new biscuit called the Hobnobs OT Snap. It's a brand new range with 100% whole grain oats, very high in fiber. So there you go. If you are doing this whole fiber diet thing, you can have a pack of biscuits. This sounds like the best diet ever to me. I'm going to be playing Maroon 5 for you with Cardi B very soon. And Ray, Where Is My Husband, on the way in the next 15 minutes.
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It's Maroon 5 with Cardi B, Girls Like You on Hits Radio for your Tuesday night. Max with you. Hope you're doing okay. Hope you're enjoying the tunes tonight as well. I've got a couple of huge ones to get on before midnight. Neo to play very, very soon. Stella Lefty on the way. And I've just been watching that video of Will from Hits Radio Breakfast running in that race for Sports Day. Basically, Stanley's dad had hurt his leg, so he couldn't run the dance race. So Will stood in and did it for him. If you haven't watched this, go, because it's honestly the cutest thing ever. Go watch it right now at Hits Radio UK. And don't forget, Hits Radio Breakfast. We'll be back with Flirt East, Will and James tomorrow from 6. On a train.

0: Neo and Sexy Love playing on Hits Radio. It's coming up to midnight. It's Max with you. I've got some Lewis Capaldi to play soon and BB Rexha with Faithless on the way. Hits
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19: Top stories this hour. Counter-terror police think the killing of Anne Widdecombe was a targeted attack, but are still working to establish a motive. The former MP's body was found in her Devon home on Thursday. A 28-year-old man's in custody on suspicion of murder and can be held for up to 7 days. Policing commentator Graham Wetton explains why a murder investigation is running parallel to a terrorism inquiry.
20: We've almost got to get the end first before they can establish it as a terrorist incident, because it has to be the objective or the motivation that classes it as a terrorist incident. But you can still commit terrorist-type offences without actually having something declared as a terrorist incident.
19: Meanwhile, the incoming Prime Minister says there needs to be a serious review into MP security following the death of Ms. Widdecombe. Andy Burnham says politics has darkened in the last 10 years. MPs have formally given their approval to the Hillsborough Law. The long-delayed legislation will impose a duty on public bodies and officials to tell the truth in official investigations and inquiries. Meanwhile, the COVID inquiry has found the race to buy protective gear during the pandemic cost the taxpayer almost £10 billion in PPE that couldn't be used. Chair Baroness Heather Hallett says the UK was underprepared for the outbreak. The US says it's launched a fourth consecutive night of strikes on Iran. Washington says the attacks are targeting Iranian capabilities used to strike commercial shipping in the Strait of Hormuz. Spain are through to the World Cup final after beating France 2-0 in Dallas. Joe Rawson reports.
0: An upset of sorts as the European champions get the better of tournament favourites France. Mikel Oyarzabal gave them the lead from the penalty spot after a foul by Luca Dean. Tottenham's Pedro Porro added a second on 58 minutes. France were toothless in attack, but that was down to a superb defensive performance from the Spanish. Full-time, Spain 2, France 0.
19: And a T-Rex skeleton is sold for just over $50 million at auction in New York. Gus was found on a ranch in South Dakota. From Sky News, I'm Stevie Shillinglaw.
21: It's just gone midnight on your early Wednesday morning. Max with your Lewis Capaldi on the way after BB Rexa.

He played in London at the weekend at British Summertime Hyde Park. It's Lewis Capaldi and Forget Me on Hits Radio for you. Honestly, it was quite an emotional performance as well. If you've seen any of the footage over on socials, if you didn't go, oh, so unbelievably good. He just knows how to put on a performance. He has turned around and said that he's going to be taking a break from music for a little bit after this summer, though, just to write us all a new album. Yes, please. I've got Naughty Boy to play for you very soon, but first, let's get into this one.

sounding for you on Hits Radio. It's Max Knight here, and not long to go until England take on Argentina in the semi-finals of the World Cup. Cannot wait for it. Where are you going to be watching the game? What do you reckon the score is going to be? Surely, right? Are you thinking we're going all the way through? Are we going to be playing in the final, guys? This is the details that I need from you. I reckon we've got it in us. I think England could be winning the World Cup in 2026. I mean, how good would that be? That would just be the icing on top of the cake. It doesn't matter if we ever win again in my lifetime. At least we've watched it happen once, eh?

0: Sonny Federa, DOD, Think About Us. Hopefully that woke you up a little bit for our early Wednesday morning.
1: Yeah! Just magnificent.
2: 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Make me a
0: winner. It's Max Knight with you, and this Friday you could be winning £777,000. The lucky sevens could be yours. Imagine all of that money dropping into your bank account this Friday. What would you do with that kind of cash? Who's the first person that you would call to tell? Would it be your mum? Would it be your bestie? Would it be your other half? Our latest winner was Pat, and she told her husband first.
3: Well, when I picked up the call, and honestly, my reaction, he was looking at me as if I was daft. These kind of things never happen to us.
0: Look at that. He was in the other room like, who's she on the phone to? And then found out they'd won life-changing money. That could be you this Friday. £777,000 could be yours. 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And whilst you get that entry sorted, I'm going to play you a huge throwback from Brandy and Monica and Alex Warren on the way in the next 15 minutes.
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fade eventually. So if our time is running out, day after day, we'll make the mundane a masterpiece. Oh my, my, oh my, my love, I take one look at you, you're taking

It's Clean Bandit with Jess Glynn, Rather Be on Hits Radio for your early Wednesday morning. It's Max Knight here. Hope you're doing all right. I've got a huge throwback to get on from Craig David very, very soon for you. But first, let's get into some brand new music, shall we? I am absolutely

0: Biggest throwback from Craig David. 7 days playing on Hits Radio for you. And if you love your throwbacks like this, don't forget this Thursday is Hits Radio's Throwback Thursday all day. Just playing you the biggest and best throwbacks all day from the moment you wake up to the moment you go to bed. So if you love your throwbacks, make sure you are keeping it here. It is Max with you. And if you are up right now, you're trying to stay awake. Maybe you're doing the night shift right now. Are you a coffee drinker? I've got a little something for you that I've seen making the round on socials at the moment. The new way to drink coffee, apparently. It's not about the espresso bomb. Oh no, this is something different. This is the Mont Blanc. Have you seen it? Basically, you do an espresso, you put ice in it, orange zest, juice, honey, a thick layer of whipped cream, and some grated nutmeg on the top. Apparently meant to be the best coffee of all time. I mean, I don't know who's got the time to make it, but you know, sounds all right. I've got some Zara Larsson to play for you soon, and the guy that is heading out on tour in November, Miles Smith, coming up.
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He's heading out on tour in November. If you're going along to it, you're going to have the best time. Miles Smith, stargazing on Hits Radio for you. It's Max here for your early Wednesday morning. And I tell you what, if you are in need of something uplifting, the Queen of Dance has done it again. She is back with some brand new music. This is from her third studio album, Rebecca. It's scheduled for release in September, which we cannot wait for. It's been described as curated chaos, which I love. Going back to her drum and bass roots a little bit, this is the new tune from Becky Hill from that upcoming album. It's What Do I Have to Do on Hits Radio. Spending

0: Perfect way to end the show for me on an early Wednesday morning. I've been Max Knight. Thank you so much for keeping me company tonight, for joining in with the tunes as well, keeping me awake a little bit. I appreciate it. It's coming up to 1 o'clock. The lovely Mary Manderfield is on the way for you next. She's playing some Ray in just a little bit. A nice little throwback from Lady Gaga coming up. And recent Wifey for Lifey, Taylor Swift on the way in the next 15.
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